0: long as the group is to benefit, the objective is met. And too often, we seem to have a privileged group that seems to go into the defensive in their special interests. And God knows, man, when I hear voices like yours and others, I feel encouraged to know that the public, the shared collective group, for you, being you didn't hear the opening of my monologue, my monologue was driven by the concept of expressing the value of shared collective responsibility. Yeah. At the same time, in order to get that to happen properly, you have to have individual responsibility that's well placed. The individual has to be accountable and responsible to themselves and be useful to the group by doing the moral thing. And that's what I latched on to from what your contribution has been, my dear brother.
1: Well, if I agree with what you're saying, if I could just add a little more.
0: Go ahead. Do so.
1: I think if we're talking about the experiment called democracy.
0: Yes.
1: Right?
0: Yes.
1: We have to distinguish between, when it comes down to leadership, what democracy means as compared to leadership that takes on a perspective of inheritance.
0: Yes.
1: I think you know, those of us that have been following, you know, some of these situations that you just spoke, you know, that have been public, and why not? I mean, everything within an institution can be public, but an institution that actually is the caretaker of the public interest, you know, I think it's only beneficial and correct that how things are managed, you know, becomes our business.
0: Yes.
1: And of course, you know, yes. there are other reasons why that definitely should be so. So what I'm saying, what I'd like to say is that the experiment in democracy has reached a crossroads.
0: Mm-hmm.
1: And I could say, or like I'm thinking, and I don't like to say I'm correct or incorrect. I'm just bringing forth a perspective, is that, you know, this democracy to me doesn't present leadership as an inheritance.
0: Mm-hmm. Yes.
1: It's a process by which voices, all voices within a certain institution, by their own constitution, that all voices share in the process.
0: Look, man, when I hear a message that came along with your presentation, particularly just now, I'm looking at a foundation of why kingdoms around the world is being diminished. Because to serve a privileged few and to consider positions are being divvied up by bloodline is not the way to go. Leadership is not inherent because through bloodline. Leadership is inherent through character and conduct. If your character and conduct is not worthy of being supported, don't matter who your family was or is, you shouldn't be getting the position. If your character and your conduct is not worthy of leadership. And around the world, when we see how intelligent discussion has addressed that subject, the concepts of having kingdoms are falling gradually. Now, it may be accepted in certain areas, but when you look at a majority populace worldwide, that concept is being diminished because of the value of the collective group.
1: Yeah, I just finished with a couple of words, and I appreciate the interaction. And like I say, your last caller sort of encouraged me, and your dialogue with the last caller sort of encouraged me. You know, because I always use my own sort of experience, you know, to bring my ideas and perspectives. And like I say, you know, democracy is still an experiment. And we've hit a crossroads, Ripple High. You know, we have an opportunity to bring a healthier element or dynamic to that experiment.
0: Yes, yes.
1: And I would say, you know, as our foremothers and fathers would have said, and I repeat, you know, it's not who wins the game, it's how the game is played. And I think that for the quality of our community, our young ones are watching us.
0: Yes, yes.
1: Our young ones are watching us.
0: Yes.
1: And we're setting the precedence for them.
0: Yes.
1: And if they see the game is win at all costs, then perhaps we're seeing some of the results of that now, not just in the political realm, but in the social realm. The social arena as well, the type of negative ownership that comes into winning the game by any means necessary.
0: Let me say this, if you allow me to, only because of the type of credit and respect I want to give your contribution. Let me read off something here for you to think about at the end of the night, because I've gotten much from your contribution. My last reading that ended my monologue went like this: rising spiritual and social dynamics, rising public awareness and literacy in the public, rising respect in government for the value of common citizenry and their publics, honoring the equal rights of the common citizen in the life of the country, in this case, the life of the island, is the reasons why we wanted to talk about the matters tonight. Those are the things that was at the base of my thinking when I decided to want to do the monologue that I done for the opening of the show. And that, to me, those five lines that I just read, it wraps up what is the evolution of intellectual discourse that we are seeing in our public that requires for us to have representation and leadership that reflects the level of understanding and direction that the public wants to go. And when I look at those things that I just read just now, you can't ignore the fact that people are moving strategically in these areas, and they're not going to accept to be held back because of some group of loyalists to one another who says, we've been doing the old boys network and we're going to keep doing it as long as we have power. Oh, that's over with now, man. Because the public deserves more from leadership across the board. I'm not talking about just political leadership, but in this case, I said to the public that I, in order to be relevant on Balanced Matters, I had to take up this subject because it's been sucking the oxygen out of the community for the last 2 weeks. And I had to talk about it to be relevant because we are concerned about what's going on and we need to speak to each other to help us understand how we should be contributing and being a contributor to the subjects and the issues of the day.
1: I want to thank you for that. for sharing that, because I missed that. I missed that, and I totally agree. You know that a public entity such as a political party, especially if your political party is sitting in government,
0: yes,
1: right?
0: Yes.
1: It has to display it has to display democracy within its own institution.
0: Yes.
1: If not, democracy struggles in the broader community.
0: Yes.
1: Yes. And I'd like to finish with that. And I appreciate your time, Brother Cromwell.
0: I thank you for your contribution, man. I appreciate it, and it's good hearing from you, man.
1: All right, brother.
0: Have the Take rest care. Of a great evening, man.
1: All right, you too.
0: Calling on Balance Matters.
2: Mr. Shakur.
0: Yes.
2: Good evening, sir.
0: Good evening to you too, man.
2: I'm in between two deans, right?
0: Yes.
2: But I got part of your monologue.
0: Yes.
2: And I want to leave with this. And I'll tell you what. You ever used a hammer before?
0: A hammer? Yes.
2: Yeah, we try slam. Listen, you slam the nail straight down through the board with what you're dealing with today. And continue. I would leave with this, and I heard you say it, and I'm gonna leave with this. Righteousness exalts a nation.
0: Yes.
2: And sin is a reproach.
0: Yes.
2: Reason why we're getting what we're getting? Because we have got away from righteousness.
0: Yes.
2: And wanting to do right.
0: Yes.
2: And I am calling to encourage you that you are shooting down straight street. No. Leadership is not inherited.
0: Right.
2: Leadership should be earned.
0: That's right, Nate.
2: By the merits that you see it. With integrity, decency.
0: Yes, man. Decency. But, that's right.
2: Yeah. With integrity.
0: Yes,
2: and
0: man.
2: Decency. And as we look around the world and in Bermuda, it's just going haywire, because what's happening here, as Bob Marley says, see them fighting for power.
0: Yes, yes.
2: But they know not the hour.
0: Yeah.
2: I will also say this. Greed, pride, false pretense, them type of things are going on in this island. And we're getting what we're getting. But we do have a God that looks and sees and knows all things. And no matter what, we're not going to escape him, because that day of judgment will come.
0: See,
2: but I say...
0: Go ahead.
2: I say, when things really look dark, that's when the light is at the end of the tunnel.
0: Mm-hmm.
2: Mr. Kerr, I'm telling you right now, what you are preaching, you understand what I mean about preaching. What you are coming with tonight is in the atmosphere of this country so bad that we need to really wake up and pay attention.
0: Look, let me say this before you go off, man. Look, I was always told by a mentor of mine, and he used the Noah and the Ark as an example.
2: Mm-hmm.
0: He said one of the messages of the Noah and the Ark, he said, is a social message. It's not the only message, because, see, God in his infinite wisdom, he presents things that has many meanings from one line.
2: Mm-hmm.
0: One concept would have many meanings based on how you apply them. So there's no limit to how you could see some of the scriptures. But in this case, my mentor came and looked at the Noah and the Ark as being a social message. He said, when he got to the understanding of the value of that social message, he said he saw that as one of the most powerful stories in Scripture.
2: Mm-hmm.
0: And he thought about what it covers and what is the demand that's placed on the individual when they recognize that they have a social responsibility. They don't just have a personal responsibility or a spiritual one. There is a social need that needs to be addressed, because even when someone doesn't know God, you got to give them a life so they can live well, so they can learn about God. So if you can't give them the words of God right away, treat them properly so they can start thinking better. So they could look towards God in the way that they can for their own sake. So the social responsibility is a powerful message. When we think about when we are serving the needs of the people and the greater populace, and we understand what's required of them, our personal duty and our personal actions should be aligned with the greater majority. He said that's the biggest thing a person can contribute to the life of the many and not the part. So that social message of meeting the needs of the collective group, that's why I latched on to what I latched on tonight, man. Shared collective responsibility.
2: Yes, sir.
0: And I thank you guys, man, for you saying what you're saying, because it tells me that we're on a good wicket, man.
2: Well, I'll tell you what. Normally, people build with cricket balls. You're building with a bowling ball. And I'm telling you, you are on point, sir. And when I see you again, I'm going to tell you why. But you are on point, sir, in the atmosphere of what is happening within this island. You are on point. But it also gets down to, we just had Labor Day yesterday, innit?
0: Yeah.
2: And the slogan is, united we stand, divided we fall. And there is also another slogan that we are as strong as our weakest link.
0: Yes, yes, yes.
2: Yeah. And I can remember. This is one thing I can remember when I was in the Army. We have a thing called the march and shoot. And your time stops when the last man comes across the line. Mm. So we had some guys that weren't, that strong. So you know what the stronger guys had to do?
0: What?
2: We had to take the rifle, the weapon, and everything and help them.
0: Okay.
2: Lighten the load.
0: Okay.
2: And come across the line together.
0: Yes, yes, yes, yes.
2: So, what you're talking about, a social and being.
0: Yes, yes, man. Yes.
2: We need to take care of the another saying is, I am weak, you are strong.
0: Yes.
2: Where your strength is may not be my strength, but my strength may not be your strength.
0: Yes, yes.
2: And that's where we contact and sure.
0: Yes, man.
2: So it's a great
0: thank you for your contribution, man.
2: You're right on Straight Street tonight. Burning with a burning ball.
0: Praise be to God. Thank you,
2: praise
0: kindly.
2: Praise be to Allah.
0: Yes, sir. The number is 297-1027. We're talking Balance Matters.
3: Yes, good evening, sir.
0: Good evening to you, too.
3: How are you?
0: I'm thankful.
3: Beautiful show. So I'm going to talk about shared collective responsibility from my experiences as a successful football coach in Bermuda.
0: Yes.
3: Not many coaches have won what I won in Bermuda, from youth level to senior level. Not many players have won what I've won as a player in Bermuda. And what I'm going to talk about is the shared responsibility, shared collective responsibility that stayed with me from My days playing with Dr. Llewellyn Simmons.
0: Yes.
3: My days playing under Randy Horton. And so to me, the shared collective responsibility to me is the principle that every member of your team or your organization has a role to play in achieving the goal for everybody.
0: Yes.
3: So it's not just about one person.
0: No.
3: It's not just about Randy Horton, who's the coach. Randy Horton had to carry out his message to us in relation to everybody being successful together.
0: Yes.
3: Right? So to me, success shouldn't rest solely on the leader's shoulders. It's a collective thing. So collective responsibility to me is responsibility and being accountable.
0: Yes.
3: For your responsibility.
0: Yes, man.
3: So it's shared responsibility. Each person needs to be accountable.
0: Yes.
3: That's why years ago Somerset was so successful, Silver City.
0: Yes.
3: Right? Because everybody knew their role.
0: Yes.
3: If you came short, and I was captain at Somerset at one point, you came short, we challenge you to now build up your standard to where we are.
0: Yes.
3: Right? So at one point, we went 3 years undefeated.
0: Yes.
3: In the league. There were 50-something games.
0: Yes.
3: We challenged each other. Right? So in every training session, it was a battle. So by the time you got to the match on the weekend was the easy part.
0: Mercy.
3: Right? So at the end of the day, like, collective responsibility to me is one of the most important things in life in an organization.
0: Yes.
3: Everybody must be accountable for completing your task, completing your duties. Right? But what's happening, what I see in the community today, and I'm usually a person who sits back and just observes. But what I've seen in the last year, and recently in the last couple of weeks, like, it bothers me. I'm a PLP supporter. Staunch PLP supporter, but what I see is that I cannot disagree with my leader. If I disagree with my leader, I'm chastised. And in an organization, to be successful, we need everybody.
0: Yes.
3: Whether I agree with you or not, agree to disagree.
0: Yes, sir.
3: But at the end of the day, let's come as a united front for the betterment of this island, for the betterment of the PLP organization.
0: Yes.
3: But what's happening now,
0: yes,
3: is a divide.
0: Yes.
3: That the leader, eventual leader,
0: yes,
3: next month has hell to play in relation to getting this body back,
0: yes,
3: to where it needs to be.
0: Yes.
3: Because right now it's not a pretty picture.
0: Could you let me beg your indulgence? Because I'm so happy. I'm so happy with your call, knowing what your history is and your experience has been. It's invaluable to me, invaluable. Let me say this here in sharing something that you just forced me to want to talk about. The Honorable Freddie Bird, God bless his soul, he's one of the most impactful politicians I've ever had the experience to be around.
3: Okay.
0: All right. When I was strong in my affiliation and working with the inner sanctum of the PLP, the Honorable Freddie Bird, as a leader, and he was chairing this particular meeting of which I was a part of, and I had already accepted that when I got to this meeting, I had to address our leader because he mishandled some business having to do with me, and I needed to correct him. Because I knew he meant well. He might not have been aware of his misinformation, but I was going to be front and center in giving him clarity of his, where he faltered, and for him to have an opportunity to correct himself. So I done exactly that in the meeting, according to the Roberts rules, right? I followed all the things that I needed to follow. A particular member in the party who was a part of the meeting, man, he came down on me like a dose of salts, man. This guy put some licks on me in the meeting. The Honorable Freddie Baird, who was chairing the meeting, stopped the guy. He said, no. Allow Mr. Shakir to do what he's doing.
3: Yep.
0: Because he has a right to do it. And the information that he's presenting needs to be understood. Now, I done the best I could in correcting the minister, the leader, without embarrassing him. I didn't construct the thing in the worst way. I gave the information out so the leader would never make that mistake again, because he erred in a way that I hardly expected, because I had so much respect for him. I never knew he would make that type of, or I never felt that he would make that type of mistake in my presence. But knowing who I am and the type of guy I am, I'm a straight shooter, man. And let me say this, my brother. He told that brother, do not continue to do what you've done to Mr. Shakir, because the party needs to have that type of discourse, because that's what gets things corrected. He done what a good leader does. He accepted. He was a part of correction, and the meeting was ended on a good note. But let me tell you what the end of the night was, which was very terrible. The same person who was corrected up in the meeting, when he came downstairs to my car, came to my door and started, I wouldn't tell you what he said to me, man.
3: Yeah, I could imagine.
0: Because he couldn't take the correction that was put to him in the meeting. He needed to deal with me and punish me personally, because he never accepted to want to do the best thing in the interest of the group. So why I say that? Even when the best effort is made for the collective group, you always can get some people that don't accept the best interest, because they're personal in their dealings. They're not collective in their dealings. And when we see this, we need to get on it, mate. When we see that type of stuff, we need to get on that, man.
3: Well, brother, I worked in the prison for over 32 years. I retired as a senior officer. And to me, I've seen some good leaders and I've seen some bad leaders.
0: Yes, sir.
3: Right? Some leaders, like you said, and I heard you say it earlier, get defensive when your point of view differs from theirs.
0: Yes.
3: You have, and what really, I wouldn't say ticks me, but boggles my mind is the fact that you as a leader, or us as leaders, we don't know everything.
0: No, we don't.
3: Right? So it's important to put around you people who know what you don't know.
0: And that's what the Honorable Freddie Baird taught people like myself, man. I was so impressed with how willing he was to even put himself on the line to let that be represented. Yep. But anyhow, look,
3: leadership.
0: Man, I thank you for closing down my show with your contribution, man, because we're right on point. We got to close up. So I thank you for your call, man.
3: Not a problem.
0: Appreciate
3: you. Keep up the good work. And at the end of the day, we are all responsible together.
0: Yes. Thank you kindly for confirming that, man. Appreciate you very much. Have the rest of a great evening, man.
3: Yes, you as well. Thanks.
0: I have to say thank you to all who listened, who contributed, and who had a desire but didn't have the courage and the will to fulfill their desire. Let us keep working together for the good. What type of member best suits any particular organization to ensure progression? I would like to believe that an independent thinking member is the most valuable to any organization. Tune in next week. Have the rest of a great evening.
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1: But I understand why. See, it's burning me to hold on to this. I know this is something I gotta do, but that don't mean I want to. What I'm trying to say is that

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0: 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Thelma Houston.
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Any of y'all ever been too weak to fight before? 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You ever had somebody to suck it to you so good? You didn't want nobody else to have none of it. You ever had somebody to suck it to you so good? You had to buy an airplane ticket and go where it was. You ever had somebody to suck it to you so good?

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Is it all right if I scream one time tonight? 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

0: I make brings me closer, baby, closer to you.
1: And with each beat of my heart, for every day we apart, I'll hunger for every wasted hour.
0: And I-

You know, I want to say happy Renaissance Day to each and every one of you out there locked into Magic 102.7. It is Wednesday. You know, it is, some say the middle of the week, some say it's hump day. On your marks, get set and go, because we got to go. We got to go and get our kids out to school on time. So as my grandmother would say back in the day, and I know a lot of you grandparents and mothers are saying the same thing, wakey wakey, rise and shine. Yes, some of those kids are excited, some of those kids are not so excited, and you have some of those kids that are just like, you know what, I'll just, you know, this is my last year in high school, my last year in middle school. And some of those kids that are just nervous this morning. But, you know, however they are feeling, it is very important for us to just, you know, give thanks. So we got Oh Give Thanks by Judith McAllister. That's right.

That's right. Put those hands to Jesus, because we made it through the summer season. Back and forward to the Summer Day Camp. Oh, those beach trips.

0: 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You are on the air. Welcome to Magic 102.7.
1: Good morning, darling. How are you?
0: I'm thankful. How about yourself?
1: You have to play that song again because we couldn't hear it.
0: Oh, you couldn't hear it, but you can hear it now?
1: It's very low.
0: Okay, is that good?
1: Not yet.
0: Let me just check that out for you.
1: Okay, darling.
0: Thank you so much. God bless you. Have an awesome day.
1: God bless you, too.
0: You as well.
1: Bye.

That's right. You know, this is Oh Give Thanks. Oh, we got to just give thanks, especially to those bus drivers that are driving our kids in and around the beautiful islands of Bermuda. They are driving our kids in Canada, Puerto Rico, Hawaii, the Virgin Islands. We cannot forget about those that are, you know, they are locked into magic as well. Out there in Jamaica, you're driving your kids to school. And or if you're in Africa, you're driving your kids to school. You know, this is Oh Give Thanks unto the Lord. And you know, it's very important that we start the day off giving thanks and giving praise. We also want to give thanks to the early start morning programs out there for those parents that are making their early time, and the early start breakfast programs at all the schools, whether you be in the north, the south, the east, or the west. It is just about that time. You know, encourage your kid today when they get out of the car to say to their teacher, "Thank you for being here." You know, let's encourage our kids to embrace their teachers and say, "Thank you for being here."

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1: This one is going out to all of our students that are locked in to Magic 102.7. I want to let you all know that you are a blessing to us. We are so blessed to have each and every one of you, no matter your age, if you're one, if you're two. Listen, we are so blessed to have you, whether you're 10, you're 5, yes, you're 7, yes, and the ones that are 8, you know, 5, 10, 11, and 13. We are so blessed to have you. We want to shout out, big shout out, coming to Adventures of the Backpacker Campers, the St. Paul's preschool team, under the leadership of Kamali Ednis. We're saying it is a blessing. Caleb Lambert, P6, Cheecher Burgess at Paget Primary, and the entire Paget Primary family. Renell Darrell says, have a blessed school year. Ava Bay Jones, Bria Simmons, back to school, best wishes from your Nana and your Papa. They're saying, may God's protection and a successful school year. We want to say happy Wednesday to all of our backpackers. Listen, you got to put your boots on, your backpack, and get yourselves out the door and on the way to school. You're locked into Magic 102.7. And this is blessings going out to each and every one of the teachers, the faculty, and of course, our wonderful students. Blessings. And I can't forget about you all, the parents that are entrusting us with your beautiful children. I need our school children to be singing this. Say, blessings all over me.
2: All over me, all over me. Yeah.
3: Blessings all over me.
2: I know they walk alone.
1: And this one's also going out to Cole, King, Kaylee, and Kisaya and Hale from your Nana Keisha.

Okay, I'm going to have to take that one from the top. So I have blessings to Noah, Halo, Ava, Iavio, Hezekiah, Ellie, Henry, Journey, Braden, Mize, Pharaoh, Dante, Alora, Akia, oh my God, Exodus, Mercy, and Genesis. Also saying happy Wednesday to each and every one of you. Dallas Wainwright up there at the Port Royal, Johnny Smith at Cedar Bridge, Royal Pacheco Wainwright at Delta Nitaka, coming from your Papa Jean and your Nana Gail.

0: Galvette Black wants a shout out to all the school children and letting them know, be blessed this year and every year of your life. Going out to Kenneth Caesar, John Duncan, good morning, colleague. You're on the air. Welcome to Magic 102.7.
1: Good morning, dear. And good morning, Priya. How are you?
0: I am very thankful. Go ahead and do your shout-out this morning.
1: I'd like to give a shout-out to Liberty Franklin.
0: Of course.
1: Yari and Khalifa Soldiers. Okay. Zinley Jeter. And to all the students, to the principals of the schools in Somerset, Miss Trina Carrier.
0: Yes.
1: Mr. Vincent, okay. Naylor,
0: mm-hmm.
1: Miss Kelly Baxter Williams.
0: Yes.
1: Miss Cherie Raina, Karen Joins, and the principal at Somerset Primary, to new principal.
0: Mm-hmm.
1: And also to Principal Don at Doughton Itaka. I usually call him up and pray with him
0: mm-hmm.
1: sometime in this year.
0: Okay.
1: And
0: God bless you for doing so.
1: And can I pray right now for?
0: You certainly can.
1: Okay. Our God and our Father, we come this morning to say, God, we thank you. We love you. We praise you, Lord, because of who you are. You are the Lord of Lords. You are the King of Kings. You are the great I Am. You are the way. You are the truth. Your life and the door. Father God, we come right now, Lord, bringing before you, Lord, our Commissioner of Education. Father God, I pray for those that work in that field on its commission. Father God, I pray for everyone, every principal, every teacher, every parent, every support staff, every student, every administrator. Father God, we come to you on their behalf. Lord, I pray as they start this year, Lord God, that they commit whatever they do unto you. Because you told us in your word that if you commit whatever we do into you, you will establish our plans. Father God, today I pray that no weapon formed against these children and parents and students and teachers, Lord, will prosper. Lord, I pray for every person that's in leadership. Lord, Father God, you told us to pray for those in authority. So we pray for every principal here in Bermuda. Father God, I ask you, Lord, to just be with them. I pray that they seek you first, Lord. And you said all these other things will be added unto them. Father God, I just pray that they have a great year this year. I speak life over these children. I speak life over these schools. No weapon formed against them is going to prosper, Father God. I declare and decree that sickness, no authority over their bodies, their souls, or their minds. Father God, we present them before you, Lord. Lord, I just ask you, Lord, to just be with them, even as they travel on the road, Father God. Give them traveling mercies, Father God. And as they go into school, Lord, that they go, Lord, with a mind ready to learn, Lord, to be productive citizens here in Bermuda, Father God. Father God, even pray for our college students, Father God. We pray for Bermuda College, Father God. We just want to say thank you, Lord, because we love you. You tell us we could call upon you and pray to you, and you will listen, Father God. So, Father, I just lift each school up before you, from Somerset to St. George's, every nursery school, every private school, every home school, every government school, Father God. Father, we just want to say, Lord, we acknowledge you because of who you are here in Bermuda. Father God, we just want to say thank you. We want to say thank you because you said in everything, give you thanks, in spite of what's going on all around us, Lord, what's going on, Lord, the back and forth. But, Lord, you said thank you. And, Lord, we just ask you to just be with each and every one of us today. So, Father, we just praise you. In Jesus' name we pray. Amen.
0: We thank you for that prayer all the way from Cooksill, Summerside. That is the mayor of Cooksill. God bless you. Have an awesome day. You as well.
1: And I want to share the scripture that I did have. It's Second Corinthians 6:1. Remember, we represent God. He told us, do not take his grace in his verses, don't take God's grace for granted. You know, we need to call upon him. So it's just no matter what you're going through today, remember, put God first in everything you do, and he will establish your plans. In Jesus' name, amen.
0: And thank you so much. Yes, you're locked into Magic 102.7. It is exactly now 7:31 a.m. on Wednesday, September the 9th. 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
3: 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And I'm Maya Palacio. If you haven't been following the PLP leadership race, here's the part you need to know. The battle over who helps choose Bermuda's next premier has now reached the Supreme Court. Curtis Dickinson is running against Jason Hayward to become the next PLP leader. Because the PLP currently forms the government, the winner is expected to become the premier. The dispute centers on who can serve as a delegate, because delegates are the PLP members who will actually vote for the new leader. A motion approved by the party's central committee would prevent people who have been PLP members for less than a year from serving as delegates. Dickinson argues that change goes against the party's constitution, and his campaign has now secured an interim court injunction temporarily stopping that process. So the PLP says it will not comment while the matter is before the courts, and tensions are clearly rising. Now, TNN says it received two anonymous letters, one calling for Dickinson to be expelled over the court action and another defending him. TNN did not publish either because the author could not be verified. So the bigger issue now is who gets a say in choosing the next PLP leader and ultimately the next premier of Bermuda. Moreover, moving to transport, DPT electric fleets now stand at 90 buses, with another 20 expected next year as older diesel buses are phasing out.
4: As these new buses are commissioned, DPT will retire old diesel buses that have reached the end of their service life. This is a deliberate and necessary step that allows the department to reduce reliance on aging vehicles that have been a significant source of mechanical breakdowns and service cancellations, while lowering long-term operating and maintenance costs. Together, these measures ensure that the department now has sufficient capacity and reliability within its own fleet to complete the full schedule of work, including school runs.
3: For the winter schedule, DPT says it will not need supplementary minibuses to cover school and commuter demand. And for anyone who has the ShoreLink app, it is now moving toward Tap to Pay, which will allow passengers to use a debit or credit card on buses and ferries. In other news, an update on the BGA pay dispute. Coming from the World Gazette, about 130 employees from BGA, Brown & Co., Pitt & Co., and SAL met with the Bermuda Industrial Union on Friday over changes to the company's payroll system. BIU President Chris Ferbert says the employer has now agreed in principle to delay the change, which workers feared would leave them short by about 17 days of pay in September. Also, more than 40 previously non-unionized workers also signed up with the BIU during that meeting. So talks will continue, and further worker updates are expected later this month. And that is your Inter-Island Communications News Brief. 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I'm Maya Palacio. 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
7: And good morning, I'm meteorologist Johnny Storm in the Hurricane Weather Center. Finally, a fair weather system building off the North Carolina coast of the U.S. has forced the front that was in our western Atlantic area yesterday to push onto the southeast away from us now. And looking at Bermuda Weather Service radar dry, looking at our satellite loop fair. That's right, we've got ourselves plenty of sunshine now. And the latest computer forecast models are suggesting that this high pressure center is going to be moving right over Bermuda here early Thursday. Thereafter, it moves on to the east of us here on Friday. Over the weekend, moisture is coming back in out of the southwest Friday afternoon in the form of some showers that will continue in through Friday night. Then we have a weak cold front approaching on Saturday night and Sunday. So over the weekend, variably cloudy with a 20-25% widely scattered shower at any time. Other than that, though, next week, we'll see a pattern of easterly, southeasterly flow result in widely scattered showers on a daily basis as well. Tropics still inactive. We have tropical waves, three in particular, but none expected to significantly develop because of unfavorably strong high-level westerly winds. One tropical wave now over the eastern Caribbean. We have another tropical wave at around 40 west longitude over the central Atlantic. We have another wave that's leaving Africa now. All of these three waves are moving westward about 15 miles an hour, and none expected to affect us nor significantly develop for areas to our south as well. Here's a look at our Bermuda forecast then. Skies are going to be partly sunny now for today and tomorrow. And with our high temperatures warming nicely today to around 82 Fahrenheit, 28 Celsius, low tonight, 77 Fahrenheit, 25 Celsius, high tomorrow, 83 Fahrenheit, 28 Celsius. But then for Friday through Sunday, skies are going to be variably cloudy with a 25% widely scattered anytime shower. And the high each day will be about 85 Fahrenheit, 29 Celsius. The lows is 79 Fahrenheit, 26 Celsius.
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This one is going out to Michelle Grant as she's locked in, going up there to the Bermuda College. This is also going out to Dr. Sam and the entire team. 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

0: This one's also coming out today, Picture. Good morning, caller. You're on the air. Welcome to Magic 102.7.
1: Good morning. How are you?
0: I'm good, thank you. And how about yourself?
1: I'm good, but can you take me off the air? I'm outside your door.
0: Okay.
1: I have something for Bermuda.
0: Sure, no problem.
1: Thank you.
0: You're welcome.

0: Good morning, caller. You're on the air. Welcome to Magic 102.7, the hits of today and yesterday.
1: Bless the Lord of my soul and all that is within me. Bless his holy name.
0: Yes, you have a word for our students today and our teachers?
1: Yes, I do.
0: Okay, go right ahead.
1: Okay, thanksgiving and prayer. For this reason, because I have heard of your faith in the Lord Jesus Christ and all the love toward all the saints, I do not cease to give thanks for you, remembering you in all my prayers, that God of our Lord Jesus Christ, the Father of glory, may give you the spirit of wisdom and the revelation and the knowledge of him, having the eyes of your heart enlightened, that you may know what is the hope to which he has called you, what are the riches of his glorious inheritance in the saints, and what is the immeasurable greatness of his power toward us who believe, according to the working

0: Good morning, caller. 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
1: That liar, the devil is a liar. He cut me off. He doesn't want to know what the people have in Christ. That he worked in Christ when he raised him from the dead and seated him at the right hand in heavenly places, far above all rule and authority and power and dominion, and above every name that is named, not only in this age, but also in the one to come. And he has put all things under his feet and gave him as head of all things to the church, which is the body fullness of him who fills all in all. So we just need to name my sinners to realize that the same power that Jesus raises, that raised Jesus from the dead, abides in us. And we just have to be still and know that he's God and listen and hear his voice and be not dismayed what arrow be tied. Because no weapon formed against you shall prosper, and all those who rise up you in judgment shall fail. So, you know, just look for all the little blessings today and the small things, something that you couldn't find. God puts it in an exact place where you can find it. How it's not raining today and sunny. You know, just be gracious and be thankful for all God.
0: Yes, miss, definitely.
1: Praise the Lord. That's my admonishment for the day.
0: All righty. God bless you. Have an awesome
1: God
0: day.
1: God bless you. I love you for real, and I love you, Bermuda.
0: Amen. God,
1: have
0: thank you
1: day.
0: So much. You too.
1: Okay, bye-bye.
0: Yes, so that is Aunt Leonie with her word for our little ones and, listen, our seasoned folks. But I want to tell our little ones and our, you know, the seasoned folks out there that, you know, today is a good day. This is Good Day by Forrest Frank.

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1: Thank you, Soraya.
0: I was just, Miss Chan.
1: Yes?
0: You literally just crossed my mind.
1: I did.
0: May God continue to bless you and enrich you. You literally just came to mind.
1: My gosh. Oh, thank you so much.
0: That is so beautiful that you actually called.
1: Yes, thank you. I continue to listen to you every morning. I really do. And do appreciate all that you do. And forever, I just say blessings to you and good morning to Bermuda, and your listening audience. And of course, I want to just say, wishing all the children, you know, the college, those who are going to college, those who are going away, those who are here, teachers and principals, all the very best. But you know what, Faria, as I was listening to all, am I just say hello to you, Valley Rose, and goodness, she just went off the air, but she knows what I mean. something crossed my mind. There's a person that I had seen for a long time, and I'm always on pass, and she inquires about my daughter. And listening to everyone talking about the children of all, I just wanted to shout out something to her. And that is actually Dr. Dorenda Green, president of Bermuda College before her retirement. I always wanted to say this to her, and I want to express my profound gratitude for the incredible impact she had on my daughter's life while attending Bermuda College. She recognized her skill in math and her potential to reach greater heights. You know, I call her Dorenda, and her right hand has this Dr. Dorenda Green. I want to say, Dorenda, you changed her trajectory in life, and she powered forward, overcoming so many obstacles to reach her goal and becoming the best that she could be. I always wanted to thank her for that. We'll always be grateful for your kindness, vision, and encouragement. Proud to say she reached her goal as a principal business system analyst in Seattle, Washington State. And you know, I'm saying that because I wish that for all the students, that they will reach their potential in life. And I know they will. You just have to listen, learn, and never stop learning. And we shall never stop praying. And I just want to shout out to St. Mary's Anglican Church family in Warwick, and Father Carl Williams and Lady Melinda. And condolences to all who have lost their loved ones recently. Thank you so much, Ferrer. And before I go, I do have a Bible verse here. It's Psalm 18, verse 1. I love thee, O Lord, my strength. The Lord is my rock, my fortress, and my deliverer, my God, my rock, in whom I take refuge, my shield and the horn of my salvation, my stronghold. Thank you so much, Faria. God bless you for all that you do. And do take care of Bermuda. And have a great day. Thank you. God bless.
0: Yes, you're so very welcome. God bless you. I'm going to take another call. Thank you so much, Miss Chin. God bless. Good morning, caller. You're on the air. Welcome to Magic 102.7.
2: Good morning. I just wanted to say, and I don't know where it's found, I think it might be in Romans, but I don't know, you are more than a conqueror. Go out and conquer your day.
0: Amen. Thank you so much, and may you do the same. Continue to encourage yourself and encourage others. Amen. Blessings unto you. You shall have a good day.
2: Yes, you too.
0: Thank you.
2: Bye-bye.
0: Yes. You know, everyone is calling in this morning with their positive, you know, always calling in with positive feedback, words of the community. I have to do a big shout out because this morning, you know, as I was playing Blessings and then Good Day

are spoken for, because I've encountered a young lady recently, and I know that she would graciously accept the hamper. So I will be giving away another hamper, and I'll leave, as requested, two hampers for Evangelist Nikita Robinson to give away. But you know, we're just going to continue on, because I've been saying this for a while, you know, we are blessed. We are blessed. We are blessed. And so I want to do a big shout out to Success Academy, the learning support teacher at Success Academy, Miss Tavares. And then also Miss Wilson. She's the school counselor at Success Academy. We also want to shout out to the math and science teacher at Success Academy, and that is Miss Rayner. And then Mr. Bascom is the educational therapist at Success Academy. Also, Miss Dublin, she's the learning support teacher. Mr. Jill is the educational therapist assistant. And Miss Dunville, she's the middle school mathematics teacher. And Miss Trott, and is the educational therapist. And of course, John Duncan. And so this one is going out to them. So buckle up and turn it up. You're locked into Magic 102.7. This one is Blessings.

It's also going out to the students over there at Success Academy. This is going out to the entire, all the teachers, all the principals from John Duncan. Dr. John Duncan, the educator.

This one is going out to each and every one of you as well, from Dr. John Duncan down there at Success Academy, the former Devaline. He's sending this one out to all of us here in Bermuda.

0: I'm decreeing and declaring blessings all over our schools, on the inside, on the outside, on the fields, in the classroom, in the offices. May the Lord's grace, mercy, kindness encamp around the bus stops, the bus stations, from the north, the south, the east, and the west. May this year, the remaining of this year, 2026, be the best year for our educators and our students. Also, the persons that the groundsmen of the schools, and I will not leave out, I will include our youth centers as well. I want to thank each and every one of you for all that you've done and all that is about to be done for our community. I'm a strong believer that God can do anything because He is God and God's hands are bigger than all. You're locked in to Magic 102.7, the hits of today and yesterday. Our call lines are open at 297-1027 and or 888-257-9086. If you are calling in from overseas, you can also send me a WhatsApp message at 537-7436. I will be checking my WhatsApp messages momentarily. And I want to say happy Wednesday to all of you out there.
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Yes, so this morning what we're going to be doing, I want to do a big shout out to all of those out there at the West Pembroke Primary School, from Nana Laurie Anderson. She's shouting out to Jax and all the P3 and all the wonderful staff and the students. Ms. Laurie Anderson is saying, hey, have a great day back to school. You know, we're just going to share this one with you all this morning.

0: This one is for our students. You say to them, take a look at me. What do you see? I am great. Great things will come out of me.
1: I get Jesus.
0: That's right. You need to let them know who you are. You are blessed and you are highly favored. You're locked into Magic 102.7, the hits of today and yesterday. This one is, it's On Your Marks. And let them know you heard it here first on Magic 102.7. It is called On My Marks.

This one's going out to our school students. On your marks, get set. You are ready. That's right. Say to your parents if you're just getting in the car or, you know, you're leaving the house to get in the car. Say, Mama, on your mark, get set. I am ready for school today.

Bermuda, are you ready? On your mark, get set. Are you ready? Are you ready to go to Jerusalem? This one is Christian. This one is going out to all of our little, young, teenage listeners. This is Christian.

We also want to say happy Venice Day to those, you know, those little ones out there. And this one is going out to them this morning. It is Honor Your Father and Your Mother. I want to do a big shout out to the Heritage Worship Church Nursery School family. Father, honor your mother, honor your father. You know, today is all about our little listeners.

You know, it's just so important for you to honor thy mother and thy father. You're locked into Magic 102.7, the hits of today and yesterday. I used to play this one in the car for my grandson, and so he knows it very well, and it is it's by Snoop Dogg. He has kids. I know you're always like, what? Yeah, Snoop Dogg has kids affirmation songs. And I told you all yesterday that we're going to be doing, yes, affirmation songs for kids. So I'm going to share it with you. It's featuring, it's called, if you want to look it up, you want to play it in your car or at home or at school for your students, it's called Doggy Land. And that's what it's called. It's called Doggy Land. So this one is by Snoop Dogg, and he does daily affirmations with the kids.

0: There is no one better to be than myself.
1: There is no one better to be than myself.
0: Today is gonna be an amazing day.
1: Today is gonna be an amazing day.
0: My feelings matter.

0: know some new affirmations that we can choose and learn to say. So next time you need a little inspiration to help you have more of a positive day. Affirmations. Affirmations.
1: Yes, that is Affirmations by Dougie Len. You're locked into Magic 102.7, the hits of today and yesterday. I got another great one for you. This is the Back to School Anthem. It is now approximately 8:21 a.m. in the beautiful islands of Bermuda, Wednesday, September the 9th.
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1: That's right. You know what time it is! It is Back

0: You all know what time it is. It is a back to school. This is Back to School Anthem. You know what time it is. Good morning, caller. Welcome to Magic 102.7.
1: Hi, Faraya.
0: How are you this morning?
1: This is your Aunt Rochelle.
0: Hi, Aunt Rochelle. How you doing?
1: I'm fine, darling.
0: That's good.
1: Look, I can't hear nothing.
0: Okay, Aunt Rochelle, let me check that out for you, okay? God bless you. Yes. Thank you so much for calling.
1: Could you put a request on for my grandchildren's going to school?
0: Okay, and what's their names, Aunt Rochelle?
1: Well, I know my daughter's Sharika's daughter, I can't read her name.
0: Okay.
1: And the one in St. Kitts is Akeem.
0: Akeem, okay.
1: Uh-huh. Yes, he came second in his class.
0: Awesome.
1: And he was a valedictorian.
0: Awesome. Congratulations, yes. Akeem. So, congratulations, Nana, yes. Rochelle. Well done.
1: Yes, he goes to high school today, I think.
0: Okay. Awesome.
1: Yes.
0: All right. God bless you.
1: Okay,
0: I will make sure that you guys can hear. God bless. Thank you so much.
1: Okay, honey. You
0: as well.
1: Thank you, love.
0: Yes, you're locked into Magic 102.7, the hits of today and yesterday. This next one is, devil is a liar. We got to claim over our kids.

0: That was The Devil is a Liar. Yay, yay, yay, yay. And that is a new one. That's not new, but it's a new song. The Devil is a Liar. Yay, yay, yay, yay. And that is what that one is, a message today. And, you know, we want to say to our kids, you know, rise and shine. Have a great day, because we know that you are good. I want to share some morning affirmation with you all that I put together last evening for our students. And this is how it goes, like this. This is what has been written, because I learned to do morning affirmations from Dr. Shayna Brown Duncan. So I want to shout out to say happy Wednesday to Dr. Shayna Brown Duncan and Uncle John Duncan. That is where I learned about my I am affirmations, because they first were giving affirmations to my daughter. And so I continue on that tradition with my daughter and my grandson. And so this is the morning affirmation I'll share with you all. I personally started putting this together, and I'm going to continue to add to it. And yes, we have to shout out to Milan, Rome, Jaden, and Josiah from their Nana Shanette and Papa Toes. They're saying have an amazing day to their wonderful grandkids. You know, I don't know about you all, but I am, and Rio. We cannot forget about Mr. Rio. Listen, Ajalon loves her little cousins there, but the amazing party is, I couldn't even imagine me being a grandparent. I don't know about you all, but I couldn't imagine being a grandparent. So I'm going to share morning affirmations. And this doesn't even have to just pertain to our students, our kids. It can pertain to us as adults, you know, the seasoned folks as well. So affirmations are something that you speak daily. You can do it at the beginning of your day. You can do it during the day, at the end of the day. It is affirming yourself and your day. I am thankful. I am helpful. I am responsible. I am healthy. I am kind. I am respectful. I am honest. I am loved. I am capable. I am confident. I'm intelligent. I am creative. I am focused. I am determined. I am motivated. I am disciplined. I am courageous. I am resilient. I am worthy. I am valuable. And I am enough. I am becoming better and better every day. And I am proud of myself. That is our morning affirmation going out to our little listeners and you all. So the affirmation goes like this. I am thankful. I am healthy. I am responsible. I am helpful. I am kind. I am respectful. I am honest. I am loved. I am capable. I am confident. I'm intelligent. I'm creative. I'm focused. I'm determined. I'm motivated. I'm disciplined. I'm courageous. I'm resilient. I'm worthy. I am valuable. I am enough. I'm becoming better every day. I'm proud of myself. And I'm going to add in there, and I am blessed, highly favored, and covered by God's blood, because I am a proud child of God. I had to add that one in there. There is so many different forms of affirmations. There, you can do shorter ones, you can do longer ones. It's totally up to you as the individual as to how you want your affirmation to go. I know when my grandson gets out of the car, I say to him, "I love you." And he says, "Yes, Nana." And I say, "Who are you?" He says, "I am blessed." I say, "And who are you?" He says, "I am the head and not the tail." And I say, "You are also?" He says, "I am above and not beneath." And I say, "No weapon formed against you will prosper." Yes, that is what we do. You know, we do all different affirmations and speaking positivity. You know, the word says we must speak life into, speak life into each other, speak positivity into each other. You're locked into Magic 102.7, the hits of today and yesterday.
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2: And good morning, I'm meteorologist Johnny Storm in the Hurricane Weather Center. Finally, a fair weather system building off the North Carolina coast of the U.S. is forced to the front that was in our western Atlantic area yesterday to push on to the southeast away from us now. And looking at Bermuda Weather Service radar dry, looking at our satellite loop fair. That's right, we've got ourselves plenty of sunshine now. And the latest computer forecast models are suggesting that this high pressure center is going to be moving right over Bermuda here early Thursday. Thereafter, it moves on to the east of us here on Friday. Over the weekend, moisture is coming back in out of the southwest Friday afternoon in the form of some showers that will continue in through Friday night. Then we have a weak cold front approaching on Saturday night and Sunday. So over the weekend, variably cloudy with a 20-25% widely scattered shower at any time. Other than that, though, next week, we'll see a pattern of easterly, southeasterly flow result in widely scattered showers on a daily basis as well. Tropics still inactive. We have tropical waves, three in particular, but none expected to significantly develop because of unfavorably strong high-level westerly winds. One tropical wave now over the eastern Caribbean. We have another tropical wave at around 40 west longitude over the central Atlantic. We have another wave that's leaving Africa now. All these three waves are moving westward about 15 miles an hour, and none expected to affect us nor significantly develop for areas to our south as well. Here's a look at our Bermuda forecast then. Skies are going to be partly sunny now for today and tomorrow. And with our high temperatures warming nicely today to around 82 Fahrenheit, 28 Celsius, low tonight, 77 Fahrenheit, 25 Celsius, high tomorrow, 83 Fahrenheit, 28 Celsius. But then for Friday through Sunday, skies are going to be variably cloudy with a 25% widely scattered anytime shower. And the high each day will be about 85 Fahrenheit, 29 Celsius. The lows is 79 Fahrenheit, 26 Celsius.
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0: We have a message that's going out to, first it goes like this. This message is coming from Brother Anthony Richards. Good morning to all of the students and educators in Bermuda family. I pray that as you start the school year, you are fully energized after the summer break and positioned for an excellent year. Students, remember that you are the most important ingredient for your success. Parents and guardians, remember that you are the first teachers of your children, and have the primary responsibility to prepare them for learning. Educators, you have the unique opportunity to change the life of a student each day with each interaction, an awesome opportunity and responsibility. And we as the broader community need to be active supporters of the entire education ecosystem. Be blessed. That message comes from Brother Anthony Richardson. Yes, you're locked in to Magic 102.7, the hits of today and yesterday. You know, we gotta be blessed. We certainly are. We are blessed. We are blessed. Blessed, blessed, blessed, and more than blessed. This one is Blessed by Charlie Wilson.
5: To not to let the devil kill me out here while I was in the streets before I could get back. But I said, if you give me one more chance at life and music, I promise you, I'm going to shout you out and I'm going to testify and we're going to have a little church up in there.

I'm blessed. Yes, that is I'm Blessed by Charlie Wilson. This one is going out to, you know, we're talking about all the teachers and the students and the entire faculty, but we have to shout out to our counselors out there. This one is going out to Shemaine Richardson and all of the counselors in and around the beautiful islands of Bermuda, because without them, you know, where teachers need support, someone to talk to, where the students need support and someone to talk to, this one is going out to them. This is God's Not Done.

0: Good morning, caller. You're on the air. Welcome to Magic 102.7. How are you this morning?
1: I'm fine. I'm calling back because we can't hear you. Whatever you're playing, we can't hear it.
0: Okay. Wow.
1: Yeah, we hear you. We hear all the commercials.
0: Okay. Awesome.
1: Yeah,
0: but we will double check that. Mr. Blakeney is in, so I'll get him to take another look at that.
1: Okay, thanks.
0: Okay, you're very welcome. Bye-bye.

0: Good morning, Corey.
1: Good morning, Forever. How are you?
2: I'm good. How about yourself?
1: I'm great. I just want to maybe tell the lady to double check her radio, because I hear you loud and clear. Your music coming through, and I hear you.
2: Yes, and so.
1: So maybe it's.
2: Yes, maybe it's her radio frequency. So. Yes.
1: Yes.
2: Thank you so much. I've had other messages come in. You know, Darlene that's locked in, Shanette that's locked in, Avery that's locked in, saying, you know, it's definitely got to be on her end because we're not having any technical difficulties here. You know, we're magical and hot like that, right, Avery?
1: That's right.
2: Sure. And we are that's highly favored and blessed. Yes.
1: Yeah.
2: All right. God bless you. Have an awesome day.
1: You too.
2: Thank you so much. Good morning, caller. You're on the air.
3: Good morning. I hear you too.
2: Oh, you hear me as well, Aunt Cynthia?
3: Yes, I do.
2: Yeah, you know, I think maybe the dampness got into a couple of people. It maybe got into somebody's radio. God bless you as well, Aunt Cynthia.
3: Sorry about that, Caroline.
2: Yeah, sorry about that. Yeah. Alrighty, God bless you.
3: Bye.
2: Good morning, Colin. You're on the air. Welcome to Magic 102.7.
4: Yeah, I just want to concur. Korea.
2: Go ahead, caller.
4: I'm a listener. I hear you fine. Everything you're saying.
2: Okay, good.
4: I don't know what's happening there.
2: Yeah, the music. You're hearing the music and everything. Wow.
4: Everything is just fine. The reading that you read from Mr. Richardson, everything was fine.
2: Okay, great. I love you all, Inter Island Communications family.
4: We have to do that to do stuff.
2: Yeah, to support each other. Yes,
4: exactly. Take care. Have a good day.
2: You as well. God bless.

0: 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You're on the air. 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
1: Me again, Valerie Rose. I'm sitting down below the hill across from West End School Field. Just saying hello to the students and telling them to have a great day at school. And I hear you very clearly.
0: Okay, thank you so much.
1: Got my radio with me.
0: You got your radio with you? All right. Well, don't forget to go over to Sands because, you know, you're between the two. So,
1: yeah,
0: you know, don't forget to go over to tell Miss Bean. Miss Bean was the secretary when I went to school there.
1: She's still there.
0: I know. I spoke to her yesterday. I called up yesterday because when I went to Sand Secondary, we did a... The radio got a little too close to the phone. We did a time capsule. In this time capsule, we had to write down what we wanted to be when, you know, as we got a little younger, I'm going to say, right? As we got wiser. So I called Miss Bean yesterday. So if Mr. Glenn Bascom, he's listening, and Sandra Lodge, if anyone knows, have they dug up the time capsule up there in Sansac? Because I would love, I remember doing this time capsule and they put it in the ground, all of the students, and we wrote on it, I would love to be part of the review of digging up the time capsule, because we are now, you know, 20 years a little older. That's all I'm going to say.
1: It's been a middle school
0: 26 years. Miss Valerie Rose, you got to tell everybody. You know? And that brings me to, seriously, I'm going to stay focused. And so I really would like to know, I believe I know, and actually I'm going to write it in my book right here, right now, on this page, what I wrote down that I wanted to be. I'm pretty sure this, I'm not going to say it over the ear because it would be a great reveal to know that this is what I wanted to be, is what I wrote down. And it would be very interesting to see who became what they wrote down, because words and our writings are very, very, very powerful. And that's why they talk about doing vision boards and things like that. But, you know, talking about age, yesterday, my great colleague, Bootsy, he said to me, he said, how old are you? I said, excuse me? I said, Bootsy, one thing you don't do, you don't ask a woman their age. He said, okay, then, but when is your birthday? I said, you're just asking me in another way. You can't ask me that.
1: Well,
0: so, you know, it's just a little internal joke, right? So I said to him, well, how young are you? And he never answers. I said, well, you know, there you go. You don't, you know, so you can't be telling people's. He said, well, you know, come on, well, what year are you born? I said, that's not working with me either. But thank you so much for sitting there and hollering, you know, waving at the students, wishing them a good day.
1: Morning.
0: And that is a blessing. We should have someone in each parish, you know, take a turn. You know, that's why our singers are so important. They can go into the school and read. They can stand on the crosswalk, you know, wave to the children, say positive words, because you do not know what is happening inside of their home. Not everyone has that positive interaction.
1: We've all done a little, we've all done a lot.
0: Yes. Awesome. Thank you so much. And you have an awesome day. You're locked into Magic 102.7. One is going out to each and every one of you. It is the blessings.

0: This one is going out to Mr. KD, Rosie, Aunt Carolyn, and Mr. Wilson.
1: You know there's a light that glows by the front door. Don't forget the keys.
0: Good morning, caller. You're on the air. Welcome to Magic 102.7. I'm good, thank you. How about yourself?
2: I'm good.
0: That's good. Nice to hear from you.
2: Same here. But I just want to read my devotion as you start to play that song.
0: Okay.
2: Be strong, but not rude. Be kind.

0: that are on their way to school. May God continue to bless them and shower them with his divine intervention.
1: Yes, amen. That's so beautiful. Thank you so much for sharing with us.
0: And stay humble and kind.
1: Yes, I'm gonna play that one just for you. It's going out to Miss Felicity Jacobs this morning. Humble and kind. And I also want to say it's also going out to our Sunday school teachers as well. You know, we're calling out to all the other teachers, but we need to include our Sunday school teachers, the past, the present, and the future Sunday school teachers. Thank you for all that you do.
0: And you know, when you look at school, S-C-H, S for school, C for church, and H for home, three teachers.
1: C for church. That's beautiful.
0: So that's the three teachers that we have in life.
1: Absolutely. That is absolutely beautiful. The three teachers we have in life is S for school, C for church, and H for home. Wow. That is so beautiful. Thank you so much for sharing, Miss Felicity. Continue to stay humble and kind.
0: Yes.
1: Always. God bless.
0: Bye-bye.

always stay humble and kind. And this next one is going out to a brother, Wendell, Eve, and Rose Eve today.

This is I Made It. This one's going out to all the parents, the teachers. You know, you all made it through the summer.

0: This one is also going out to Cow and Natalie Burgess, as they're locked in to Magic 102.7. Yes, good morning, caller. You're on the ear. You made it.
1: Hello.
0: Good morning, Miss AT. How you doing this morning?
1: I'm fairly good, thank you.
0: That's good.
1: I would like to know if you could put on a request. It's a belated one, but it's better late than never.
0: Mm-hmm.
1: For Mr. and Mistress Leon Simmons, they celebrated the birthday, the anniversary, on the 1st of September, and I completely forgot.
0: Leon Simmons, okay.
1: Oh, yes.
0: And how many years anniversary are they celebrating?
1: Oh, I don't even remember.
0: Okay, no worries. We'll just do a happy anniversary request
1: and
0: going out.
1: And also, for his wife, Ruby Simmons, she celebrated her birthday on the 2nd of September.
0: Okay, awesome.
1: And
0: so happy anniversary.
1: And to them. Mm-hmm. From the son, Maxwell, her sister, Audrey, and her family. Also, her sister, Kalila, and her family.
0: Okay, awesome.
1: And it's coming from her birthday, which is coming from her husband as well, and her son.
0: Okay, awesome.
1: Thank you so very much.
0: You're so very welcome,
1: AT. I was supposed to do it yesterday, but I completely forgot.
0: No worries. No problem, Miss AT. Have a beautiful day. God bless you.
1: And you as well.
0: And this next one.
1: And play something for yourself.
0: Okay. Listen. Oh, this one's going out to each and every one of us, even you. It is I Made It by Fantasia and Ty Tribute.
1: Thank you.
0: Yes.
1: And enjoy the rest of your day.
0: Yes, God bless you.
1: You may do.
0: You as well. This one's also going out to my girl, Sky, as she's made her way back to school today.

0: take me out. He knew with his passion knock me down. Good morning, caller. You're on the air. Welcome to Magic 102.7. Good morning, caller. You're on the air.
1: It's me again. I forgot. Could you put on a request?
0: Okay.

0: You're listening in to Magic 102.7, the hits of today and yesterday. You know, there's so many of us out there that have made it through so much. That last one was I Made It by Fantasia and Ty Tribute. Listen, we got to keep on going, you know, going up the mountain to be with my Lord. Listen, I came across this one yesterday, and I definitely want to share it. I'm going to be sharing it with each and every one of you. But is there anyone out there that wants to call in and put on a request out there for our teachers? You want to say a prayer, an affirmation, a quote? Give us a call here at 297-1027. Listen, could you? I want somebody to call me up and share some of the.
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0: And share some of your memories that you had when you were going to school back in the day. You know, what was it like? Share some of your photos with us. You can send them to me via WhatsApp and, of course, send them to our social media. But this one is Still I Rise by Yolanda Adams. This one is going out to all the mothers and the fathers, you know, after that, you know, long summer break. Still you rise.

That one was giving out to all the parents, guardians out there. Still, you rise. Still, I rise by Yolanda Adams. This one is, I cannot be, you know, I have to definitely share. This one is going out to all the music teachers, all the dance instructors, all the football coaches, tennis instructors, sailing instructors, listen, driving instructors as well. You know, they're teachers as well. So this one is going out to them.

That's right. Teacher, teacher, you're looking pretty today. Listen, because I want to get an A. He's like, teacher, teacher, you look beautiful today. He wants to get an A. What can I say? This next one up is ABC by the Jackson 5.

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3: Never would have made it. 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

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I'm better. Much better. 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

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Now we have Fred Hammond coming up. I Will Trust. Yes, I Will Trust. That one never would have made it. It was going out to Shanette Durham. Yes, that one was going out to Shanette Durham. And now we're going to have, you know, we're going to have a little bit of Fred Hammond, I Will Trust. And this one is going out to Pet Pugson, I Will Trust.

0: in me. I wish I had a witness tonight. Said he saw the best.
1: That's right, he saw the best in each and every one of us. You're locked into Magic 102.7. Coming up next is Kim Swan with Focus in Tourism.

0: Can I ask y'all one question? The question is simply this. What did he see?
1: He saw the best.
0: I can't get no help up in here. Because there are some folk in here that people have wrote you off. Said you would never amount to anything. Said that you would never end up being anywhere. But Myron, tell him one more time. What did he see?
1: He saw the best.
0: When mama said you would never be nothing. When aunties and uncles said that you would never amount to anything. When daddy didn't come home anymore. He didn't.

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1: And a very good morning to each and every one of you out there. I'm Kim Swan, your Wednesday morning host here on Tourism in Focus. So I'm so glad to be with you. Happy belated Labor Day. We labor every day, don't we?

0: particularly those of us in the hospitality industry, we are there 24/7 coverage for persons having a enjoyable vacation in Bermuda. Taking this opportunity to send a special shout out to all those persons, out there who worked in the hospitality in a bygone era. We truly appreciate you. It is on your shoulders that we stand. You have provided human service in our country, and I'm grateful personally for the life lessons that I gleaned from many of you. Many of you are still here. Many have gone on for their great reward, and we honor them. And you know, we're always welcome to call in on this show and pay homage to some extraordinary feats that you have witnessed in the hospitality industry. It may have come by way of you actually working in the hotel industry. It may come as by way of that family member that put you through school working in the hospitality industry. And we're grateful for all those persons who did work in the hospitality industry throughout the years in Bermuda. Persons who were entertainers, persons who were waiters and waitresses and bartenders and housekeepers, housemen working, who were working in the hospitality industry as night auditors, security guards, as I was one when I was in my early 20s. We have many, many different disciplines that have been carried out over the years in Bermuda, and we're grateful for them. I just want to make mention that on many occasions there were persons in Bermuda who made their way in life who worked two and three jobs, and the hospitality industry was one of them. Compliment them. They might have gone to work in the morning at Telco or Belco, and then came and worked four hours or so in the as a wine steward for the evening dinner trade. You needed more people in the dining room in the evening time because you had wine being served and drinks being served. So wine stewards became popular at Belmont, where I was, and other hotels around Bermuda. You had the bars that were there. They sometimes had music, entertainment, and there were nightly shows. So you had the nightclubs that that were located around Bermuda at Bermudiana Hotel, Castle Harbor, Pink Beach, of course, the Belmont, Lantana, the Reefs, and all of these places around Bermuda had their nightly shows. And with that, you had Bermudians who were formed house bands, and you had shows that were scheduled in around Bermuda. The SO Steel Band, the Bermuda Steelers Steel Band, Brian Butterfield's Limbo Show, just to name but a few, the Aldano Sextet. You would have numerous Bermudians who performed. And what I'm starting to see more of, and I'm very appreciative, are Bermudians who are finding the opportunity once again to ply a trade in entertainment in Bermuda. And I give thanks to those establishments that are encouraging that. I've had the honor and pleasure of being at Snorkel Park, where the proprietor there, Mr. Daniel Connerson, and a special shout out to all those good people with Beach Boys Snorkel Park down there at Tobacco Bay, Whitehorse, out there at Wahoo, out there in Snorkel Park, and also in the airport, that very much in tune with Bermuda entertainment and making sure that Bermudians like Damara Mabry, and others, Jesse Seymour, as well as Tony Brennan, whose father came to Bermuda as an entertainer and became an iconic entertainer and nightclub owner, where his son, who attended Cornell, learned his trade, but also grew up in the hospitality industry around parents. And that's important. So I salute you out there, the leaders, the persons who, the Talbots and families that grew up, Simons is down at Tuckerstown, that grew up around, the Woolridges grew up around hospitality. You know, you persons talk about the late C.V. Jim Woolridge and his passion for hospitality and a great tourism minister that he was. How he certainly could hold his own with visitors both here and overseas. Grew up around that industry. His family down there in the Flats area, in the Tuckerstown area, that was a hospitality hotbed. He says, why would Flats be a hospitality hotbed? Well, 100 years ago, Flats had at least two hotels that I'm familiar with. And also, Flats had its own nine-hole golf course. Yes. And not far from it, there was the Mid-Ocean, and on the other side of it was the Ocean View. And connected by the rail, not so much to Tuckerstown, but certainly it was only a horse and carriage ride away. So that community that birthed people who grew up in the hospitality industry. I remember Mr. Hercules Wainwright and the many years that he put in the hospitality industry down at Mid-Ocean Club, and how loved and respected he was. Pop Smith on the first tee down at Mid-Ocean was known globally by persons that came to Bermuda from all over the world. And yes, I heard people saying, we won't experience the heyday of visitor arrivals by air that we once had. Maybe we won't, maybe we will. But I tell you what we can achieve. We can achieve the excellence that those persons stood for. We can do that. We can be that. I believe so. I believe in our authentic Bermuda connections. And I also believe that it has to be taught. It has to be trained. I didn't wake up this size in tourism. I come here each week and single out persons like the late Devoy Augustus, like Mr. Earl Bailey, like Mr. Cleavy Dillis, like the late Cornel Smith, like Mrs. Joan Simons. I single them out because I learned something from these people. And they made sure that I learned something because I was a reflection of them when I went to their table pushing the liquor trolley. They would hear how I was interacting and they would give me tips. The first tip I got was Cleavy saying, Kim, you're staying to table six too long. I know they're playing golf with them tomorrow. Keep moving. I got to get to them. Take the order. Spread the love. Keep moving. Move around. Make it short. See as many people as you can. Get as many orders as you can. Be succinct. We all got to share that experience. Because those days when you worked in the hospitality, when people left, they left you envelopes. They sought you out. They had names on their envelopes. And they came back. They came back from September, from February, and some came in October. They had their times. They had their... And they're still doing that today. I'm going to send a special shout out to a visitor that I met this week. Mr. Ha. Mr. Ha Nong. Staying regularly now at Newstead, Belmont Hills. Leaving today. We're heading back to Toronto. Had the pleasure of interacting him through golf. Not a golfer, but has an interest now. Here, this gentleman is in finance, and how did he come to Bermuda, he and his partner? Well, persons that buy at the at the Newstead Belmont, persons that buy at the Reefs, and properties that have fractional ownership by sometimes 8 weeks, sometimes more. They might have 2 and 3 bedroom units, and they get 2 weeks each season or more, depending on what level they buy into. Do they all come at the same time? No. Persons that buy sometimes want ways of keeping their families together, and they do it through vacations because they're spread out around Canada and the United States and Britain and other places in the world. And it's nice that if you have a nice resort like the Newstead Belmont Hills, that you can make sure that your granddaughter visits Bermuda once a year out of your 8 weeks. You can make sure that your grandson visits Bermuda. You can make sure that you bank a week or two so that you can have the whole family in Bermuda. I take this opportunity to recognize the Belmont Newstead family, the staff, the authentic Bermudian staff of many that are there, and salute Mr. Bashar Bashara, Darren Swan, and the teams that they have up there at Newstead Belmont, and the wonderful job that they do making those visitors feel at home. And I say at home because the experience that I've experienced in my 5 years being back around the Newstead Belmont Hills family, I see visitors that consider Bermuda their home. I see visitors that come, and when they arrive, they play golf with Twilly Smith and Lisa, St. Georgians that are connected there. And they plan their holiday around interacting with Bermudians, going around Bermuda with Bermudians, playing golf, playing yucca, having lunch, having dinner. And you know, when that special occasion happens in a family, like they happened with them 2 Saturdays ago, a wedding in the family, it took place in Bermuda. And that's not so dissimilar to what takes place at Newstead, at Lantana as well. I'm sorry, Pompano. I get Pompano and Lantana confused sometimes. They're up there in my community where I grew up there in Somerset Bridge, so I apologize for that. And maybe it's prophetically speaking Lantana back into existence one day. But many folks, and I was up at the golf course there, playing around a golf about a month ago, and I saw a lady that played in my golf tournament back in 1987. Yeah, 39 years ago. There with her grandson on the range, taking a lesson from Mr. Lambert. So then a special shout out to Mr. Lambert and all the golf pros out there playing this week, trying to get one of the 2 places into the Butterfield Bermuda Championship coming up. We appreciate Mr. Lambert coming on and sharing some of the what's taking place coming up next month. And we look forward to when he calls us back. Maybe we have someone from the tournament to give us an update on some of the names that we can expect to see in Bermuda playing for that $6 million in the Butterfield Bermuda Championship, a feature on the PGA Tour. 297-1027 is the number to dial, and we just slipped past the first quarter of our show. And we certainly appreciate you being there, but we want to invite you. I did have a guest that I was expecting to walk through the door at the top of the hour, but that didn't materialize. But hey, we move on, and we keep on moving. We keep on trucking, as Eddie Kendricks would say, and invite you to be a part of our show here. We've had a lot of rain, you know. Boy, thunderstorms and the like. That sun is welcomed. I called a visitor today to say to him, says, listen, we've had rain for the last 3 days. Are you available to go out today? He says, unfortunately, I'm on that 10:30. I'm leaving at 10:30. So we're thankful, and I'm pleased to share that that visitor said, but I've had a wonderful time. You know, we didn't get out on the course. We sat at Divots and had a wine together while he had a beer. And I say good morning to this caller and welcome. You are on the air.
1: Hey, good morning to you, Mr. Swan. How are you this fine morning?
0: I'm doing well. Thank you very much.
1: Hey, tell me something. We're having golf up at the next month up at Port Royal. What do you think if they have Crown and Anchor up there, too? What do you think about that?
0: If they had what?
1: If they could have Crown and Anchor as well. We have more people will come out for that as well.
0: let me put that in my think tank and reserve an answer. But I will say this, right? That what I have seen, because I took a visitor, and I'm going to send a special. I'm going to send a special shout out to the lemonade stand group. We had a group of 15 people on island, and they called me up. Miss Janita Burke, Miss Laverne Chase, former the Honorable Pat Gordon Pemplin, and a group of ladies that had a group of ladies here for. From overseas, and one of them's husband came down for a quick 3 days, right? And they called me up and says, listen, can you take him out for golf? So through his 3 days, and 3 days means one day arriving, one good day, and one day leaving. So that's 3 days, right? And you know what the weather was like this weekend. Guess what? For the 3.5 hours that it took us to go, that I took him up, for Port Royal, it didn't rain. It was like unbelievable. And it was nobody else out there, right? And I says, boy, you've got the golf course to yourself. It's been thundering and lightning. And we got this one window at 3:30 on Sunday afternoon to go out there. And that reminded me, because when I was on number 17 hole, I showed him this area where they have the fun zone. Now, you've asked me about, you asked me about real, real fun. But the fun zone is for the children and the like, and they have different vendors there that come and set up, and families go, and the little cultural area there, and they do some retail. So whether or not I'll reserve, I'll think about that one. Maybe that has to take place at the car park up in White Hill or something, but I'll think about it. How's that?
1: All right, good.
0: But thank you for that. But they are doing things to get folks that might not necessarily be traditional in golf, but can bring their children and have enjoyment and have a lot of fun. And a lot of the folks that sit in those concession stands around there don't always see the golf either, because they're having a different type of fun.
1: Right.
0: But thank you very much for that thought. Good. I appreciate it.
1: All right, my boy. Have a good one.
0: All righty. That caller put me on the spot. But I'll tell you this, reminds me of back in the day. He talks about Crown and Anchor on the golf course when I was a boy. I now forget I won the Bermuda Open at 19, and Pearl Parsons came up and put a lot of money in my hand and said, congratulations, young man, go back to school and do well. And I went and told everybody, Mr. Parsons as well, if Mr. Parsons put that much in your hand, somebody's put a lot in his for betting on you, young swan. Good morning, caller. Welcome. You're in Tourism and Focus on this Wednesday morning.
2: Good morning, Mr. Swan, this is Joyce Hayward. I was just touching in quickly because I heard you mentioning about our group that came in and the level that came in and played golf with you over the weekend.
0: Miss Dr. Reverend Hayward, can I interrupt you for 1 minute?
2: Yes.
0: I just want to say that amongst that group of ladies that whose name is called, I omitted the name of Dr. Joyce Hayward. And for those of you that know the walk of Calvary, this lady has never been, I can't remember her being on the show, but when I speak of the voice of the walk to Calvary and that production, which has grown, I just have to say that I'm honored to have you calling in this morning.
2: Oh, bless you.
0: So go right ahead. You call me.
2: Yeah, so I was just calling to say thank you for making time for Mr. Lovell. As you mentioned, I just got a glimpse of it because I'm in another meeting, but he had a fabulous time talking golf and politics, I understand. His wife was just letting us know, and we were at Grotto Bay. As you mentioned, we got a chance to see many, many things in the island, and all the many people who work in the hospitality industry were so gracious, so wonderful. We had great tours and had great meals and just sharing various things, and you were a highlight for him in that. So it was a group that meets online, that has prayer online weekdays, called the Lemonade Standards. They were founded in 2021, and they're under a digital app under the House of Creativity on Clubhouse. And so they just were grateful, and they're still talking about what a wonderful time they had in Bermuda. And Bermuda is a special place. When people come, they can't describe it because of the hospitality, because of the feeling. And everyone says the same thing in their own words, but the warmth that you receive when you come to Bermuda is unlike, it's unmatched from anywhere else in the world. And then you have God's beauty and the beautiful water and all the other things, but it's the people. And so thank you again for your time that you took in being with him. Is he thoroughly, that was the piece de resistance for him, who is, I don't know if he told you, a stellar award winning artist.
0: I could tell, and our conversation revolved around the connectivity between disciplines, music. A lot of people don't realize that music and artists, I speak a lot about music and artists because music and artists and golfers and tennis players, we are all interconnected. And I shared with them that the musicians, when my uncle taught me golf, he put me with the musicians because the musicians took me into the clubs that they could go into because they were interacting with visitors on Bermuda on a level that Bermudians weren't legally allowed to do. Black Bermudians. Wow. And so the Hubert Smiths, the Tootsie Beans, the Earl Darrells, the Red Smiths, the great musicians, the Llewellyn Peter Tuckers, the musicians were the ones who were shepherding me in the early 70s when they recognized something that I had. They made sure that I understood the social graces. They made sure I worked in the hospitality industry to be round etiquette because I wasn't going to get it where I was hanging out in White Hill and all those places. They made sure.
2: And so
0: when I connected with him, I knew he knew that discipline. So I could, and it's funny how being in his presence, I was able to hit shots of such high quality because that ram, music embodies the discipline of rhythm, and it also embraces the discipline of aim and grip and all those things that we imply in golf. And so when you're there, when you're learning, you're learning scales. He told me, my students say how boring scales is, but scales is the foundation. But when you, I said to him, I says, that's the same thing. But when you play in another space. In the unseen place, and you have to learn trust to do that, and that's the same thing of a lot of things in life that you understand better than me, Pastor. But I just want to say that it was a blessing for me as well. It was a blessing for me as well to be around Mr. Lovell Bradford on Sunday. It was definitely a two-way street.
2: And that's the connectivity. And thank you for that history lesson. That you're right. It is so connected. And God just, he orchestrates everything.
0: Yes.
2: So thank you again. Thank you for your show. I don't always get a chance to call in except for times like this. But praise God for you. And thank you.
0: But before you go, I got to say this. I got a call. I got a call from a lady who I would sooner hang up on. Why? Because she's the lady that wrote a song derogatory about St. George's. And so I said, well, you know, how can you say no to Janita Burke, right?
2: Yes,
0: so, and you know, so I held my tongue and says, well, you could at least write something encouraging for St. George's. It takes two to tango at Cup Match. So anyway, but, you know, when Janita calls, how can you say no? But I am blessed that Port Royal is my home. And through my life's experiences that made sure that it remains my home. So whenever any of your groups are here, I tell people call me and I'll find a way to connect them up with Port Royal. But Janita Burke, if you've got to write a song that uplifts and joy, you just can't uplift one hand of the island and leave. I'm putting that. I'm putting that out. The Lord would want you to do that. You know.
2: That's right.
0: But thank you, and thank Walk to Calvary as well.
2: We will be in touch very soon. Things are getting started for 2027.
0: So I know they already started.
2: That's right. God bless you. Thank you again.
0: Thank you.
2: Okay.
0: Bye.
2: Bye-bye.
0: And you know, ladies and gentlemen, that's what I talk about. The authentic Bermuda experience. And that's where I think we need to put our marbles. I'm going to say it, right? Put some faith and trust. Here's the Walk to Calvary. Now, we have Ms. Ferbert that comes on that is very much in these ladies of spiritual dancers together, as is our sister here, Nikita Robinson, and she worked in Grotto Bay all her life in hospitality. She was trained in radio because when she comes on, she's got a radio voice. Her sister is a radio personality in the music industry, and they have got together and taking the Walk of Calvary International, put it into a production. And I have watched religious-based movies as much as anybody on this planet. Okay? And I see that production, and I see the makings of a great movie done in real time in Bermuda. When I overlook St. George's and I see those mystical evenings, I call St. George's the little town of Bethlehem. That's right. That's what I've always called St. George's. It's just so magical, so mystical, so beautiful, so special, so amazing. And, you know, it's one thing to talk about it. It's another thing to put something in action that actually celebrates it. It's another thing to be taking that story and make it a year-round story. You know, some places celebrate, like Jamestown, which owes its origins to Bermuda, tell their story day in and day out. There's a different story to be told about Bermuda that will cause people to want to come here just for that. I think these folks are tapped into it. And so we glory in their spirit, the Lemonade Stand. And if you just heard the Reverend mention that they got formed around 2021, what was taking place during then? COVID, when we were locked up, we were legally unable to travel from our homes and the like, and people connected online. People connected online and made lifelong friends and fellowship going on. That's what's necessary. You know, if you look at some of the turmoil that takes place in Bermuda, in all spaces of Bermuda, it takes place politically, it takes place socially, it takes place in our church, it takes place in our workplace, it takes place in our families. We've got to find a way to tap into some of this as well. And so I thank those ladies for connecting me in that way. But I still put it out there, Ms. Janita Burke, if anybody hear me, tell her. Kim Swan's inviting. Kim Swan's demanded you write a nice, favorable song, for an encouraging, uplifting song for St. George's or one of your colleagues, and you produce it. But anyway, I have high hopes. I have high hopes there. But I'm sending a special shout out to a special visitor that I got a chance to meet, Mr. Ha Dong, who I look forward to welcoming back to Bermuda again. He and his partner. And I pray the next time the weather is as nice as the weather is today that you're leaving throughout. But I know that sometimes a little bit of respite, a little bit of rain allows you just to do a little bit more relaxation sometimes. So I hope that was the case. And for all our visitors out there, you're tuned in to Tourism in Focus this Wednesday morning. September the 9th here at Magic 102.7 FM, where we play the hits of today and yesterday. And I invite you to call in. Share with me some of those stories about the great people that you witnessed, or some of your experiences in the hospitality industry. It's important. And one of the things that I feel is necessary, and I was looking forward to meeting that young person this morning, and a young person that was due to come in this morning. And I want to say thank you to the Bermuda Tourism Authority for engaging the young people in the Youth Ambassador, Tourism Ambassador Initiative, and encouraging these young junior ambassadors to study up on tourism, prepare speeches, where the winner will get chance to go to the Caribbean Tourism Organization's regional competition in Guyana. That's something great. I mean, you never know. I can remember back in the early 70s. And how do I remember? That it was 1974, because I had to make a choice. When I went to work, sack from Barclay, the Barclay, Wynton Williams and Roderick Pearman put me in Youth Parliament. They knew something about me that I didn't know. Well, Roderick Pearman would have known that my cousins, the Ratchers, were the president of the Senate, and was the first education minister. They would have known that Reginald Boris was my mother's second cousin. They would have known that Stanley Lowe, who later became the speaker, would have been my uncle's married his aunt. They would have known that my father was married into the Hudson family. They would have known that Stanley Morton was my syncretician. They may have known that Walter Brangman was my Rattray family as well. His mother was Bernie Swan. They would have known that Doc Hall is my mother's first cousin, member for Parliament. They would have known that I had relatives up and down this country on both sides of the political divide. And lo and behold, there I was in Youth Parliament, selected to go to the Maritime Youth Parliament in 1974. Lo and behold, that year I had one of my stellar years as the Mid-Ocean Junior Champion, and won a junior championship up at Port Royal, and got selected to go to the Orange Bowl Junior Championship in Coral Gables, Florida. I had to make a choice. Politics or golf? Golf or politics? Golf or politics? Golf or politics? Golf or politics? Of course, golf got loud and loud, and I went there, and I never regretted that. And lo and behold, those are my two disciplines today. They're in my heart. They're in my soul. They are part of who I am. And I shared with Mr. Lovell Bradford that golf taught me politics. Golf's one of the probably the only sport that if you walk into bushes, you're obligated to call a penalty on yourself. Most sports are trying to get away with a penalty to their advantage. A golfer isn't wired like that. In our DNA, we are encouraged to be different. And the majority of us are. Not all, but the majority of us are. And so from that point of view, I'm grateful. I'm grateful for Ms. Joyce Haber taking the time to call in this morning. And I'm grateful for each and every one of you out there. I encourage you to call in this morning, 297-1027. And I'm looking forward, as we're in the year of 2026 of our Lord, that we would have the opportunity to have some input into the development and cultivation of our next national tourism plan, because the one that we currently operate off of has reached its course. And sending a special shout out to those persons there at the Bermuda Tourism Authority who will preside over the cultivation of that important document being developed for the interest of Bermuda in these modern times. On the last time you would have seen something of that nature done would have been around 2016-2017 time period. And now it's time. We went through COVID where we had to pivot and recalibrate. And I think there's a different time ahead of us in Bermuda as we navigate ourselves through. We've navigated ourselves successfully through COVID. Now we have another era to deal with, and that's this AI era of the world. But you know what? Nothing beats quality human interaction. And the emphasis is on quality. And I'm here to say that the only way that I see us developing an even higher caliber of quality tourism interaction is to enlist some of those elders out there, some of you listening today, some of you may not be able to walk around the way you used to, but a visit from some young people or some people to pick your brains about what you can remember about being at those hotels in Bermuda. There are some gems there. There are some gems out there in Bermuda, and you know exactly what I'm talking about. You know, the seven pillars of the National Tourism Plan that we operate on, it says awareness and relevance as the agility. The A is awareness and relevance. But, you know, when I worked in the hospitality industry in my early days, you had to be aware of your surroundings. You had to be aware of the people that you were coming into contact with. You had to be aware of the circumstances that they may have been coming from. You had to be aware of the climate that was being provided in the very space of the hotel that you were a part of. And it says awareness and relevant. You had to be relevant. I never forget, and I've said this before, watching Cleve Dillis, the captain in the dining room, one of my bosses, whenever Mr. Henze, the great runner, came from the airport with the newspapers, he delivered them to hotels. And when he made his run and he dropped that Boston Globe or that New York Times to the coffee shop, Cleve was the first there to get his. He didn't want those guests to go there and get them and he not have one. And I said, Cleve, why are you spending so much more on an American newspaper every day? And his answer to me was, that's where I make my money. I looked at him. He says, you go to that table and I keep you moving because you want to go talk golf all day long with those visitors, don't you? I says, yes. You got a golf game with them the next morning, don't you? I says, some of them. He says, I keep you moving. Why? I says, because I have 70 other tables I got to get to, don't I? He says, yes, but some of us have to get to them too. I says, yes. And he says, you go there with golf, I go there with information. When I read that paper while you're setting up the tables, I know the sports scores, particularly of the ones that are of interest to them. I look at the stock reports. I know what Dow Jones is doing. I look at the headlines. I get the local section from wherever they're from. Now remember, I'm talking about 1972, 74, 75. We're not talking about the time period of internet. And that news was hot off the press. So when Cleve goes to Mr. Kamen's table, he may have had the New York Times. He might have looked at the legal section because Mr. Kamen was a top corporate, not cop, criminal lawyer. A prosecutor with the Nuremberg trials used to spend his winters and his fall at the Belmont. When he went to another table, he might have gone to a golfer, so he would tell him what the PGA did that weekend, or what's coming up, or who's featured, or whatever. Relevance. He knew his audience. He made himself relevant to them. If they needed to know something, they knew he was a person that read, so they would put it to him. And he was engaged. They looked for him. These are the type of things that our younger people getting in the hotel need not find out on their own. Some of these people that I mentioned are still around. We can find ways to have them interact with one another so that they can teach them some of their special skills, as I learned some of their special skills by being around them. And there was a time at hotels had busboys. So the young boys that came into, and girls that came into the hotels were putting the rules on the table, helping with setup, learning silver service and the like. And then the captains and were keeping an eye on them and seeing who was good candidates to move up to be a waiter. And the maitre d' was looking to see who's the good to move up to be part-time standby captains, and eventually they move on and become captains and possibly maitre d's. And we've seen that progression. I guess the one progression that I've seen that I would like to see more cultivation in Bermuda going forward is to show young people the value of working in places but learning those trades so that they can be their own entrepreneurs. I've seen persons come to Bermuda, work as waiters, and progress and own restaurants today. I've seen them. I know them. I'm friends with some of them. And so, why not share that type of vision with the young people that we cultivate? You've got to mentor, not just to work for somebody, but to find a way to see the opportunity where you could be self-sufficient in that space. And not everyone is cut out to be in an office. Finding work that you enjoy doing, finding a place that you can go and make a living doing something you love is not a day of work at all. It's a labor of love. And that's what I believe the hotel industry, hospitality industry, has meant for myself in life. A place that fits one's personality. And I'm grateful that there are persons that I can look to see that during their journey, I was able to inspire them in some way so that they're doing things of a higher level today. I can look to young people when they were young who were my apprentices back then, and today they run major golf operations. They're successful families, and I say, wow. That's what we've got to do on a much larger scale. Good morning, caller. Welcome. You're on the air.
1: Yes, good morning, Mr. Swan. Thank you for taking my call.
0: Yes, sir.
1: Yes, sir. Calling about the buses again and stuff. I just want to give you a little tourism thing. I picked up some tourists that were at the Warwick Long Bay bus thing, stopped there, and they'd been waiting 54 minutes until I picked them up in my dump truck and took them up the road to Pompano. Mr. Swan, 54 minutes on a summer's day is a long time to be on the side of the road, you know?
0: I don't disagree with you.
1: You know, I don't know
0: and
1: what we're going to do with this.
0: I mean, this is
1: 30 years or more of talking about this.
0: Yeah. Well, I would encourage you because you're very persistent, and I pass on your messages to.
1: If you want
0: to put pen to paper, you can do it. What I'm saying is, listen to me. You could do it through me. I'll be your advocate. I'll give you my email address. Write to me, and then I'll use
1: your email address. I'll write to me and arm me with, I
0: call into your show, and I want to put this right, and I'll put it to where it needs to go because I believe we need to come up with solutions. And I've always thought, and let me just share this, right?
1: Mm-hmm.
0: That a bus from Church Bay, right,
1: mm-hmm.
0: to Pink Beach, along mm-hmm. the South Shore,
1: mm-hmm.
0: and then they feed into a commuter service that goes from Botanical Gardens.
1: Yes, sir.
0: To Point. Now, what that means?
1: I didn't know Point.
0: No, Spanish Point. I'm just saying, like when that bus turns into, you know, have a South
1: Can
0: Shore route and then have a junction so that you're servicing that South Shore route, and then you have a Church Bay to Dockyard route or whatever. We've got to find, and I'm just speaking off the, I've thought about these regional routes, but I honestly feel that we've got to start thinking like this a little bit more, seriously.
1: Mr. Swan, we've got to start thinking outside the box.
0: And I agree with you.
1: The bus schedule is 30 years old, you know. It's time to, I mean, the government has spent hundreds of thousands of dollars to some Canadian firm to redo a bus schedule, and the union keeps knocking it back or whatever they do. We don't get to know that information. But I did try to call. I'm not going to name the politician that you told me. You know, you told me to call the politicians from, you know, Zane DeSilva in Warwick and Southampton was.
0: No, Zane Southampton, Linda Smith, Dwayne Robinson.
1: I called, and
0: I'm trying to think of the fourth one.
1: I called four of them. I called four of them.
0: And Doug DeCudo may be on the South Shore, too.
1: Back. One second, sir. One second. Right down there on the right hand.
0: Anyway, you're tuned in to Magic 102.7 FM. I have a caller on the air. He's taking another call. So I'll just let you know where you're tuned in.
1: One of my regular callers.
0: Go ahead.
1: Please. I just told some tourists where to go. I'm parked up here off of
0: I was filling in the dead air.
1: And I was just telling some tourists where to go.
0: And we appreciate that.
1: Which I do. But Mr. Swan, if we're going to fix it, we've got to find solutions, not look at the problem, find the solution.
0: I was just talking about a possible solution, and we've got to cause that to be the case.
1: Getting back to the four politicians that I called, one of them, the lady,
0: Miss Smith.
1: Miss Smith. Thank you. She called me back, and I explained my problem. She said she would bring it up in the House.
0: Okay.
1: Not my problem, Bermuda's problem.
0: Right.
1: But anyhow, I just want to let you know that, you know, I'm going to continue to call until I see somebody.
0: When you drop me a note, we copy those other folks, too.
1: Yeah.
0: You know, you use me as a vehicle to say, look, can you take this formally forward? I'm taking it forward through the news and then copy them.
1: But they must know. Taxi drivers and bus drivers must know the problem. I mean, we see it, you know.
0: Mm.
1: Like I said, I told you I was up off Horseshoe Bay. I'm actually up off of Church Bay right now.
0: Okay.
1: And I was trying to explain some tourists to get to the beach.
0: We appreciate
1: that. My point is that this is 30 years. This isn't going to get fixed overnight, but this is 30 years of neglect on the South Shore for the casuarina trees and stuff.
3: Mr. Swan, I can.
0: Well, I know. Every week you say it's 30 years of neglect. I'm going to tell you something. In 30 years, this is what's happened, right? Mm-hmm. 30 years ago, every bus stop on that route was connected to a hotel property.
3: Yes, sir.
0: Yes. And so hotels had a vested interest to make sure mm-hmm. that their people were transported, right?
3: Mm-hmm.
0: There were more taxis along the South Road. There were more reasons why. In the last 30 years, because those hotels became private residences.
3: Yes, sir.
0: Right? And went away from being hotels. The country had to invest in cruise pairs. I'm one for balance. I want it to be 50-50, but it's going a little bit the other way, yes?
3: Mm-hmm.
0: And so because you've got thousands of people up at, you got two cruise ships, so you got 10,000 people up there, right? Mm-hmm. So that has created an imbalance, and we've got it. And so I truly appreciate there, and I want us to work towards how we cause the right solution. And the right solution is going to take some thinking outside the box, because the person that's losing out is the visitor waiting 54 minutes for you to give him a lift in your truck.
3: Yes, sir. And you know, but Mr. Swan, when Southampton Princess comes back online next year or the year after, when that comes back online, what are we going to do with all the cruise ship visitors that are going to be pushed to Horseshoe Bay? I mean, we got to leave some room for the tourists that are paying big dollars to come here.
0: Mm-hmm. Yeah,
3: you know.
0: Yeah.
3: I mean, are we going to section off a section for the Southampton Princess people?
0: Well, Princess, I mean, do have their own beach, but they do spill over and go over there, because not everybody goes down there and pays that. They have people that will go down there as well. Yeah.
3: I have a solution for that.
0: Go ahead. What is it?
3: 9 beaches.
0: Okay.
3: We need to take 9 beaches back from whoever owns it and turn that into an area for the tourists to come and use. I mean, you go up there and there's 25 tourists up there on a weekday or whatever, you know? It's not enough. We've got to find solutions, like you said, you know?
0: Okay.
3: But really, Mr. Swan, we can't continue to look like a third world country on South Shore when we're trying to promote tourism, you know?
0: Okay. Thank you for that. Appreciate you.
3: Day.
0: I'll talk to you next week. All right,
3: I'm
0: going to
3: send you that message. Thank
0: you,
3: sir.
0: You got my email, kimswan@kimswangolf.com.
3: Yes, sir. Can't forget it.
0: All right. Bye.
3: Bye-bye.
0: And good morning and welcome. You're on the air.
4: Yes, good morning, Mr. Swan. With regard to that guy talking about the buses, right, we have one, Bermuda has one of the best bus system in the world, even though I know that he said there's people having to wait 54 minutes for a bus. But if you go down the islands, they don't really have a bus schedule.
0: No.
4: And you know that, right?
0: No, we do have a great east-west bus service.
4: Yes,
0: that's second.
4: And on the South Shore, it's not as many because you don't find it economical enough for to have that many buses. But I do see sometimes when I go past Horseshoe Bay, there are about 5 or 6 buses up on the hill by where Rangers is, you know, so that they can accommodate the people getting back to the ships and stuff.
0: Right.
4: And then the other thing is
0: what happens is that when they fill up there, right?
4: Yeah.
0: And when they fill up in Dockyard, you have people, locals too, that the bus goes past them. That's one of the things.
4: Yeah, and you know, they... And I know some of the times they start the bus from like Somerset.
0: Yes, the old bus station. That's what they need to.
4: Yes.
0: Yeah, certain times they need to do more of that.
4: So they can get the locals on.
0: Yes.
4: Thing. But also, the other thing, quick, is the fact that if they were waiting 54 minutes, if I was a tourist, I would wait 54 minutes because I would hail a taxi. Or, you know, to get me to where I want to go.
0: Yeah.
4: We in Bermuda give these people a reasonable mode of transportation whereby if you go to these, even to the United States, you can't be getting on buses and stuff like that, like the way the tourists here do. So and then they also have the ferries, but of course there's no ferry over on South Shore. But you know, we are good. We are good when it comes to transport for our tourists. And if they want to catch a taxi, and if three or four of them is just as reasonable than if they had

0: really creates a whole lot of bottleneck. Yeah. I know you got to go real quick, but the thing is also for the fact that, yes, that ferry bit, and also, they kept talking about water taxes. Don't want to take money out of other people's mouths, but they could do the water tax thing. And then they also sometimes tell the visitors on the ships that taxes are expensive. That's one of the reasons why so many of them go trucking off to the bus.
1: You know, and so, a lot of folks on that might be on cruise ships or on different budgets than my friends
0: that
1: stay
0: true.
1: In hotels as well. Yeah,
0: but if
1: it's a different mindset.
0: Four people go in Horseshoe Bay.
1: But sometimes the four people's all one family.
0: Yes, but if they can catch the bus.
1: Yeah, they don't realize that sometimes. They think that the bus, the taxi was probably cheaper.
0: It was okay. Cheaper. Okay, but anyhow, all the best, and thank you so much.
1: And thank you, caller. I appreciate you.
0: Okay.
1: And bye-bye. I appreciate all my callers this morning, and I appreciate the dialogue that we have on tourism. And yeah, it's busy. Where would we be without those cruise ships up there with the hotels that went off stream? But Princess with the beach club coming on is on par to be with us, I thought, this year, but it's looking like maybe next year. Let's see if they have any rooms before the end of the year. The Elba Beach is being looked at now to be redeveloped. Azura over there in Paget is taking the Nautilus property and added on to that. Let's see how many additional beds. But I always have to remind folks that a lot of places where people live today were hotels. I mentioned in flats, they had a golf course and two hotels that are now residences. The Belmont, where I, there, the hotel, that the condominiums there was a hotel at one time. And Newstead, where they've built on, was a smaller guest house. Horizons was a hotel. Many others up and down this country. Well, ladies and gentlemen, that's our show today. Lord willing, we'll be back with you next week. Sending a special shout out to all those tuned in this morning. We truly appreciate you. And like I say, if it's the will of the Lord, I'll be back with you next week on Tourism in Focus.

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1: Let me hear the worshipers!

Remember, the Lord is coming soon. If you want Jesus in your heart, then just repeat after me. Father, I know that I have broken your laws, and my sin has separated me from you. I am truly sorry, and now I want to turn away from my past sinful life towards you. Please forgive me and help me avoid sinning again. I believe your Son, Jesus Christ, died for my sins, was resurrected from the dead, is alive, and hears my prayer. I invite Jesus to become the Lord of my life, to rule and reign in my heart from this day forward. Please send your Holy Spirit to help me and to do your will for the rest of my life. In Jesus' name I pray.

Jessica Reedy with Better here in the Worship Room on Magic 102.7. And good morning to you. You guys, my apologies. I forgot to tell you that I would be was going to, well, I spoke at Purvis Primary, Purvis Parish School. Let me get it right. Purvis Parish School this morning. And so thank you to Dr. Jenna Bean for inviting me, Deputy Principal, and all the staff and the students there. They can, if you have a student at Purvis Parish School, they can tell you all about it. But I will give you a sneak peek a little bit later. But right now, let me tell you, good morning, bom dia, buenos dias, magadanumaga, bonjour, gui maru, ohayo gozaimasu, sawadee panchao, magwanani, habari gani, junachimo, borada, zao shanghao, and one of the Purvis Primary students said, I'm German. I said, you are? Okay, but he unfortunately didn't know how to say good morning in German, so then, he forgot. I think he was a bit nervous, and he forgot, and so, we looked it up, and it's guten tag. And so as soon as I went to go say it with him, oh, you could hear his accent come out. Seriously. We have so many nationalities here in Bermuda, man. Oh, man. It look. And then wait. Why you guys? Oh, no. Oh, konnichiwa. See? No. Ohayo gozaimasu. See, she thought, no, konnichiwa is thank you. Is it? It's not good morning. Ohayo gozaimasu is good morning. She said konnichiwa, but konnichiwa, or is konnichiwa is hello. But I was konnichiwa. I was doing good morning. So she was like, I was like, why? I was like, how could I go to Japan last year and not forget? So, yo, ohayo gozaimasu. That's what it is. Okay, so I've got to let the little young lady at Purvis Parish School know. Anyway, you guys, let's go ahead and open up the Lord's Prayer. You ready? Here we go. Our Father, who art in heaven, hallowed be thy name. Thy kingdom come, thy will be done, on earth as it is in heaven. Give us this day our daily bread, and forgive us of our trespasses, as we forgive those who trespass against us. And lead us not into temptation, but deliver us from evil. For thine is the kingdom, the power, and the glory, forever and ever. Amen. Amen. Amen. Amen. Man, do you guys, you know, I forgot how to get to Purvis Primary. I was jamming on South Shore Road. I went up Harvey Road. I was just thinking I was on Middle Road and going up, is that Longford Hill? I got up Harvey Road. I'm like, no, this is not right. So the guy was like, no, you got to go up such and such hill. And I'm like, oh, okay, right. I said, which hill is it? And then I forgot, Nikita, you got to go on Middle Road, okay? But I made it before time. And then there was some traffic on South Shore at the bottom, Collector's Hill, going in a westerly direction. I'm like, come on now, I'm trying to make time. But we made it. So good. Anyway, you guys, also got to let you know, this hour is half hour now. It's going to go by so quickly. Got to remind you that we are in the 11 o'clock book club hour, being brought to you by my wonderful sponsors, Brown & Co. The book of the month is Vintage Reflections, An 80-Year Journey by Michael Leslie Robson. Make sure you go to Brown & Co. and get your book, okay? Also want to let you guys know that the Big Bowtie Book Club, their book for the month of September is The Retirement Plan by Sue Hinsenbergs. For more information, you can email libraryevents@gov.bm or call 295-2905. That was the one they did before. That was their first ever book. Actually, I think it was a second book for Praying Women of Worth. The book they're reading now, When God Speaks by Joshua Giles, they'll be resuming this month, and the number is 538-1488, 538-1488. You guys, I've got God's Got Me coming up next, and I'll come back after that. I'll open up the phone lines and do some other things that we normally do, and I'll give you a snippet of what God gave me to speak to the children and the staff, entire staff, at Purvis Parish School. They were so excited. It was so good. You had some of the MPs of that area that were out, and they blessed them with the homework case that you put everything in, notebooks, pencils. I was like, what a blessing. What a blessing. Anyway, you guys, God's Got Me, Anthony Brown of Group Therapy. Keep it him. We'll be right back. It's magic.

God's got me. Woo. Feels so good to be loved by you. You got me and I got you. Hey, let me hear you say it. God's got me. Hey, God's got me. No, and you guys, seriously, allow God to have you. I did not, for the life of me, I did not know what I was going to say to the children at and the staff at Purvis Parish School, but I just prayed. Remember yesterday I was telling you God was talking to me in the shower? He said, Nikita, give them the five P's. I'm like, really, God? I said, okay, what's the five P's, God? He said, tell them to pray. No matter what they go comes up against them, pray. Start their morning off in prayer. So I said, you guys, before you get to school, say, good morning, God. I said, God, thank you that I'm going to have a great day. And I said, you speak God's word over yourself, right? So pray. Taught them that. That was number one. Number two, I said, you come to school to participate. I said, you come to participate. That was the second word. And then I had five children come up and spell each of the P words. So we did pray first. And, you know, showed them how to do that really quickly. Then the next word was participate. I said, when you come to school, you've got to participate. Because when you participate, you know what your strengths are and what your weaknesses are. So what happens is when you understand what your weaknesses are, then guess what? You could practice. That's where the next P word came in, which was practice, right? And so what I did, as an example, I had someone that knew how to juggle, you know, football. They call it juggling when they use their feet and juggle. Excuse me. So one boy was good at it. The other wasn't. And so I had the one that was really good at it teach the other one. So I let them go off in the corner. And then I did three different scenarios. The other one was jump rope. And then the third one was, you know, when you use the tennis racket and you hit the ball just up and down, you see if you could do it to 10. So we did that. Plus what I did was I had two students and I had a teacher as well. So it was about when you participate, you find out, you know, your strength, your weakness. When you find out your weakness, then you practice. And then after you practice, sometimes things are not, you don't get automatically better just like that. You know, some did. Some went from 2 to 4, 2 to 5, and some just stayed on 1, you know. But I said, so what happens is we've got to, the fourth P word was persevere. Yeah, we got to persevere. So that means, you know, I told him persevere. It means don't quit. Don't quit. We got to keep going, right? And when the going gets tough, the tough get going, right? I didn't say that, but. And then number five, I said, oh, you got to allow yourself to have a praise break. Allow yourself to have a praise break, right? So, you know, we put on my praise song. And guess what? We had a praise break. And I also told him another P. And then pat yourself on the back. You know, pat yourself on the back. Yeah. All right. So that's what they learned. And when they come home from school today, you tell me how much they remember. Okay. I appreciate you guys. All right. Today's a Wisdom Wednesday here in the worship room. Proverbs 3:13 says, happy is the man who finds wisdom and the man who gains understanding. That's why I said, God, you make me happy all the time because you give me your wisdom in what to say and what to do. Holy Spirit, thank you, Jesus. Thank you for showing us the way to just show up. You know, my pastor always said, just show up. Show up, link up, and that's what I linked up with the students, linked up with the teachers, and then guess what? We raise each other up. We raise others up, and that's what it's all about, yeah? Because I told them, look, if you can't go to your classmate, go to your teacher. Can't go to that teacher, go to another teacher. You got your principal. You got so many people you can go to, yeah? All right, good. Anyway, like I said, yep. And then today's Aware Wednesday. Proverbs 29:13 says, where there is no vision, the people perish. But he that keepeth the law, happy is he. I'm happy. God gives me vision. God gives me insight. And I thank him for it. And like Pastor Kent Bascom said yesterday, we've just got to be obedient. You just got to let go and let God. We've got to surrender. Like he said, he was there washing dishes. He said, Nikita, I just felt the Holy Spirit gave me peace. And I surrendered and said, okay, God, this is the direction you would have for my life. Amen? Amen. So anyway, those of you that are new to the worship room, on Wednesdays, we start at 11, but on Monday, Tuesdays, Thursdays, and Fridays, we start at 10 a.m. And our callers call in, local callers call into our local number, which is 297-1027. And our overseas listeners, anywhere in the USA, Canada, Puerto Rico, Hawaii, and the U.S. Virgin Islands, they call into our toll-free number, which is 1-888-257-9086. They call in with either their scripture of the day, their devotion, their miracle, their short testimony, a song request, a poem, a song in their heart, a prayer, a prophetic word, their revelation, their shout-outs, their triumphs, their words of encouragement, their take note of, their did you know, their reflection, their thanks and praise, and of course, their just a reminder. Yes, they're just a reminder. So, with that said, oh, we got to get moving? Oh, man, I got to take a tea break. I do. Oh my goodness, so we got the gospel slide with Dana Devine here, and then
I'm going to take a little sip of water. I got to get my teeth in my throat because I feel it now. But the kids and I, we had a good time. We really did.

Here we go. Two times to the right. Two times to the left. Throw your hands up. Now stomp that devil down. Right foot to the front. Left foot, back it up. Two rocks to the right. And turn. I'm going to let her sing. Here we go. I'm going to let

0: That's right. And turn yourself around. All right, family. We are here in the worship room. Smiley face, not smiling. Don't mind me. All right. Did you did it? You did your exercise? All right. Good. We didn't get to do this at Labor Day. It was okay. I mean, because you guys, we already did. We did like 4 songs. Or did we do 5? We did a lot of songs, though. I'm smiling now. But yeah, to everyone that came out on Monday, thank you, thank you, thank you. I want to give a great big shout out to the Bermuda Trade Union Congress, who, of course, is the BTUC, and they serve as the overarching umbrella that coordinates all the affiliates' unions. And they represent workers across various fields, and they advocate for fair labor laws and negotiation benefits. So the affiliate unions, that's the BPSU, Bermuda Public Service Union, the BIU, Bermuda Industrial Union, the BUT, Bermuda Union of Teachers, the Bermuda Fire Association, BFSA, the Bermuda Prison Officers Association, the BPOA, the Bermuda Police Association, BPA, the Electrical Supply Trade Union, ESTU, and last but certainly not least, the Bermuda Entertainment Union, the BEU. Thank you to Reverend Tweed, that I'm just going down the schedule, that opened us up in prayer. And thank you to the Joint Labor Day Committee. Thank you, Sister Delma, Brother Kevin, Brother Dean, and I think it was one other. Thank you to our Premier of Bermuda who spoke. Thank you to Opposition Leader Ben Smith, Minister of Labor, Minister Jason Hayward, Live Wire. Thank you, thank you. Live Wire is always a good one, right? Oh, my goodness. Thank you, thank you, thank you. And then, of course, the Bermuda Trade Union Congress presented a special presentation to our premier. And then the Joint Labor Day Committee did a special honoree acknowledgement to Shine Haywood and Brother Mike Charles. And then we had entertainment. Oh, PHC Majorettes, thank you for leading the way as well. Thank you, thank you, thank you, thank you. Then we had, let me see who else we had. Jonathan Tankard, Brother Dean Smith, all that spoke, Brother Chris Frebert. Let me see, I'm trying to make sure I don't forget anybody, but President Nadine Henry, Tony Marie Robinson, Brother Kevin Pilgrim, River did it. Timothy Sion, President of the BPOA, President of the BPA, Kenton Trott, thank you. President of the BFSA, Dean Smith, Brother Dean Smith, thank you. Then we had Septimus, thank you, Septimus. We had Glenn Fubler did a message. And then you had One Body in Christ Movement for God's Purpose. And Brother Kevin Grant gave the closing remarks. And yeah, and then DJ Casper and that their entire musical engineer. So I just wanted to take the time out to shout out to them and all that, and all of you that came out. Thank you, thank you, thank you, thank you, thank you. I wasn't able to do that yesterday, so I certainly want to go ahead and do that today. All right, so phone lines are ringing. Let's get to it. Good morning, Magic 102.7. Good morning, Magic 102.7. Sorry, I can't hear you. Good morning, Magic 102.7. We'll try again. Can you call back? I don't even get a dial tone. It's weird. Now I get a dial tone. So yeah, everything's working. All right, let's try this again. Good morning, Magic 102.7. Okay, I can't hear you for some reason, and I have no idea why. Hello? It's weird. Okay. Have no idea. Okay, let's try the next line. Good morning, Magic 102.7. All right, so maybe our phone lines are... I can't hear anyone that's calling in now. Absolutely.
1: Morning, Sister Evangelist Robinson. Good morning, darling.
0: Good morning, Sister Honey Gumbe Warner Virgil. I can hear you. What I didn't know who was calling in before you, but
1: I don't know who that was.
0: Neither do I, because we don't see numbers or anything. We just see the green light. But right. Hopefully they'll call back after you. So go ahead. Good morning.
1: Yes, Labor Day program for the way the weather was. Truly blessed.
0: Yes. Yes. It was yes.
1: Really nice.
0: Praise the Lord. Praise the Lord. To God be the glory, certainly.
1: We got it the next day on the internet.
0: Did you? You watched it the next day, did you?
1: We watched the whole program. from beginning to end.
0: Oh, wow.
1: Then Septimus came on.
0: Yes.
1: We watch our sister evangelist, Nikita Robertson.
0: To God be the glory.
1: We watched her the whole time, too.
0: Oh, you guys are so sweet. Thank you.
1: What a beautiful job she has done.
0: To God be the glory.
1: This young lady can put herself into any program and do it well.
0: That's God.
2: Amen.
0: Amen. That's God.
2: Let the church say amen.
0: Amen, Brother Charles. Hey, wait. Did you guys know that Sister Molly is in your building?
1: Hey.
0: Did you know Sister Molly lives in your building? Sister Molly from the West.
2: No.
0: She's in the same building that you guys are on the very ground floor.
1: Yes.
0: So you guys need to go say hi to her. Oh, Brother Charles, if you can't make a honey gumby one, Brother Charles, please go say hi to Sister Molly for me today. Thanks.
1: Yes.
0: Yeah. I was leaving your house on Friday, and I'm her husband, Nikita. I'm like, yes, I'm gonna go because you know I'm trying not to be late, right? She said it's me. I'm like, who me? Mrs. Damali, you stay in the same complex? Not even because the whole complex, but she's in the same building as you guys.
1: Well, honey.
2: In the same building.
0: In the same building on the ground floor.
2: Okay.
0: So you guys, your building's, is it pink? What color is your building?
1: Pink.
0: Pink, yes. She stays in the same pink building.
1: But guess what?
0: What's that?
1: That's the lady you was talking to, but you didn't know who she was.
2: I didn't know who she was.
1: Yeah, remember you told me you was... one of the new tenants out there, and you was talking to Sister Molly. She's been here for about four months now.
0: Oh, check. Yep. Okay. Yeah, I was like, Sister Molly?
1: Oh, my gracious.
0: And then I didn't have enough time to go see Cousin Helen. She's probably like, Nikita, because she's in another building. I was like, I got to go.
1: Sister Helen is in the green building.
0: Right, yes. But, oh, my goodness, that pineapple. Well, I called you guys to let you know. That was so, it was so, it was small, but it was tasty and sweet.
1: I knew because I was just patiently waiting for that call. And then you caught me in the shower.
0: Right. Oh.
1: Did you hear me?
0: Mm-hmm.
1: I said.
0: I'm just drinking my tea for my throat. My goodness. Yes.
1: Careful now.
0: Mm-hmm.
1: I was calling out to you. I was saying, I know. I was just waiting for the call.
0: I gave my husband a piece. I gave my son a piece. But I'm like, this is so delicious. You guys, grow your own pineapple, okay? I was supposed to take that and grow it. I'm like, Nikita, come on now. Next time I'll do it. My mother-in-law used to grow pineapples as well. Oh, they are delicious.
1: Don't worry. They'll start one for you.
0: Would you really?
1: They'll start one for you.
0: Thank you.
1: You remember now, got one started in the front room. You remember the one?
0: Yes, the one I saw, because I was like, okay, I'll have to do that to grow my own pineapples. Right, you were telling me what to do.
1: Then it gets its roots.
0: Mm-hmm.
1: They'll put it in earth, in a pot.
0: The pot, the planter, yes.
1: You'll have to get a bigger pot.
0: I got an area in my house. I mean, in my house, actually outside my house where I could put it. I could do a whole little section of pineapples. What, after that? That's all right. You start me off, I'll be good to go.
1: You need it in a pot.
0: Oh, I can't put it in the yard, in the earth?
1: They grow best in pots.
0: In pots. Okay, never mind. I will get my pot then.
1: They grow best in pots.
0: Okay.
1: And the bigger the pot, the bigger the pineapple.
0: Okay. That's why I was thinking the whole yard would be really big. No.
1: I'm looking at pineapple now.
0: Okay, thank you so much. I appreciate you guys. What you got for us today, you two?
1: So, honey. You know the flesh is weak, darling.
0: I can hear it in your voice. But the spirit is strong. I got you.
1: But it's not going to stop me from asking blessings for all my brothers and sisters in all over the world.
0: Praise the Lord.
1: All over the world.
0: Amen.
1: May continue to bless you all. And you know something? I have a great spirit in me. I have a great feeling in me that got a special blessings for you all.
0: Praise the Lord. Thank you, Jesus. Thank you.
1: God is doing in Bermuda special for everybody.
0: Mm.
1: So receive it. You have to receive it. You have to, you know, we have to hold our faith strong in Jesus because his wrecking is for us in every way.
0: Mm. Yes, he is.
1: In every way. Every path of our life, Jesus is there. And he's reckoning it out for us.
0: Praise the Lord.
1: Whatever our needs is, Jesus is reckoning it out for us.
0: Yes, he is.
1: And you know, that's why we ask God every morning, guide of our minds, of our sight, of our speech, of our hearing, of our hands, of our feet, that we shall continue to praise, worship, and honor him in faithfulness and in truth and in all that we do. We ask God daily to make us to be a blessing for someone today. Make us to be a blessing for each and everyone we come into contact with.
0: Yes.
1: Make our home a blessing for each and everyone that enters within it. And that way, no matter what we go through, we have that spirit of comfort.
0: Mm-hmm.
1: You know, because you know, God is his reckoning our behalf.
0: Mm-hmm.
1: You know, he's reckoning it out for us. And I tell you, girl, there's a better day. There's a better day. And there's a better place.
0: Amen.
1: Got the scripture ready?
3: Yeah.
1: God is in control, sister.
0: Amen.
1: And God has got you. That's why you're so bright no matter what. I knew that.
0: Look, I couldn't even sleep last night. Says, honey, God, what? I was tossing and turning. I'm like, what you want me to do, God? He was like, oh, just did it. And I'm like, tossing. I'm like, God, if you want me to do what you want me to do, you got to let me go to sleep.
1: Well, we sang ourselves to sleep last night.
0: Did you really? Praise the Lord.
1: Yes, and the devil's inflicting us terribly, you know. But God's
0: got you.
1: We are looking after each

0: look to the world and ungodly people for answers. Thank you, Lord, that you will give me the counsel and instruction I need. I thank you that you will show me the path of life.
1: Praise the Lord.
0: Amen.
1: Amen. Amen. Amen. That he truly shows us the path of life. Amen.
0: People around the world.
1: Yes.
0: So have a blessed and bright and glorious day, Nikita.
1: Yes, you do the same. I appreciate that.
0: Radio Lands, you often think of you. We mention your name. Mama Jackie. We always
1: Amen.
0: Think Kelly Sue.
1: Amen.
0: Think of Lovely House.
1: Thank you.
0: We think of all of us come over the airwaves.
2: Brother Kevin Santucci.
0: And even think of our ministers and our pastors.
1: Amen.
0: At my church, Pastor Santucci, Leonard Santucci, and Pastor Leon Jennings.
2: God bless.
0: You think of all of them, but not just them, but all pastors and ministers around the island of Bermuda.
1: Yes.
0: Often watch them on Pastor Lamb.
1: Amen.
0: And I got a blessing from him watching this laying off. Watching him teach us the word of God.
1: Amen.
0: God may bless him and his family. Okay.
2: Brother Simmons.
0: Brother Simmons.
2: And family.
0: And so many others out there, you know, we want to give thanks to God for all of them.
1: Yes.
2: Brother Pitcher.
0: That they will have a bright and glorious day today. May God, to God be the glory, get all the honor and all the glory. Okay.
1: Okay.
2: Lily. Sister Helen and Martine.
0: Sister Valerie.
2: Sister Vanita.
0: Yes.
1: Yes.
0: I can't remember everything.
2: Brother Leroy Luby.
0: You're both Lubies.
2: And Brother Leroy Saunders.
0: Yes, Saunders.
2: Brother Llewellyn Warner. And Brother Howard Smith.
0: Yeah, Howard Smith.
2: Sister.
0: And his family.
2: Blanche Virgil.
0: Phyllis Virgil.
2: Sister Phyllis Virgil.
0: Yeah.
2: Sister Cora Charles.
0: Stephanie.
2: Sister Stephanie.
0: So many of them.
2: All our sisters and brothers in Rockaway made all the seniors and sick in be blessed by God's healing blood, by Jesus' healing blood.
0: Just moved in.
2: Molly, Sister Molly.
0: Sister Molly.
2: And brothers, all our brothers and sisters, and Brother Arthur Bean and Amanda Bean and Gloria Woods.
0: And
2: all the seniors in Hayden Trust, Rockaway, and all the rest homes in Bermuda. From Sylvia Richardson's to the Patrick Herm in Somerset. And may God continue to bless all our brothers and sisters in the radio, on the radio waves, Brother Kelly Zool and Sister Leila Stowell.
0: Yes.
2: Sister Nikita Evangelist Robertson. And all that we haven't mentioned, we love you all. And may God continue to love our Bermuda Island, from the governor to the physicians, to the undertakers, to the firemen, to the prison officers, and all that works under the presence of God. Bless you, sister.
1: Bless you, my sister, as well. Thank you so much, you guys. I love you to life. I'll see you later, and you can say the last part.
2: And don't let nobody water down your Jesus.
1: You got it. Praise the Lord. Thank you guys so very, very much. You guys see, it's a minute after 12, so we've got to go ahead already. I know this time went by so fast. And close it out the 12 o'clock hour. I've got a message from my boss, Glenn Blakeney, that Lieutenant Colonel David Birch, host of Bermuda Speaks, is a bit under the weather today. As a result, Bermuda Speaks with the Colonel won't air this afternoon, but we look forward to Bermuda Speaks with the Colonel returning next Wednesday from 2 to 4 p.m. right here on Magic 102.7 FM. So if you guys could keep him in your prayers, we certainly appreciate that for Colonel Birch. And, of course, let's go ahead and pray for Sister Honey Gumbe Warren and Brother Charles Virgils.

0: and anyone else going through. God, we come to you today giving you honor, giving you glory, and giving you praise. This is a day that you have made, and we are to rejoice and be glad in it, Father God. You tell us when trials and tribulation comes, Father God, we're to give thanks in all things because it builds our perseverance, it builds our endurance, because this race is not for the swift, but those that can endure. So we know there's some stuff, Father God, that you have allowed for us to endure. And we see what the Virgils are enduring right now, and even Colonel as well, Father God, and others that are enduring, Father God, and even Nurse Beverly Howell. Father God, we just ask that you give them the peace that surpasses all understanding. We ask, Father God, that they remind themselves that they are covered by the blood from the crown of their head to the soles of their feet. No weapon formed against them shall prosper. We ask that you remind them that your word says their latter shall be greater, God. We thank you, Father God, that your word says no good thing will you withhold from those of us who walk uprightly and are called according to your purpose. Well, they walk uprightly and they are called according to your purpose, God. So bless them, God, above and beyond all that they can ask or think, Father God. Your word says you'll be a lamp unto their feet and a light unto their path, Father God. So continue to do that for them, Father God. Your word says, heal me, O Lord, and I shall be healed. Save me, O Lord, and I shall be saved, for thou art my praise, Father God. Well, guess what? They were praising you this morning, Father God, and we thank you that they will continue to praise you, Father God, and that your healing power, Father God, will surround them, Father God, and overtake them in no other name but in the name of Jesus. Your word says you were wounded for our transgression, you were bruised for our iniquities, the chastisement for our peace was upon you, and by your stripes, Nikita, Sister Honey Gumbe Warner Virgil, Brother Charles Virgils, Colonel, Nurse Beverly Howell, and everyone else who puts their name in it, we're healed in Jesus' name. Amen and amen. Well, God bless you guys. Just wanted to say that prayer. It's 4 minutes after 12. So we're going to go ahead and officially wrap up. Well, you know what? Let me give a shout out to the Shelley Bay swimmers. Family, it was high tide today. It was so lovely. I still swim out to the buoy. I came back, did my exercise. By the time I was doing my exercise, the rest of the swimmers came. I didn't think they were coming. So BJ came. Marianne and Sherry, and then I was leaving. Here comes Aunt Angie, so I got a shout out to my Shelley Bay swimmers. They're coming daily, and they're swimming. And they come like around 7:30, and so yeah. So if you want to join us, please feel free to do that. Shouting out to the Shelley Bay swimmers, the Sunrise swimmers, the Dawn swimmers, the Daniel Head swimmers, the Pool Pals, Saturday Dolphins, all the solo swimmers out there, the Mermaids, the Mermen, those at Clearwater Pontoons and Horseshoe Bay as well. Sunrise swimmers, looking forward to seeing you guys. This weekend, I certainly am. You guys, just want to let you know my interview schedule. We've got KBB coming in at 1:30 this afternoon. So just want to let you know that that's coming up here in the worship room on Magic 102.7. And let's go ahead now and officially close out the book club hour. Sorry, I didn't have time to get in the book. We will certainly read chapter one. We did the introduction yesterday, so read chapter one, and we'll get into chapter one tomorrow. Want to remind you of the various departments at Brown & Co. You've got the bookmark department, you've got homework, you've got lifestyle, which also consists of the tourism section, the Queen Street section, and Front Street. You've got home and wellness as well. And you've got Shoecase, which is upstairs. Can't forget Shoecase. So more than enough reasons to go ahead and check out Brown & Co. You guys want to remind you that they've got the gift card there. You put the amount on it that you want for that special someone, and they can go to Brown & Co. and pick, choose, and refuse, okay? Also want to let you know that our hours Monday to Saturday, yes, 8:30 a.m. to 5:30 p.m. Sundays 12 noon to 5 p.m. And also got to let you know one more thing. 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The number to call Brown & Co. is 279-5442. Family, today is Wednesday, so on Wednesdays we play our Sunday school songs. But I wanted to see if I have time. I'm going to see if I can find it. If not, I'm going to put the Sunday schools in, but you know, for our, oh, wait, I did find it. Is it right there? Oh, no, it's not there. Okay. I'll play it another Wednesday then, because, you know, Sister Judy Ann Bean did a CD with young people and all gospel music, so I have to play that another Wednesday. All right, family, just want to let you know what's coming up next. So we're going to stick to our usual Bible school songs, and then we'll next week, Wednesday, we'll have that, okay? Keep it here. It's Magic.
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1: 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And I'm Maya Palacio. Beyond Inclusion Bermuda is asking the community to help open up the world of travel to adults with support needs. For anyone unfamiliar with the organization, Beyond Inclusion works to create more opportunities for people with support needs, including disabilities, special needs, and mental health conditions, to participate fully in the community and lead fulfilling lives. Their focus is not just inclusion, but genuine belonging, because everyone deserves not just to be a part of this world, but to also enjoy it. 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The campaign is built around a simple idea: $100 equals one passport, and Beyond Inclusion needs 400 passports to reach its goal. 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Anyone looking to support the campaign can visit beyondinclusionbda.com. Meanwhile, after 34 years of service, Constable Victor Fishington is retiring from the Bermuda Police Service. Over the years, he worked across Western Patrol, Parish Constable, Beach Squad, Traffic, and Dispatch before becoming an inspector for police drivers and motorcyclists. He also spent years mentoring young officers in the Rhodes Policing Unit. Police Commissioner Darren Simons praised Fishington for his professionalism, leadership, and long service. After more than three decades in uniform, he is now stepping into retirement. Moreover, Conduit Holdings has announced a change at the top of its Bermuda-based reinsurance business. CEO Neil Eckert will step down on March 1st, 2027, and will be succeeded by Christian Dunleavy, who has more than 25 years of reinsurance experience. Dunleavy most recently served as Group President of Aspen Insurance Holdings and CEO of Aspen Bermuda. Conduit says Eckert will remain in place over the next 6 months to support the transition, and adds that trading has continued in line with expectations since its July interim results. And a reminder for the foodies and those who may want to adventure more, Taste of Bermuda is back from October 8th to the 11th with 4 days of food, drinks, and immersive dining experiences across the island. This year's lineup includes the Tastemaker series, Havana Nights at Bacardi, the new Tabletop Theater at Pier 6, where the table itself becomes part of the experience through projection mapping, and an edible movie at Fort Hamilton featuring Ratatouille. 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So, if Taste of Bermuda has been on your radar, this is your reminder to actually make a plan. And that is your Inter-Island Communications News Brief. 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I'm Maya Palacio. 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
4: And good morning. I'm meteorologist Johnny Storm in the Hurricane Weather Center. Finally, a fair weather system building off the North Carolina coast of the U.S. is forced to the front that was in our western Atlantic area yesterday to push on to the southeast away from us now. And looking at Bermuda Weather Service radar dry, looking at our satellite loop, fair. That's right. We've got ourselves plenty of sunshine now. And the latest computer forecast models are suggesting that this high pressure center is going to be moving right over Bermuda here early Thursday. Thereafter, it moves on to the east of us here on Friday. Over the weekend, moisture is coming back in out of the southwest Friday afternoon in the form of some showers that will continue in through Friday night. Then we have a weak cold front approaching on Saturday night and Sunday. So over the weekend, variably cloudy with a 20-25% widely scattered shower at any time. Other than that, though, next week, we'll see a pattern of easterly, southeasterly flow result in widely scattered showers on a daily basis as well. Tropics still inactive. We have tropical waves. Three in particular, but none expected to significantly develop because of unfavorably strong high-level westerly winds. One tropical wave now over the eastern Caribbean. We have another tropical wave at around 40 west longitude over the central Atlantic. We have another wave that's leaving Africa now. All these three waves are moving westward about 15 miles an hour, and none expected to affect us nor significantly develop for areas to our south as well. Here's a look at our Bermuda forecast then. Skies are going to be partly sunny now for today and tomorrow, and with our high temperatures warming nicely today to around 82 Fahrenheit, 28 Celsius, low tonight, 77 Fahrenheit, 25 Celsius, high tomorrow, 83 Fahrenheit, 28 Celsius. But then for Friday through Sunday, skies are going to be variably cloudy with a 25% widely scattered anytime shower. And the high each day will be about 85 Fahrenheit, 29 Celsius. The lows is 79 Fahrenheit, 26 Celsius.
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6: 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This hour being brought to you by my wonderful sponsors, the Annex Toys. They're located on the lower level of the Phoenix Center. I'm still going to tell you, they got a lot of stuff, right? And I got a new list of stuff to tell you that I've been telling you, but I'm going to still tell you the older stuff, the Lilos, the air, because I want to get you out swimming. You're like, Nikita, once school goes back in, that's it. The children's hair is done. No. Oh, my goodness. At Purvis Primary, I was looking at some hairstyles. I need braids. I've got my afro. I'm working my afro right now, but I need to get braids again. I'm getting braids again. I am. All right, they got blow-up pools, they've got armbands, they've got the swim masks, the goggles. Yeah, let's show our children that we can swim all year round, right? Bouncy castles, they've got the ball pits and more, okay? Also, I did say my second list that I've started because I went to visit them. I try to visit them a couple of times a year. I saw that they've got Lego botanicals, and I wanted to change my other list. Coloring books, robots. One of them is My Intelligent Educational Robot. They've got Stanley Jr. for the young person in your life that likes to build things, take them apart, all that. Mini golf trainer, 3-in-1 baseball, Crayola for back to school. Bicycles, pom-poms, and so much more. Our inspirational song of the month is Holy Spirit, You Are Welcome Here. I know the Holy Spirit, once we accept Jesus Christ as our Lord and Savior, He dwells here all the time with us. And I just wanted us to recognize that and remember that and to say, you're welcome. Yeah, you're welcome. I'm telling you, when I was getting the shower yesterday, Holy Spirit was downloading everything to say today. And I don't know why, last night, because I got stuck on one other thing I wanted to get, and I think I woke up 4 o'clock this morning. I can't remember. I sent a text to somebody. I said, I know you're not up yet, but do you have one of these, or where can I get one at? But anyway, the school had it, and so it was all good. I ended up using it for myself instead of for the children. But yeah, it's funny. When the Holy Spirit talks to you, listen. And so that's why I like to welcome every morning. I say, God, Jesus, Holy Spirit, thank you for this day. I know you're with me. You'll never leave me nor forsake me. And then I do my declaration and all of that. And it was encouraging the kids just to have a little conversation with God every morning. That's prayer, conversation with God. It most certainly is. All right, family? All right, good. All right, let's get to Holy Spirit. You're welcome here. Family, we'll be right back here on Magic 102.7. I'll check out my emails. Facebook messages, my notes, my WhatsApp messages. And then after that, we'll officially get into the 1 o'clock hour. We're in the 1 o'clock hour. I will reopen the phone lines. Okay. All right. Keep it here. It's Magic.

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Make us aware so we can hear and we can be obedient. 12:55 here in the worship room on Magic 102.7. And time for me to now check out my emails. I think we are okay in that area. Yeah, pretty much so. Yeah, we are. Just some interviews they're working on behind the scenes. Yeah, that was okay. Yeah, I think we're good. All right, good. Oh, my goodness. I just feel the heat. When they call those things a hot flash, it starts from the inside and comes to the outside. Boy, it's just like, woo, woo. Oh, my goodness. And I had a nerve to drink some tea earlier, but that's because of my throat. That got to protect my throat. My goodness. I have fun with the kids. But you know, when you're around kids, you act like a kid, too. So you got to dance. You got to jump up and down. You got to play. You got to sing. You got to shout. Yeah, I did all of that within maybe 10 to 20 minutes. Oh, my goodness. So I apologize to you guys, but woo, I left a lot there at Purvis Parish School. Oh, my goodness. All right, let me go ahead and look at my, Facebook messages, then my notes. Look at me. Oh, my goodness. Today's been a day already. Oh, my goodness. All right, let me see. I've got... all right. That was Chris Bird celebrating his 60th. He says, I haven't gotten to all my messages either. Trust me I just go and I just say happy. Thank you, everybody. You know, when everybody inundates you with birthday messages, I'm like, thank you, everyone. I would love to go back and, say individually, but you know how many that is? Way too much. Anyway, let me see. Family hit us up with, Anika, stop. Remember I told you yesterday everybody's doing this 80s challenge on this AI Facebook thing? Girl, stop. Oh, my goodness. It is too funny. Anyway, let me get back to the word. Ecclesiastes 9:13-18.

strength. Nevertheless, the poor man's wisdom is despised, and his words are not heard. Words of the wise spoken quietly should be heard, rather than the shout of a ruler of fools. Wisdom is better than weapons of war, but one sinner destroys much good. Wisdom is better than weapons of war. Yeah, let's use wisdom, family. Continue. Thank you, family, for that. Appreciate that. All right. Okay, let me see. All right, now what do we do? Okay, my notes. All right, Sister Hattie Ann, you guys, let me tell you, that took so much out of me. It ain't no joke, man. Let me see Proverbs, because I did a whole dance for them and everything, but I had them dancing with me. Proverbs 16:9, a man's heart deviseth his way. Thank goodness God devises my way, that's for sure. I'm like, God, all right, then that means you're going to sustain me in Jesus' name, right? I did Sister Hetty Ann. Oh, let me see. Alan Granville Purvis, he said, I attended Purvis. Did you really? Your alma mater. All right. Nice, nice, nice. I like that they're doing the dual language. So when I said good morning, I was able to say buenos dias, you know, all, and, but I did all the different languages that I knew, right? All right. So anyway, he's got for us today Galatians 5, verse 22 to 23. But the fruit of the Spirit is love, joy, peace, forbearance, kindness, goodness, faithfulness, gentleness, and self-control. Against such things, there is no law. Got it? All right, good. Let me see what Nara Lynn has in store for us today. She's got Malachi. Malachi 4:2, which says, but unto you that fear my name, shall the Son of Righteousness arise with healing in his wings. And ye shall go forth and grow up as calves of the stall. Malachi 4:2. Another prayer for healing. But unto you that fear my name shall the Son of Righteousness arise with healing in his wings. And ye shall go forth and grow up as calves of the stall. Malachi 4:2. Thank you. So many scriptures of healing. I'm thinking of Deaconess Burgess, and she did like a whole book on that. All right, did Hattie Ann, Alan Griffith, Herbert, Nara Lynn. Let's see what Sister Molly has. So Sister Molly, Brother Charles had already stopped to you, did he? Oh my goodness, and he didn't realize it was you. You lot are funny. All right, she has a prayer for us today to thank God for a new day. God, we want to begin this day with joy in our hearts and peace in our mind. We know things don't always go as planned, but we ask that you help us to stay calm and centered. Fill our thoughts with light and our spirit with hope. Remove any stress or worry that tries to creep in. Let your peace cover our homes, our family, and our mind. Help us to smile and to be kind and to move with purpose today. Whether this day is slow or busy, help us feel your presence. Thank you for bringing peace and strength. Let morning be full of morning, afternoon, and evening be full of blessings, and let joy be our first choice. In Jesus' name we pray, amen and amen. Thank you, Sister Molly from the West. Appreciate you. Now let's go ahead and check out Brother Willie Ferguson. How you doing today? He's got Genesis 6:5, and it reads as follows. And God saw that the wickedness of man was great in the earth, and that every imagination of the thoughts of his heart was only evil continually. We're seeing that today, aren't we? Genesis 6:5. He writes here, today I ask the question, wanting to know what the scriptures teach about man's intentions. As people, we tend to look or judge others by outward appearances. The Bible teaches that human intentions and inner motives are fully known, searched, and weighed by God, who looks past outward appearances to judge the heart. All the ways of a man are clean in his own eyes, but the Lord weigheth the spirits, Proverbs 16:2. Scripture shows us that even a man can think of himself as pure. He doesn't even know his own true condition. Wow, God. For the word of God is quick and powerful and sharper than any two-edged sword, piercing even to the dividing asunder of soul and spirit, and of the joints and marrow, and is a discerner of the thoughts and intents of heart, Hebrews 4:12. As believers, let us pray for pure hearts and right spirits within us. God be praised, the day belongs to you. So God, thank you as we pray for pure hearts and right spirits within us. May we honor you and glorify you. In Jesus' name, we say amen and amen. All right, the day belongs to you. And let me add his song to the song request list, which is Judged by the Heart.

0: urban faith seasons, okay? No, urban faith sessions, Nikita, not seasons. There you go. Absolutely. Okay, I think we've dotted our I's and crossed our T's with our regulars. You guys, I'll come back. I know some of you on WhatsApp. I'll come back and I'll check out your messages after this, okay? Want to officially close out the 12 o'clock hour that has been brought to you by my wonderful sponsors, the Annex Toys. They have the Lego Room, a car room, a birthday club registry. Their hours are Monday to Saturday, 9 a.m. to 6 p.m. Sundays, 12 noon to 5 p.m. And their number is 279-5450. Again, that's 279-5450. Family, go ahead and get all your lunchtime shout-outs ready. Well, this is a birthday anniversary. Congratulations. I love you. All the best. Keep up the great work. Condolences. Job well done. Happy heavenly in loving memory. Thank you. Welcome back home. Welcome to Bermuda. Safe travels. Welcome back to school, everyone. All right, family. Keep it here. We'll be back. It's magic.
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0: I only come in when that woman says her part, but you something, girl. All right, family, it is that time. Today is Wednesday, September the 9th. You got to let me know who we've got to put on our list right about now. I want to say happy birthday to Brother Robert Lee Sr. He's celebrating his birthday today. That's Isadora's husband. Carla Trott, happy birthday to you. And we've got an in loving memory, or happy heavenly, of Par Mills today. Thinking of you today, my Mills. It was so good to see you on the fifth Sunday. You, your sisters, and everyone else. Really, really good to see you. Thank you for coming out to support. Truly appreciate you guys. And they came out, had their chairs out and everything. And yeah, we had a good old time. We most certainly did. All right, like I said, it is Wednesday, September the 9th. Anyone else to add to the list? Call 297-1027 is the local number. And for those of you streaming in from overseas, anywhere in the USA, Canada, Puerto Rico, Hawaii, and or the U.S. Virgin Islands, our toll-free number for you is 1-888-257-9086. Again, that's 1-888-257-9086. Otherwise, in that family, we're going to continue on with the program. Absolutely are. With it being a 108, we've got Sister Marionette Simmons' song lined up. And this song is called God's Promises. Yes. And this song is going out to those of you that may find yourself in a time of mourning. God's word says there's a time to mourn, but he also reminds us there is a time to dance. Hold on. We've got a call coming through. And good afternoon, Magic 102.7.
1: Good morning, Nikita.
0: Good afternoon.
1: From the worship room. How are you this morning?
0: I'm good, Sister
1: A.T. Good afternoon.
0: Good afternoon, Sister A.T. How are you?
1: I'm fairly good.
0: Okay, good.
1: I was supposed to call you yesterday, but I completely forgot.
0: Okay.
1: I was wondering if you could put on a belated anniversary celebration for me for Mr. and Mrs. Leon Simmons.
0: Mr. and Mrs. Leon Simmons?
1: Yes.
0: Okay.
1: And this is coming to them from their son, Maxwell, his sister-in-law, Audrey Thompson, and her husband and children.
0: Mm-hmm.
1: And his sister-in-law, Kalila Furcon, and her family.
0: And that's a belated happy anniversary to Mr. and Mrs. Leon Simmons. Is that correct?
1: Yes.
0: All right. I got it down, darling.
1: He's better known as Mickey Simmons.
0: Mickey Simmons? Okay,
1: yes.
0: So Mr. and Mrs. Leon Mickey Simmons, okay?
1: And also for his wife, Ruby, who celebrated her birthday on the 2nd. The anniversary was the 1st and her birthday was the 2nd.
0: Okay, got it.
1: And this is coming to her from her husband, Leon, and son, Maxwell, and her two sisters and their family.
0: Okay, thank you.
1: Oh, and also from my husband, well, my family is part of it.
0: Absolutely.
1: Okay, thank you so very much.
0: Thank you for calling.
1: I'm
0: going
1: to text with you again, but I'm trying to get ready to go out.
0: Okay, no problem.
1: Okay,
0: enjoy.
1: So we'll talk again.
0: Okay, I
1: thank
0: appreciate
1: you,
0: that.
1: Thank you, and
0: welcome.
1: I hope you enjoyed yourself. I'm glad to know that you didn't get hoarse.
0: No, I'm glad I didn't either. That's why, yep, I'm drinking
1: okay.
0: my tea. All right, darling.
1: Okay,
0: all right,
1: thank
0: blessings.
1: You.
0: All right, love you to life, and I'll see you later. Good afternoon, Magic 102.7.
2: Sister Nikita!
0: Sister Avery!
2: I love you and appreciate you.
0: I love you and I appreciate you too, darling.
2: And play a nice song for me, please.
0: Absolutely, Sister Avery.
2: Anything, honey.
0: All
2: anything
0: right.
2: That will keep me moving.
0: Absolutely. Got you covered.
2: All right. Love you.
0: Love you too. Appreciate it. Oh, my goodness. To God be the glory. And thank you. It was so nice to worship with you on Friday. We were at Allen Temple. Yeah. And the rest of Allen Temple were down at the beach. That's what we should have did. Sister Janita, next time you should hook up with Allen Temple and go to the beach with them. Have your, you know, have a combined ministry, you guys. That's what it's all about. Partnership. Hello. Anyway, we had the praise. She had the praise and worship there at Allen Temple. And Sister Avery was there ministering with her flags. To God be the glory. Reverend Joyce, Sister Noma Jean, and I. And we were enjoying praise and worship. So to God be the glory. To God be the glory. Phone lines are ringing again. Good afternoon, Magic 102.7. All right. We'll wait for them to call back. I don't know what happened just then. But thank you to Sister Honey Gumbe Warner, Virgin Brother Charles Virgil for calling in. Sister A.T. and Sister Avery. Got to give a shout out to, let me see what they sent. My, got my Keita and my godpa Kevin, and I think I might have missed it yesterday, what they had sent. Yeah, so I'm giving them a shout out. Yes, he's already provided. Thank you very much for that. Thank you, God. Yes, he has. Boy, oh boy. I got to give a shout out to Lisa Burgess from Gospel Tabernacle Family. I'll come back and tell you what's going on. Good afternoon, Magic 102.7.
3: Good afternoon, Nikita. How are you?
0: I'm fine, Sister Valerie Rose. How are you?
3: I'm good.
0: Praise the Lord.
3: Well, to give you my verse first, it's 2 Corinthians chapter 6, verse 1.
0: Okay.
3: As God's co-workers, we urge you not to take God's grace for granted or in vain. That's 2 Corinthians chapter 6, verse 1.
0: Mm-hmm.
3: Sometimes we just may assume because we're believers, God can give us grace, and we don't do things and so we just take it for granted that it's going to we do what we do.
0: Mm-hmm.
3: And I'd like to give a shout out to every principal, every parent, every teacher, every support staff, every student, every counselor, in all our schools.
0: And every custodian.
3: Yes, custodian as part of the support staff, custodian. I'm sorry.
0: No, I'm just adding. No, it's okay.
3: Yeah, so I added them in the support staff, but yeah, that's right, custodian. Also counselor, because before was they were part of the support staff, but I want to give out those individuals. I'm glad that you reminded me of that. And I'd like to give a shout out to the Department of Education, the commissioner, and the staff there. And I pray that everybody does their part. If we each do our part as parents, as teachers, as students, we all have a responsibility.
0: Absolutely.
3: And this morning I heard something on For Real where they, Felicia was saying CHO church, C is for, I spoke school, church, this school, church, and home, but the home should be first.
0: Absolutely.
3: Because your teachers, cause let me tell you something, give you an example. I used to look after this Muslim little girl. And her parents knew that I was a Christian.
0: Wow.
3: They let her go anywhere with me.
0: Praise the Lord.
3: Even go stay down at my friend's house in the parsonage. She went to church with me.
0: Wow.
3: And then Khadija, when I went, I even took a choir practice.
0: Did you really?
3: If you know what the little girl said to me, I'm going to be singing Jesus is King. And when I came home, she said, I'm bowed. Jesus isn't King. I said, well, he's my King. But guess what? You know what I learned from that?
0: No, what's that?
3: My parents taught her to him.
0: That's it. That's
3: they
0: it.
3: Didn't wait for the church, and they didn't wait for the school.
0: Mm-mm.
3: And that was their beliefs, and they knew what they installed in their children.
0: Absolutely.
3: And their children, and guess what? Their son, I used to look after him to his 51, and you know, he came to visit me the other day.
0: Wow, did he really?
3: Come to visit. I'm not allowed to come visit. I went to the wrong house, but I said, I was looking to the window. I just heard a mic. I said, hello. He said, I'm out. Oh, I've been looking for you.
0: Ooh.
3: And it's been up for twice. And I was able to share with him. We talk about God.
0: Amen.
3: And stuff like that. And I send them little snippets sometimes. And his mom would say, God bless you, I'm out.
0: Praise the Lord.
3: And, you know, and just that there, even with my Jewish hearing lady, we talk, Carrie Nidakita, and she said to me, Valerie, we might have our different differences, but you know what? You are such a blessing to me.
0: Amen.
3: Because you bless me with, you know, I send her little scriptures and notes, and don't ever bother, but I do send her notes of encouragement, and then God wants us to encourage one another.
0: Absolutely.
3: And build it up. Everybody has a ministry.
0: You said it.
3: You know, we always might suggest people should be doing this, but no, what are we doing? What is in your hand?
0: Thank you.
3: What is in my hand?
0: You said it.
3: You know, what is in my hand? And tonight, at Allen Temple, we've got Mom's Night Off.
0: You got, oh, really?
3: It's called Mom's Night Off. Parents in the community could come and get a meal for their family, for them and their children.
0: Praise the Lord.
3: And they don't have to cook tonight because it's Mom's Night Off.
0: I love that, Mom's Night Off. What you guys got, what's the food?
3: Curry chicken and rice and meatballs and spaghetti and corn and
0: really?
3: Stuff for the children and whatever.
0: And what time is that? Mom's Night Off.
3: And we also have a prayer table, which I'm in charge of today. I tell them, my name's getting the box first because I need a lot of prayer today. My name's getting in first.
0: Okay, Mom's Night Off. What time is Mom's Night Off at Allen Temple for those that want to stop by?
3: 6 to 7:30.
0: 6 to 7:30. Okay.
3: You know, this is our ministry, so it's just
0: Amen.
3: Outreach.
0: Yeah, it's a beautiful outreach. Thank you. Mom's Night Off, happening at Ellen Temple. And for the single dads out there, it's Dad's Night Off as well. So just read between the lines, okay, fellas?
3: Yes.
0: Just read between the lines.
3: Yeah, it's for the family. Mm-hmm. God bless them.
0: Thank you.
3: And I'd like to just give a shout-out to my friend, Sherry Lynn, who is doing a workshop tomorrow at Bermuda College.
0: Amen. All right, Sherry Lynn Lilly, we're praying for you. You got God's got this, girl.
3: Yes, she does. He does. And I just pray God's blessings on her. And I like to pray blessings on my pastor, the Reverend Howard H. L. Deal, the Reverend Dr. M. DeGale Deal, and Allen Temple Church family, and to Reverend Ken Bascom, where I caught the end of it almost. But I just pray God's blessings on him.
0: Amen.
3: It's so creative.
0: Amen. Very. Yes.
3: Pastor Brandon, they're so creative. The young are creative. They have different ways how we can get beyond the walls.
0: Beyond the walls. That's it.
3: Yeah, beyond the walls. And to his wife, Teresa, and to his mother-in-law, and to Donna, and Mikhail, and also to Marlon Gibbons. And I just pray all of Allen Temple, really, pray God's blessings on them.
0: Amen.
3: And I'd like to give a shout-out to Beverly, Nikita, Ryan, Leola, Media Maya, Bootsy, Ferrer, and the rest, and then also to Mr. and Mrs. Blakeney, Help 107.5, Magic 102.7, Inter-Island Communication, and my radio family, and to my overseas family, Queen, Miss Sheila, Miss Olive, Miss Sylvia. A cousin just had a birthday over there. I said I was going to try to remember her name. Recently, you had a cousin you called out to her over there in Boston.
0: Oh, did I? In Boston?
3: Yeah,
0: oh.
3: Monica was a lady, and then Jeannie Bell, and Sherry Lynn, and Alan Ferbert, yes, Alan Ferbert, my friend, Blanche, Jill and Jimmy, Randy and Joyce, Kristen and Gracelyn, Norman and Virginia, Suzanne, Miss Mabel, Miss Doris, Robert and Brenda, Lisa Price, Mr. and Mrs. Wong, Richard and Shamika, Norman, Kenny, Kenesha, Helen Jackson, Yvonne Clark, Dawn Evans, Marion and Hollis over there in Texas, Patricia Hunt-Smith, Angela Smith, Barbara Ante, Melvin Newsom, and all the rest. Bermudians who are listening, whose names I didn't call. Marion, Loretta, Kim, and Kenneth, Nevette, and Dr. Mark and Tanya. Always remember, each one of us, before you go, I go there, Nikita. I did pray for the children. I went down there to heal.
0: Okay.
3: And as children were going by, I just encouraged them.
0: Amen.
3: Invite them if whoever stopped to invite them about tonight.
0: Mm-hmm.
3: And I just pray God's blessings on them. So all of us, walk, talk, live, work, sing, shout, smile, jump, run, holler, giggle. And don't forget, be a blessing. How can we do that there? By going out and sharing our blessings, because everybody ought to know, no matter race, creed, or color, everybody ought to know who Jesus is.
0: Amen.
3: So my song this way, this, no matter what, if you just trust God, He'll open up the blessings and open up the windows, and He'll pull you out a blessing. Just got to trust Him. So call upon Him and pray to Him, and He said He will listen. All we got to do is seek Him, and we shall find Him. In Jesus' name. Now let nobody water down our Jesus.
0: Amen. Now you said a couple of names in which song you want. Which open up the windows of heaven? Because you were saying call
3: that one that Best Friend in the Church of God. Go with it. Is it or Bebby Mason?
0: You do remember Bebby Mason open up the windows. Is that the one you want?
3: That one.
0: Okay.
3: Yes, ma'am.
0: I was
3: yes.
0: Okay, darling. Thank you.
3: May God bless you and you be encouraged. And
0: thank you so much.
3: Yes.
0: All right. God bless you. Love you to life. See you later. And don't let nobody water down your Jesus. All right, family. Just before I get back to the shout out list, I wanted to go ahead and get to the song God's Promises. I wanted to say that I've been blessed with three. One has already been given away privately because we want to do it privately. And because I want to do this privately, I'm not gonna, what I'll do is, do me a favor. I really don't want to do this over the radio like this. And so I'm not going to do it over the radio. But if you know someone that is in need, honestly, if you don't call to win, it's not a winning thing. This is a call for someone that needs a bag of groceries. This has been given to us by Gospel Tabernacle. They actually today are handing out back to school food hampers. And that is absolutely awesome what they're doing. And so they have blessed me with three. One has already been given away privately. And so there's two left. And don't call me. I need you to call the back office at 297-1076. So that number again is 297-1076. Again, for someone that you know is in need, now they have to come pick it up, or you can pick it up on their behalf, but for someone in need, a bag of groceries. And again, you can call the first two, the call to back office, 297-1076. I'm not going to do this over the air, okay? So it's two people to call the back office, all right? And it's not for somebody winning. It's for somebody that truly is in need, that needs groceries, a bag of groceries. So there's two left, 297-1076. Call for Rhea, let her know. Nikita just said it over the air, and she apologized that she didn't let you know in advance. So yeah, the first two callers, and then after that, that's it. I only have two bags to give away, okay? And again, great big shout out to our Gospel Tabernacle family. Appreciate you guys. All right, it's 1:23. Again, this song coming up next is going out to those of you that may find yourself in a time of mourning. God's word says there's a time to mourn, but he also reminds us that there is a time to dance. So we always pray that your dancing is a lot longer than your mourning. Sick and shut in, we prayed over you. Our favorite scriptures is, well, mine, heal me, O Lord, and I shall be healed. Save me, O Lord, and I shall be saved, for thou art my praise. Continue to speak his word over yourself. Lonely and alone, his word says he'll never leave you nor forsake you. Shouting out to those of you that are our widows and orphans, reminding you that God's word says he's your believer. Shouting out to our foster children and our foster parents. His word says what? He's a father to the fatherless. Shouting out to all our caregivers, all our essential workers, those of you that work and or reside in our rest homes, Hyatt Vernette in our hospitals, Hyatt Verna, corrections, prisons, funeral homes, morgue, works in engineering, parks, police, fire, customs, regiment, mirrors, bus, taxi, truck operators, Brother Drip and the dock workers, those of you in retail, all our security officers, those of you that are our visitors, those of you in hospitality, in education. We pray a great, successful year over everyone this 2026 to 2027 school term. We're praying over those of you in our healing facilities, our charities, our government, and last but certainly not least, our churches and our clergy. Keep it here, and we'll be right back. Here's Marinette Simmons with God's Promises.

0: This is Marinette Simmons with God's Promises here in the Worship Room on Magic 102.7. I'm going to check out my Facebook page. Then, of course, we've got the weather coming up at 1:30. And right after that, we got our family from KBB that's going to be in the studio. So we're certainly looking forward to that. So we already had callers call in to let us know that Robert Lee Sr., happy birthday to you. Carla Trott, happy birthday to you. In loving memory of Pa Mills, happy belated anniversary to Mr. and Mrs. Leon Mickey Simmons. And a happy belated birthday to Ruby Simmons, okay? So that's what's on our list. And I'm looking at my Facebook page. Let's see who else I have to add. I have to say happy birthday to Cynthia Kelly that's celebrating today. I did call a trot. Greg Coleman, happy birthday to you today as well. I've got Gaynette. Gaynette Jones is celebrating her birthday today. Happy birthday to you, Gaynette. And Avril Walwyn Bean, he's celebrating today. Happy birthday to you as well. And I think this is the last person on the list. Wait, nope, I got two. Sean Harvey, happy birthday to you. And now, last but certainly not least, Stanford B.A. Jackson, Sr. is celebrating his birthday today. So that is our list right about now here in the worship room. I wanted to give a shout out to my cousin Maury. Cousin Maury hit me up. He wanted a song called Kingdom Book One by Maverick City and Kirk Franklin. So I've got you on that. Shouting out to Robin Harford, Gamma Joanne, Sister Laverne, and Sister Pat O'Connor. All right. Weather coming up next here in the worship room on Magic 102.7. And then, of course, we've got company in the studio with KBB. We'll be right back. It's Magic.
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2: Hi, good afternoon. I'm meteorologist Johnny Storm in the Hurricane Weather Center, where we've got beautiful weather returning today here in Bermuda with partly sunny skies, light northeasterly winds here at LFW International running at about 10 miles an hour. And whereas yesterday we had some nearby showers for the front, that front's now pushed well to our southeast and left behind is a nice, friendly, fair weather high pressure system, which is continuing to build over the western Atlantic. And so, with that being the case, our winds will be staying light northeasterly, the high center itself, in fact, on top of us tomorrow. We'll then move east of us on Friday, which will allow for return southeast to southerly flow of moisture. On Friday, we'll start to see a few rain showers trying to develop during the course of the day. And then for the weekend into next week, it's a lackluster wind pattern, but with enough heat humidity build up for a widely scattered shower developing at any time of the day or night, albeit generally few and far between. Tropical wave activity continues to move off of Africa westward through the Atlantic towards the Caribbean. Once again, this is enabling the possibility of some increased shower activity, some increasing winds at times in the Caribbean, but the forecast models still show too much westerly winds aloft over the Atlantic Basin, not allowing tropical waves to further develop for the next two weeks. So with that being the case, unusual hurricane season. Now we're in the heart of the hurricane season. In fact, tomorrow, the 10th of September, considered to be the heart of the hurricane season exactly, and there's just really not much going on. So that's good news. Our forecast, partly sunny skies today and tomorrow, with a high temperature now for this afternoon. And 83 Fahrenheit, 28 Celsius. Low tonight, 77 Fahrenheit, 25 Celsius. The high tomorrow at 84 Fahrenheit, 29 Celsius. Well, then for Friday through Sunday, skies are partly cloudy most of the time. It's a 15 to 20% widely scattered shower at any time. And highs daily at 85 Fahrenheit, 29 Celsius. The lows, 79 Fahrenheit, 26 Celsius.
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0: All right, family, we're back here in the worship room on Magic 102.7. It is 1:32, and as I mentioned, we've got company in the studio. We've got KBB in the house. Keep Bermuda beautiful. Yes. We've got Alandra Swan, and she is the education coordinator, and she's brought with her Mike Penrose, who is... A partner at EY, Ernst & Young, is that right?
4: Correct.
0: Or, yes. Correct. Okay, good. A partner at EY, Ernst & Young, got it. Good afternoon, both of you. How are you?
5: Well, how are you?
0: I'm good, thank you. Excited.
5: Yes.
0: You'll be proud, I have to tell you. The other day, a member of the community was like, you know what, you guys, let's go ahead and just go pick up some trash.
5: Mm-hmm.
0: And we was in Hamilton Parish, and we went along the railway trail right across from Crawl Gas Station, and we went, you know, did our little pickup just for about an hour, but
5: yeah.
0: we did that.
5: Fantastic.
0: And I said, next time, we got to make it bigger. We got to call KBB, okay, Hamilton mm-hmm. Parish? But good. It's good to see you.
5: Thank you.
0: So what's in store for us?
5: Yeah, so every year we have our annual island-wide coastal cleanup.
0: Mm-hmm.
5: We are now in our, let me get this right, 40th year, but 16th year, we're partnering with EY.
0: Oh, good.
5: And from the 25th to October 4th, mm-hmm. we are heading out into the entire community all across the island. We have several locations for which volunteers will be cleaning up our coastline, dealing with a lot of the ocean pollution,
0: yes.
5: ocean plastics that reach our shores year after year after year.
0: Absolutely.
5: So, looking forward to just seeing everybody come out, really, and just encouraging people to also sign up, participate. We have a myriad of organizations, companies, schools,
0: really?
5: Families being a
0: oh,
5: part
0: I love
5: of
0: that.
5: It. Yeah. Oh, it's wonderful.
0: Absolutely.
5: Yeah, it's one of our biggest. We have two each year, and this is one of our biggest.
0: The biggest. Okay.
5: Mm-hmm.
0: All right. So you're saying it's from September the 25th?
5: Mm-hmm.
0: Okay, right up until October the 4th.
5: Yes.
0: And we can pick which day we want to do the actual cleanup.
5: Correct.
0: And where do we sign up at?
5: Go to kbb.bm. Mm-hmm. That is where we have everything. Registration is all there. How
0: okay.
5: you can get in contact with us.
0: Okay.
5: It is all there. Yeah, we make it very, very easy for you to sign up.
0: Okay, and you talked about location. Well, actually, before we get into locations, we've got Mike Penrose here. How important it is for EY to partner with KBB, mm-hmm. and why is this something you've been doing for the past 16 years, she said?
4: Yeah, yeah six,
0: wow.
4: 16 years.
0: 16
4: it's
0: years.
4: A long time, isn't
0: right.
4: it?
0: Right. And not everybody likes to pick up trash. I mean, I do, but...
4: That is true.
0: So, you know, some companies might partner. We'll partner with that. Yeah, yeah, yeah.
4: I like picking up trash.
0: Right, me too.
4: I think it's great. I think it's
0: right.
4: a great thing to do. And,
0: yes.
4: You know, we've been doing this for 16 mm-hmm. years. I personally have been doing it for 6 or 7 years now.
5: Mm-hmm.
4: I forget how long, but every year EY sponsors the first cleanup mm-hmm. process of the mm-hmm. island-wide coastal cleanup. Mm-hmm. We usually take about 60 or so people down to Horseshoe Bay.
0: And how many staff you have? But 60
4: we,
0: of them?
4: We have about 200 across,
0: okay.
4: In Bermuda, but, mm-hmm. you know, 60. So maybe, you know, a third of our,
0: okay,
4: of our total staff sign
5: yeah,
4: up.
5: That's a lot.
4: We all go down there. KBB provides mm-hmm. the
5: kits.
4: Litter pickers, the
5: oh,
4: kits,
5: yeah.
4: the bags,
5: yep.
4: the... And
5: absolutely.
4: Alandra will talk about the data as well that mm-hmm. they collect.
0: Oh, okay.
4: The app.
5: Yes.
4: And
5: oh, wow.
4: And we, you know, we go down Horseshoe Beach and we collect and collect and collect. And it's a great event. We do yeah. it every year. We love it.
0: What is one of the biggest things you found at Horseshoe Bay? Do you remember?
4: Oh, gosh. Yeah. I mean, we found utilities, you know, white goods, washing machines.
0: Huh?
5: I think last year we found those huge crates they had to like drag up off of the beach.
0: Oh, wow.
4: Yeah.
5: It's
4: interesting to see where this stuff comes from.
0: Exactly.
4: Well. I mean,
0: where does it come from?
4: This stuff comes from Africa, India.
0: Yes.
5: Yeah.
4: You know, it collects in the North Atlantic Gyre.
5: Exactly.
4: Which is this current system in the mm-hmm. North Atlantic.
5: And
0: that's
5: it just
0: amazing.
5: Makes its way to Bermuda. So
0: it does.
5: Like the washing
0: island.
5: Machines, I will say, that's
4: local.
0: That's us.
5: Local.
0: That's us. We got to get better, Bermuda. No washing. Come on, you guys. You know where the washing machine needs to go, right?
5: Heart.
0: Yes, exactly. Yes,
5: yeah,
0: absolutely.
5: It just, I struggle with that because I think when I first came on board, I was like, surely,
0: tell them.
5: We could not do that to our own country. And to find that in not just necessarily like on land, but either near the waters or in the waters.
0: Mm-hmm.
5: Like we found bike engines and vacuum cleaners on like South Shore. And it's like, but why? When for dumping, you know, trash actually at Tynes Bay for
0: mm-hmm.
5: locals, it is free.
0: Mm-hmm.
5: So I think for me, it was always just mind-blowing the things that would be found. And again, a beach like Horseshoe Bay, which is so beautifully maintained,
0: mm-hmm.
5: the crew still comes through and finds huge pieces of trash that washes up. So it is definitely a need.
0: Mm-hmm.
5: We are a critical location in terms of being able to collect a lot of that trash, being able to also bring awareness, right?
0: Mm-hmm.
5: So Mike was talking about the data that's collected. We actually are going more paperless, so we have an app called Clean Swell. And that app is so good because not only does it track each individual little piece of trash,
0: mm-hmm.
5: it automatically uploads into a global database.
0: No way.
5: That allows for people to see what are some of the things that are being collected and also how much is being collected on a global basis. Mm-hmm. And so I think that's something that we definitely encourage participants to utilize, because the data is more accurate, more trackable, and it's also live for the rest of the world to see, just in terms of impact.
0: And I remember one time that, actually, we were at John Smith Bay, and I give a shout out to Lisa, one of the JSB swimmers there. Mm-hmm. She was like, we're swimming, but right after that, we'll do a cleanup. Yes. And then she had to actually manually put in, like, what was the bottles or what mm-hmm. the things we found. And so now you're saying we could type it in the app, or do we have to physically, how does it work?
5: No, you can use the app. Once you have the app,
0: right,
5: that is really what you need. And okay. like I said, it's almost like a tally, so you don't even have to type in much other than to sign up for, you know, to log in the data.
0: Okay.
5: Once you have that, it literally has a list with even a picture mm-hmm. of the item. So cigarette butt.
0: Is that still the number one?
5: It's still up there.
0: It's oh, is it?
5: It's
4: the app though is really easy. I mean, if accountants can use it, anybody can use it.
5: Exactly. And literally, it's like tap 1, 2, 3, 4, 5. It's great. Yeah, it's accountant approved.
0: Okay. We're excited. And so you guys do, Mike, you guys do Horseshoe Bay every year, do you?
4: We do, yeah.
0: Which part of it?
4: Along the whole length of it.
5: Yeah.
4: So from the kind of the Baby Beach part on the right-hand side yes. all the way up to, you know, where it starts turning into Stonehole and Chaplin. Yeah. Huh? Our people go all the way up into the sand dunes. They collect.
0: They go to the sand dunes as well. No back. Wonder yeah. you got 60. Yeah. Absolutely.
5: Yeah.
0: You need that many people. Definitely. Now, what other significant places around Bermuda are people going to be at?
5: Yeah,
0: where are you going to be at?
5: Great question. So we will be with the EY team on the Friday, but okay. on the Saturday, mm-hmm. Kinley Field is another major area / hotspot mm-hmm. That several teams will be going out on, and we love it because it's another visible place. It is a place that people often walk. We'll see, but then we do get a lot of trash in those areas. So
0: really?
5: Last year we had BTA, oh gosh, Hamilton Princess, Skyport come together and pretty much do the length of that area, and the things that they were pulling out was just amazing in terms of like trash. It was
0: yes.
5: huge pieces, small pieces, but it was just great to get it cleaned up. So that's one that we always recommend. Like if families want to come, it's a really great Saturday morning that you can come and just be a part of that particular cleanup. That one we definitely recommend.
0: And that's on Saturday the 26th?
5: Yes.
0: Okay. And any other dates that we need to know of? But I know right now is anywhere from September the 25th correct. To October the 4th.
5: Yeah. And some families end up going into their own neighborhoods. So, you know, most Bermudians live by a beach
0: right.
5: or by the coastline.
0: I'm so Shelley Bay. I get the Shelley Bay crew. Hello. I would tell you this morning, actually, too, I was walking along the beach, and I'm so glad I noticed it, because it was like half a glass bottle that was sticking up. Oh. And had I not been walking and, you know, had a runner been running
5: right.
0: along the beach,
5: exactly.
0: so I picked it up. And Cal, thank you, because he was like, just leave it by there. I'll go put it in the trash for you. So
5: yeah.
0: we worked together, and we had a little cleanup in that area just the other day. Absolutely.
5: That's
0: yeah,
5: great.
0: So Shelley Bay, all right, Shelley Bay swimmers, you ready to go? And all the swimmers around the island, because mm-hmm. we have a whole crew slew of, you know, those that swim year round, and that'll be great for some of them, because
5: yeah.
0: they go, like, some of them go 5:30, 6 o'clock in the morning.
5: Absolutely.
0: Right after that, just get a, you know, help clean up that particular area. Have you guys thought about, because at Shelley Bay, what happens is the trash cans are so far back. Mm-hmm. Is there any way that there could be something on the beach, closer to the beach, that we can put those trash yeah. items in
5: yeah,
0: and possibly
5: you know,
0: collect it? That's just an idea I had.
5: No,
0: because
5: no, no.
0: I'm just thinking I'm here at the beach and, you know, and I walk it that way as
5: it's
0: opposed to that way with the trash.
5: Idea.
0: So.
5: Yeah, I'm going to give a shout out to Venice Gordon Flood, who works at Waste Management. She
0: okay.
5: is phenomenal. She's on the board at KB, but she's also
0: oh, really?
5: phenomenal with being able to facilitate all of that, again, in combination or collaboration with Parks Department, who basically are responsible for the
0: shout
5: beach.
0: Out to Parks. Yes.
5: Shout out to Parks. Shout
0: yes.
5: out to Venice.
0: Yes.
5: Those two individuals, if there's anything that, you know, initiatives or things that can be done governmentally,
0: mm-hmm.
5: they are the ones to get it done for sure.
0: Right. And who
5: yeah.
0: else partners with you guys as well? And then I want you guys to do some shout outs for each of your team as well, who's going to be taking part.
5: Yeah. So it's funny that you had mentioned about, you know, the swimmers. We also have dive crews going to certain places like Hamilton oh goodness, Harrington Sound.
0: So, oh, you got dive cruise Harrington Sound right across from the the school.
5: So the little dock there. Yes. So the governor will be joining us. He will actually have his own time with his team.
0: He's a diver.
5: He is a diver.
0: I did not know. Really? Interesting. I want to be a diver when I get time. I do.
5: Yeah. Oh, my gosh. So he actually met with us a few days ago, and he was sharing that, you know, his team's going to be going out, but then he's joining this crew at Harrington Sound. And
0: no way.
5: He's diving. I was like, you're a diver? He's like, yeah. So really looking forward to that. Again, that's one that, you know, if the public wants to be a part of, you know, again, look on our website. We have the dates for that as well. But yeah, we're really excited. You know, shout out to our governor who's able to, you know, just really take the vision and run with it for himself. So,
0: yes.
5: Yeah.
4: Absolutely. That's amazing.
0: And yeah. Mike, anyone you want to shout out to? You're a diver too?
4: I am not a diver. I can swim, okay. But diving is a little bit out of my comfort zone.
0: Okay.
4: Lisa at our office organizes all of this for us, and she's been fantastic. Mm-hmm. Mm-hmm. Shout out to Bill as well, our managing partner, who signs off on the check that we give to KBB every year. Very important.
5: Thank you.
4: From a personal point of view, Josh and Evan and my team, you know, always turn up when I ask them to. So, mm-hmm. You know, that's great stuff. Thank you.
5: Yeah, and same for me. Team A, so I'm part of three. Alandra, Angel, and Abby. So,
0: oh, wow.
5: Angel, Abby, and Alandra. Yeah, awesome. Either way, Team A. You know, we are the ones that, you know, I would actually throw it on to Abby and Angel. They're the ones that really make it happen. You know, I'm sort of the face, and I do the education side and the community side, but they are behind the scenes, literally plugging away and making sure that the 25th to the 4th makes it through seamlessly. Barring, you know, any hurricanes or any storms. So we're just believing that it will
0: absolutely
5: fine.
0: Beautiful, absolutely fine. Mm-hmm. And with the three A's, I said, you know what? We can call them the KBB Angels. How about that?
5: I love it. That's lovely.
0: Absolutely. So please remind us of the theme for this year.
5: It has been and will always be See the Change.
0: Spell it.
5: S-E-A, mm-hmm. The Change.
4: Mm-hmm. See what they've done there.
0: Mike says, see what they've done there.
5: Along with EY's Shaping the Future. So, you know, you shape the see the change to shape the future, mm-hmm. You know, that partnership there. But yeah, that is our theme. That is our mandate for this week of activities. And, you know, we're looking forward to seeing even more people come out and be a part of it.
0: Okay, I'm going to give you guys notice. Okay, so the Shelley Bay Swimmers, I'm giving you notice. I'm just going to say we could do a KBB cleanup. My church is there, Radnor Road Christian Fellowship, mm-hmm. And some people in that particular Hamilton Parish areas. Okay, yeah, look off on my WhatsApp message, okay? We could do this together, absolutely. Yeah. Many hands make light work. Absolutely. So then we sign up with you, and then I think Mike said it, you provide us with the...
5: Yep. Cleanup kits, mm-hmm. Litter grabbers, everything that you need to be able to conduct a cleanup is all there. So most groups will come by the office, or we will drop them, mm-hmm. off, but definitely, you know, reach out to us.
0: Okay,
5: we will
0: we'll
5: be
0: do
5: able
0: that.
5: To coordinate that. Yeah.
0: Okay, and it's best sure to go to the website, or do you have a phone number as well?
5: 799-5142.
4: Okay. And it is so easy as well. I mean, our, mm-hmm. our guys just turn up,
0: right?
4: And KBB's got everything there. Yeah.
5: You down know,
4: we,
5: to the
4: we
5: trucking.
4: Just go, yeah.
0: I was going to say,
4: down to the trucking.
0: Yeah.
4: Who's the trucking partner?
0: Who's the trucking? Yes.
5: So, Secure Bermuda. Shout out to Kenton Trott. Okay. He has been phenomenal.
0: Hey, Kenton Trott. I just saw him today, too.
5: He's a phenomenal partner, and he's been with us for about a year, and he's just taking this thing on for himself to the point where he will send pictures of areas that need to be tackled.
0: So, really?
5: Yeah,
0: I love that. Very
5: committed.
0: Oh, wow.
5: Yeah.
0: All right, you guys, it's been a pleasure. Anything else that you want our listeners to know about the KBB Coastal Cleanup, which is September the 25th to October the 4th?
4: September the 25th is our first day. We're really, mm-hmm. looking forward to it. Just thank you, Alandra, yeah. and team. Just amazing.
0: Amazing. Yeah. Absolutely. Thank you guys so much.
5: Thank you.
0: All right, you guys, we've got a couple of messages coming up, and we're going to come right back here in the worship room on Magic 102.7. And then, of course, I do have to let you know, Bermuda Speaks will not be happening today. So let you know, Bermuda Speaks, again, will not be happening today. Actually, I've lined up a song for you guys. We haven't played Believers yet, so we'll go ahead and play that, and I'll be right back after that. So keep it here. It's Magic.
6: 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Put your hands together right in. Come on, come on.

0: All right, family, it's 1:52 here in the worship room on Magic 102.7. It was time for us to close things out. Most certainly is. So happy birthday again to Robert Lee Sr., Carla Trott, Cynthia Kelly, Greg Coleman is celebrating, Gaynette Jones, happy birthday to you, Avril Walwyn Bean, Sean Harvey, and Stanford B.A. Jackson Sr. Happy, happy birthday. We've got an in loving memory of Pa Mills today. Thinking of you, Ma Mills. Pa Mills, you are a miss. And happy belated anniversary to Mr. and Mrs. Leon Mickey Simmons. And of course, happy belated birthday to Ruby. That's on our list today. And again, shout out to Cousin Maury. I'm going to go ahead and write your song request down on our list right here. And so he wanted to, his song is Kingdom Book 1 by Maverick City. All right, Cousin Maury, I got you down. Maverick City and Kirk Franklin. So that is on the list. Robin Harford, shout out to you. Got my Joanne, Laverne, Pat O'Connor, shouting out to all of you. Thank you for your WhatsApp messages. Can't get to them all. I do apologize, but just want to say thank you, thank you, thank you. You guys, for those of you that recently participated in our latest poll on Magic 102.7, which was in regards to Labor Day. The poll, Bermuda, what are you doing Labor Day? Running the road race, the BIU march, the beach picnic, relaxing at home, ironing school clothes for the week. Well, the winning percentage, 50%, went to those of you that relaxed at home on the holiday on Monday. Yours truly, it'd have been nice if I could say I relaxed at home, but that certainly wasn't happening. You guys, also want to remind you, Distinct Apparel, in partnership with Inter Island Communications, they're having their What Is Your Distinct Dream video contest. We need the videos in by this Friday, September the 11th, okay? There's going to be one winner in each of the categories, which are primary 5 to 10, middle 11 to 13, and senior 14 to 18. And all they have to do is to answer the question, what is your distinct dream? That's it. And it's going to be 60 seconds or less. And then they send their video or shareable link to dapparel90@gmail.com. So again, that's dapparel, D-A-P-P-A-R-E-L, 90@gmail.com. And, yeah, so we wanted to give that information to you. And also, just to let you know, each winner will receive a fully customized distinct apparel back-to-school set, a design of their choice, including a backpack, water bottle, lunchbox, and Crocs. You got that? All right, family. Our magic spotlight this month is on Prayer Line. Well, it's on Jay Maestro. And the song is called Prayer Line. And I thought it was so fitting. Again, this is God. I can't take no credit. This is God because of what his song talks about. I'll actually go ahead and read it to you. Prayer Line is not a sad song. It is a song that plays out the narrative of the different facets that people experience in life, from loneliness to disparity, or just merely the feeling of being overwhelmed by the stresses and struggles that life brings. Some even find themselves feeling like all hope is lost. And being this is Suicide Awareness Month, you guys, don't forget, wear your yellow tomorrow in support, right? This song. Narration speaks to all walks of life. Why? Because we're all human and life's hardships come in different ways. Yet the emotional struggle often hits the same. Prayer Line will remind your listeners that no matter where or how one finds themselves in life, Jesus is always there with a listening ear. Psalm 55:22 from the Amplified Bible, cast your burden on the Lord, release it, and he will sustain and uphold you. And he said, bless love every time. That's Jay's Maestro. So Prayer Line's coming up next here on Magic 102.7. Now, if you've been listening in, and I always tell you salvation is now, and you haven't given your heart to our Lord and Savior Jesus Christ, well, let's go ahead and do this now. Just say, God, I accept that I've sinned and fallen short of your glory. I believe in my heart that Jesus Christ died upon the cross for my sins and was raised again. I now confess with my mouth that Jesus Christ is my Lord and Savior. Family, if you prayed that prayer, welcome into the kingdom of God. There's no place I'd rather be, and there's certainly no place I'd rather you be. Find yourself a Bible-believing, Holy Ghost place of worship where you can grow and grow. Study to show yourself approved unto God. You've got it? All right, good. I tell you guys, I'm going to leave you with something, but unfortunately, the Colonel is not able to be in today. Bermuda Speaks. We prayed over his healing in no other name but in the name of Jesus. So hopefully next week, prayerfully next week, Wednesday, he'll be here. But I will tell you, 8 p.m. to 10 p.m., on all fronts. We got Brother Lou Simmons. Yep, on all fronts here on Magic 102.7. I've got a message coming up from on all fronts. And then after that, I'm going to come back and we're going to say the ironic blessing. And then we're out of here, family. It's magic.
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1: Let me hear the worshipers!

All right, that played a little bit early. Again, I have to let you know, the colonel's not in. We pray God's healing power over the colonel, and he'll be back next week, Wednesday. But yeah, of course, make sure this evening you can certainly tune in to Brother Dr. Lou Simmons with On All Fronts from 8 p.m. to 10 p.m., okay? All right, family. Our charity of the month is Age Concern. If you have not signed up, then that means you don't want to save $100 to $450 per year. That's a possibility. $100 to $450. Who don't want to save that? Well, all you got to do is purchase your Age Concern card by calling 238-7525. Again, that's 238-7525. Slow down, Nikita. 238-7525. And the ladies are so gracious over there. Barbara even called me yesterday. Nikita, I said, yes, I handed in my funds. I'm ready to go. She says, all right, we got you covered. Just double checking. So Mercedes Pringle and the entire team over there at Age Concern Bermuda, thank you, thank you, thank you, you guys. You got so much in store for you guys. If you want, just to go, you can go by CG Pharmacy, and that's on Monday, Tuesdays, and Thursdays from 10 a.m. to 2 p.m. So again, that's Monday, Tuesday, Thursday, 10 a.m. to 2 p.m. And I'm excited to know that they are having their annual membership drive, and you're all invited to update, or if you haven't purchased it already. And all you have to do is be 50 or older. That's it, 50 or older, and that is it. You got that? All right, family, let's go ahead and close the worship room out with the Aaronic blessing. It happens as we speak it. So with your hands raised, except if you're driving or operating heavy machinery, keep your hands where they're at. Here we go. May the Lord bless you and keep you. May the Lord make his face to shine upon you and be gracious unto you. May the Lord lift up his countenance upon you and give you peace in the name of Jesus. Family, remember to spread the 9 fruit of the Spirit. Love, joy, peace, patience, kindness, goodness, faithfulness, gentleness. Exercise your self-control. Remember that the worship room loves you to life. I'll see you later. And don't let nobody water down your Jesus. Here's Prayer Line by Jay Maestro. It's magic.

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Good day, Bermuda. This is Chris Famous, and I'm speaking on behalf of my co-host, Mr. Trelawney Bluefoot. We wish to thank those who tuned in for the very first episode of Building Together this past Sunday. 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
1: 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And I'm Maya Palacio. Beyond Inclusion Bermuda is asking the community to help open up the world of travel to adults with support needs. For anyone unfamiliar with the organization, Beyond Inclusion works to create more opportunities for people with support needs, including disabilities, special needs, and mental health conditions, to participate fully in the community and lead fulfilling lives. The focus is not just inclusion, but genuine belonging, because everyone deserves not just to be a part of this world, but to also enjoy it. So, here's what they need. Their Passport to Possibility 2027 campaign is raising $40,000 to help participants travel to the Great Smoky Mountains in Tennessee. The program gives adults with support needs access to leisure travel that can often be out of reach because of cost and the level of support required. The campaign is built around a simple idea. $100 equals one passport, and Beyond Inclusion needs 400 passports to reach its goal. The trip is designed to build independence, social connection, and access to new experiences outside Bermuda. Anyone looking to support the campaign can visit beyondinclusionbda.com. Meanwhile, after 34 years of service, Constable Victor Fishington is retiring from the Bermuda Police Service. Over the years, he worked across Western Patrol, Parish Constable, Beach Squad, Traffic, and Dispatch before becoming an inspector for police drivers and motorcyclists. He also spent years mentoring young officers in the Rhodes Policing Unit. Police Commissioner Darren Simons praised Fishington for his professionalism, leadership, and long service. After more than three decades in uniform, he is now stepping into retirement. Moreover, Conduit Holdings has announced a change at the top of its Bermuda-based reinsurance business. CEO Neil Eckert will step down on March 1st, 2027, and will be succeeded by Christian Dunleavy, who has more than 25 years of reinsurance experience. Dunleavy most recently served as Group President of Aspen Insurance Holdings and CEO of Aspen Bermuda. Conduit says Eckert will remain in place over the next 6 months to support the transition, and adds that trading has continued in line with expectations since its July interim results. And a reminder for the foodies and those who may want to adventure more. Taste of Bermuda is back from October 8th to the 11th with 4 days of food, drinks, and immersive dining experiences across the island. This year's lineup includes the Tastemaker series, Havana Nights at Bacardi, the new Tabletop Theater at Pier 6, where the table itself becomes part of the experience through projection mapping, and an edible movie at Fort Hamilton featuring Ratatouille. Tickets are already on sale through PTIX, and some events have limited seating. So, if Taste of Bermuda has been on your radar, this is your reminder to actually make a plan. And that is your Inter-Island Communications News Brief. 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I'm Maya Palacio. Please remember to buckle your helmets and drive safely, Bermuda.
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3: This weather update is brought to you by All Shores.
4: Hi, good afternoon. I'm meteorologist Johnny Storm in the Hurricane Weather Center, where we've got beautiful weather returning today here in Bermuda with partly sunny skies, light northeasterly winds here at LFW International running at about 10 miles an hour. And whereas yesterday we had some nearby showers for the front, that front's now pushed well to our southeast and left behind is a nice, friendly, fair weather high pressure system, which is continuing to build over the western Atlantic. And so, with that being the case, our winds will be staying light northeasterly, the high center itself, in fact, on top of us us tomorrow, will then move east of us on Friday, which will allow for a return southeast to southerly flow of moisture. On Friday, we'll start to see a few rain showers trying to develop during the course of the day. And then for the weekend into next week, it's a lackluster wind pattern, but with enough heat humidity build up for a widely scattered shower developing at any time of the day or night, albeit generally few and far between. Tropical wave activity continues to move off of Africa westward through the Atlantic towards the Caribbean. Once again, this is enabling the possibility of some increased shower activity, some increasing winds at times in the Caribbean, but the forecast models still show too much westerly winds aloft over the Atlantic basin, not allowing tropical waves to further develop for the next two weeks. So with that being the case, unusual hurricane season. Now we're in the heart of the hurricane season. In fact, tomorrow, the 10th of September, considered to be the heart of the hurricane season exactly, and there's just really not much going on. So that's good news. Our forecast, partly sunny skies today and tomorrow, with a high temperature now for this afternoon at 83 Fahrenheit, 28 Celsius. Low tonight, 77 Fahrenheit, 25 Celsius. The high tomorrow at 84 Fahrenheit, 29 Celsius. But then for Friday through Sunday, skies are partly cloudy most of the time. It's a 15 to 20% widely scattered shower at any time. And highs daily at 85 Fahrenheit, 29 Celsius. The lows, 79 Fahrenheit, 26 Celsius.
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Good day, Bermuda. This is Chris Famous, and I'm speaking on behalf of my co-host, Mr. Trelawny Bruford. We wish to thank those who tuned in for the very first episode of Building Together this past Sunday. Our goal is to enlighten listeners with

Chairman Don Simmons and Secretary General Pat Basin, we are asking all those who love the PLP to show them love and support as they are being taken to court this week. We love you, Pat. We love you, Don. Please be reminded that this Sunday, September 12th, the Building Together show will be aired on Magic 102.7 FM from 5 p.m. until 8 p.m. due to hot underground upgrades. 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Thank you. 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
1: It's time now for On All Fronts. Here's your host, Dr. Lou Simmons.

Good night, Bermuda. This is Dr. Lou on all fronts. And as Lou Rawls says, you're going to miss my loving. I miss your loving, people. Yeah, five weeks away from you. And it's been beautiful. But hey, there's nothing more beautiful than returning to the airwaves on Magic 102.7. Yeah, Bermuda's number one. And let me say, people, interesting, enjoyable 5 weeks. But hey, we're ready. And tonight, constitutional change by other means. Timely conversation, people. And in studio, as promised, the last time we did this was about

0: going to say 4 months, about four or five months ago. And I said to Big Brother Phil, who, that's who we have in studio, because we're discussing constitution and the orders of the day. We go to a constitution lawyer, and who best? I call him my grandmaster. And tonight, people, let me just say how we're going to do this. We're going to engage in this subject matter in the current context of some of our political realities. Front page news. I hear there's a conference going on right now discussing this. Well, you saw this morning's newspaper, Sam Strangeway's article, notating the Premier Burt's fears of a split. But hey, need not be. We're going to bring some clarity to this issue that we have on the table. And as I was the Latin term sub judice, a judgment is still to be made. But as it has still to be made, there's a public discourse going on right now, given what we see in the paper, based upon, I guess, certain actions. You hear there's a contempt issue. You hear so many things, and persons not adhering to, how can I put it, instructions, directions from the judge. And so things are being discussed in relationship to what we have on the table. But tonight, people, constitution by other means, and that's going to be placed in context and given some clarity, because this is what the issue is that we're dealing with here tonight. And while, you know, it's been interesting as I presented this subject matter almost instantly, you know, the calls I receive from people, emails I receive from people, texts I receive from people. And it's interesting how our people have been, I don't want to say duped, seduced, misled, but emotively pulled into the perceived personality issue that folk think is behind decisions being made on this issue. You know, as it pertains to the two candidates, Jason Haywood and Curtis Dickerson, folk have really turned it into a personality clash, and with, of course, the premier smack in the middle and a few of the other supporting cast. So tonight, with our brother Phil Parenchif, we're going to bring some constitutional clarity of what we have before us in this issue. And it's important subject matter. Certain questions are going to be put to you, the public, right? And you will want to have your pen ready, because these are questions that you yourself can present to your MPs, would expect you, or even if you are around the club or the round table, the dinner table, and the subject matter is being addressed, you would want to pose some of the right questions in the context of the arguments that are out there. And even when you look at the article by Sam Strangeways, you know, captures some of the sentiment, but it also exposes some leadership contradictions on the arguments. You're either for or against, you're either neutral or you're not, or you are, right? You know, they can also have their, matter of fact, I would say to you, go online if you don't have it. Go online and pull up the PLP Constitution, people. Pull up, because we're going to pick some things apart, because you got to pay attention. This is an internal constitutional discussion We're not even going to get into the Constitution order of the day. But you must pull up that Constitution, the PLP Constitution, because it is so significant to the direction that we're heading. And we the people, given that this is what governs the PLP, your questions must be pertinent to this Constitution and how they govern. So, Big Brother, Phil, always a pleasure.
1: Yes, mutual pleasure, my friend.
0: And I'm just going to be disciplined and let you set the tone.
1: Okay. Thank you very much. Lou, as usual, this is the second part.
0: Yeah, this is part two.
1: Part two of our constitutional advancement or education, I hope, both for me as well, because as a result of the callers who called in, I go back to the drawing board and have another shot at it. I want to say this right off the bat, that it most of, if not all, of the information that I'm going to be presenting this evening or even making pronouncement upon is information that is in the public domain.
0: Yes, it is.
1: And to be quite honest, I don't think we can ever liken a political party to a social club.
0: No, it isn't.
1: Or any kind of club, cricket club or football club. Because it eventually, the outcome eventually will be in the public's interest. So to what extent these matters have found their way into the public domain, they are here. From an objective point of view, that excites me in a certain way, and I'm not frightened, I'm afraid, in this regard, that I look at constitutions, have always looked at them, as living, breathing documents or instruments. They must continue to evolve, and perhaps what we're witnessing is an evolution or democratizing, at least, of the PLP's constitution. Tonight, I won't make any comparison with the OBA's constitution at the moment, this evening, but there are some similarities in some regards.
0: Yeah.
1: But they have moved in terms of choosing a party leader to full membership during that, or paid up membership. And at the, I forget which article, probably article 2.2, there are certain criteria upon which they will make either an acceptance, approval, or a rejection of membership. So those kind of things they have to an extent dealt with, but in all other regards, they have a very executive-driven constitution, and that's to keep the troops in line. So when we look at objectively both constitutions, and I had to weigh them up and come out with a net effect, overall I think the PLP, in fact I do very strongly believe that the PLP's constitution is a much more democratic in terms of at least the wider reach, the delegates conference, whatever. And I'm going to make a personal comment here. I would like to see it, however, move towards the wider membership being the delegates. So think of some 2,000 odd delegates. They'd have to work very hard to convince so many. And we'll have, as we're having now, an up and down the island interface with the candidates. And that's as it should be. Now, the rules that govern the party administration, what have you, should certainly be kept within the confines of that particular party. So when I say that a document is dynamic and evolving. I don't mean to the extent that it takes the power and the control from the party itself at large.
0: Yeah.
1: I just say that when we have a constitution that was put together largely 1963, 1968, and now we have the 2021 revision of the PLP constitution, that there's still great room for the growing numbers. We see it during this campaign of quite a few people wishing to join for whatever reasons, but they want to join. And I can see actually development, even with this discourse back and forward, in and out of court, I see development from the membership, quite frankly, because I get calls every day, all day, and mm-hmm. have done since this matter really hit over the last 2 weeks. And I try my best to refer them to the Constitution and to say whether or not they think there should be improvements in these areas. So it's a teachable moment for me, or teachable right. moments, and that's what I'd like to do this evening. So if you, with your indulgence, of course.
0: Please.
1: I would like to.
0: I'm indulging.
1: I would like to lay it out.
0: Lay it out. Lay it out. And, lay it out.
1: In such a way.
0: Yeah.
1: Lay it out. The approach to it mm-hmm. will be that I will also put a set of about 8 questions to the audience along the lines of what is going on, and my analysis or my suggested approach mm-hmm. to a resolution of this matter
0: right
1: now that is in court will stay away from the merits of the case that before the court.
0: Yeah.
1: Because as you said, it's sub judice, which means it's under judicial supervision
0: or, yeah,
1: et cetera, et cetera. So, but that does not mean that one shouldn't advance what view a constitutional lawyer or methodology that constitutional lawyer or lawyers will approach in order to interpret the certain provisions of the PLP's constitution,
0: right.
1: And to put it right out front, some of those provisions are general provisions and therefore fit for purposes of generality. And then there are certain provisions that are special ones. And so I want to make a distinction between the general provisions of the PLP's constitution, any constitution, but the PLP's constitution, and the special provisions or clauses. And people may use, and it's quite fine to use the word clause meaning provision or provision meaning clause. It can be that yeah. loose with it without getting too strict about it. But in any event, that's what I'd like to also address tonight's meeting. So if I can lay it out,
0: please do.
1: My approach is going to be basically that the set of 8 questions are going to come up. I'm going to give a quote, and mm-hmm. The preamble has already been given, and quite handsomely and accurately by you. And I'm then going to have a look, as I say, at the relevant provisions of the PLP's constitution from the point of view of both parties, and with the final view of how they may move to resolve this matter. I would have liked to have seen it resolved, of course, without having to go to court.
0: Because
1: that's the most public of public. There are going to be records of...
0: And from my understanding, there were attempts to do that.
1: Yes, yeah. I understand that
0: yeah.
1: as well. Yeah,
0: yeah, that's what I was yeah. told. There were yeah. attempts to do that.
1: Yes, and I say that because had we gone that way and interfaced more internally or behind closed doors, I believe that we could have matured that way as well.
0: Yeah.
1: And it's a little unfortunate that we now have to be appearing in court, but then that if that was a necessity, then that is a necessity. But we don't have to, and that's the thesis here I'm trying to thread through this entire thing. We should be mature enough and understand what real leadership is all about and find a way to come back, notwithstanding that the matter is in court. There's still room for negotiation.
0: Yeah.
1: And I'm going to put it very quickly in a current example, even though I don't think Trump is negotiating in good faith. But we're having alleged or had negotiations while the war raged on. But in any event, we'd not like to see this war rage on. We'd like to really get to resolve these matters and then move towards the annual delegates conference as has been scheduled.
0: Yeah.
1: But so here it is. I'm going to actually put the questions, and I'll do it very quickly.
0: All right.
1: But I'm hoping that I'm going to take it at a pace that is slow enough for us to get through it all.
0: Yeah.
1: To be understood, I hope, by our audience. And if it's not, then I press them to press me to clarify any issues, because there's quite a bit to absorb.
2: This is a deep critical thinking exercise, people.
1: But we're going to have a go.
2: As my brother said, a teachable moment.
0: Go ahead.
1: And here we go. Number one, why a constitution? Why do we need a constitution? And I'll be very quick. The UK does not have a constitution, mm-hmm. even though it imposes one, even constitutional orders, on others.
0: Yeah.
1: But in any event, why a constitution? Two, who owns the constitution? Three, who should understand the constitution of which they are a member? What happens if there is a misuse or abuse or clash of provisions of a given constitution? How should a misuse or clash or difference of interpretation of a constitution be resolved between the disputing parties? I think it's a fifth one here.
0: Mm-hmm.
1: What is or are the core issues of the dispute publicly disclosed between the disputing parties? That is, between the named parties before the courts. I believe they resume tomorrow or mm-hmm. Friday. But between MP Dickinson and others, because he's not alone on that.
0: Yeah.
1: There may be new members about that, I don't know. And the Central Committee or the Executive Committee of the PLP in court today. And six, I believe, do these issues require an amendment to the PLP constitution or not before they can be passed or implemented into our constitution? Now, with respect to the court matter, besides an injunction or stay on the August 24th, 2026 motions, because there were two, I remember now.
0: Yeah.
1: Yeah. I had motion, but it's motions. What other relief was ordered in this matter? I have not seen any court documents personally, except, I believe, the first page that went around. But I understand there were orders given. And if it's an injunction, my experience tells me that it must have been a stay at a minimum on the August 24th, 2026 motions.
0: Mm-hmm.
1: And if that's the case, that should hold until the parties return to court for either directions for future litigation
0: mm-hmm.
1: or for some changing of that interim order to a more permanent one later. But the stay is in place not to do anything in regard to the August 24th motions until they return to court.
0: Right.
1: So I suppose the impact of that order on last night's meeting comes into play. That is at the headquarters, I understand.
0: Yeah.
1: It was a closed meeting. And eight, what impact, if any, does the injunction order have upon the alleged moving of the challenged August 24, 2026 motions to a special delegates conference on, I believe, this coming Monday?
3: Mm-hmm.
1: There's some issues that arise there. One of which is such a move a contempt of court,
3: right,
1: to the order of a stay or an injunction? And because I don't know the depth and the scope of that, I'm taking it as minimum that certainly a stay must have impacted in such a way as to prohibit any kind of movement or dealing with that particular order of the court.
3: Mm-hmm.
1: But I'm sure those who do have or are privy to more of that information in terms of what the order said, they may appreciate it in that context. I am giving it as I've read it in the daily paper. And is the convening of such an special delegates conference within the 21-day rule of the PLP Constitution? And if it is not, is such a convening itself, in and of itself, unconstitutional? In other words, if the Constitution speaks in mandatory terms and says a notification shall take place 21 days before a conference is held, be that the annual general delegates conference,
3: mm-hmm,
1: or a special delegates conference, that answer is found in Clause 7, which actually says a special delegates conference shall basically adopt the rules of an annual delegates conference, which requires a 21-day notification period. So it's arguable that if on two counts, because if a particular motion that is now questionable as to its constitutionality, whether is it constitutional or not, and if the court should find that it is, the motions were not constitutional, then you're moving an unconstitutional motion or motions to another forum, a special delegates conference. And I'm afraid, for me, it's quite arguable that you cannot sanitize it and make an unconstitutional motion by delegates conference or otherwise constitutional.
3: Mm.
1: It's either unconstitutional or not. So that issue would have to be determined firstly, and that would have to be, unfortunately, determined in a court of law. Because the parties themselves are not able to. I don't say they don't right. want to, they may wish to. But they appear to be incapable of meeting some accommodation that would allow them to say, listen, let's just refer it in the normal way to a special delegates conference to determine that issue by the delegates, because it's only the delegates who can make this kind of change or amendment. Now, right. there's also the argument, of course, what was done was that, or did it have the effect of requiring an amendment under the PLP's constitution? Well, if it required an amendment, it would have used Article 10,
3: which was referenced,
1: deals yeah. with amendments, because those amendment in Article 10 is a special provision or a special clause to deal with amendments. So you cannot use, for instance, Clause 8 which actually gives the CC or executive, because they govern when the annual delegates conference is in recess or adjourned, but it gives them the power to protect and enforce the Constitution. But when I comb through from back to front, I believe some 23 pages of the PLP Constitution, I could not find any other clause that dealt with amendments. So in other words, we have a specific or special provision in Article 10 to deal with that. And is that on page 8 or whatever? But in any
2: of the Constitution.
1: Yeah.
2: Yeah.
1: Article 10.
2: Yeah.
1: And then when we go back to the issue, the core issue of membership, and membership is under Article 4, A and B. So, and it says basically all persons who are over 18 years old are eligible to become members. Full stop. And you can read it out. Oh, go right there and read it out. As I said, I'm trying to
2: let me pull it up on my
1: okay. Here computer. We are. Let's go to Article 4. I'll read it out so that those who do not have a PLP constitution will get the benefit of it, I hope. But Article 4 membership says general membership, which is the core issue, one of the core issues, of the party shall be open to all persons 18 years of age and over. Full stop. Mm-hmm. And then it goes on to two other categories of membership, junior and honorary. We're not dealing with those. We're dealing with A, 4A. So there's a specific article or provision that deals with membership, and Article 10 on page 8.
2: Got you.
1: Deals with amendments. And here's the reading. The Constitution may be amended at the annual general conference or special delegates conference, provided that any proposed amendments, and it's mandatory, shall be forwarded through the branch secretary to the Secretary General, not later than 21 days before the conference, as resolved by the Central Committee. So they actually could have put this off until the annual delegates conference, but we, for political reasons, perhaps, I think they didn't wish to. But if you flip through to bylaw or clause 7 in the PLP Constitution, you will find there, I'll come back to the annual delegates conference, but
2: clause 7,
1: and that would be on page 16.
2: Yeah.
1: It says special delegates conference, the chairperson of the party shall summon a special delegates conference upon request of, and there are three, any 12 branches. Number 2 is the one that's been invoked, the Central Committee. And of course, an aggrieved person on the provisions of 13, but that gets into some other matters. But so the Central Committee, I believe, or part of it, met, and we now have that. However, if you go to Section 2 under Clause 7, it says the following. A special delegates conference shall have the powers and authorities of, and shall be subject to, the rules governing the annual general conference. So if we stop there for a quick minute, if the special delegates conference is to use the rules that govern the annual general conference, and the annual general conference must give or shall give 21 days notification before they hold that conference, be it special delegates or annual, then Monday coming, being September, real quick, 14th?
2: Yeah. Is it, yeah.
1: 2 days, yeah.
2: What's today? Today is September
1: 14th.
2: Yeah.
1: It doesn't my maths are poor, but it's not 21 days. So that gives rise to a plausible argument that it's not following the Constitution. So, you know, I'm just raising these things, but they're arguable. And I'm saying if we're going to have a clean, tight, and fair Constitution, we have to have the Reform Committee staffed with people, having, of course, been commandeered or commissioned to do so, to have a thorough look, because we want, as I began or I opened up by saying, we want a living document that grows and modernizes with us, not too quickly and not too slowly, because otherwise we'll get the suffocating circumstances that we, unfortunate circumstances that we have now.
2: Yeah.
1: Because certain areas,
2: allegations of change of constitution for convenience, even.
1: Yeah. You hear? And I'm not casting any aspersions anywhere. I'm asking for an objective look that the provisions of the Constitution may be inadvertently misused, even abused. And by one person or any one group of people. I don't care who it is on either side. The parents have been company.
3: Mm-hmm.
1: But if we are able to reform, and we have the talent in the PLP, quite frankly, the legal talent, the intelligence, generally educated people. And I believe we have to apply our minds at least to this Constitution. I've said a similar thing with respect to the Bermuda Constitution, but we're not going there today.
2: Yeah, yeah.
1: But certainly all the efforts that are being used now or expended in going after each other, one way or the other, in or out of court, that's the reality, could be expended in sitting down, perhaps even in this coming annual general conference.
2: Because I was going to ask her that in this general, in this coming general conference.
1: Yes.
2: It opens up an opportunity.
1: Yes.
2: To, for everyone really to come together, like you said, these bright minds.
1: Yes, yes.
2: Right? To come together to arrive at some resolution that, there aren't any dangers of constitutionalism convenience, you know.
1: Yes.
2: And that the persons at the table can arrive at some resolution that says we can all reach the mutual agreement of what in terms of deciding on leadership in this case.
1: Well yeah.
2: And move forward.
1: Yeah.
2: Yeah.
1: In other words, infuse the flexibility that allows for people to disagree without having the consequences of, well, if I say this, there's going to be recrimination, there's going to be and of course, not to have a discourse that takes the entire organization off track. But as I said, I'm speaking this evening about the provisions, and I've called them general and specific, and I've done so for a reason. Because I'm taking the view that, objective view, that the CC,
3: Committee,
1: or the Executive Committee, or both, on August 24th, utilized Clause 8 for the two motions, and the impact and effect of those two motions are substantive enough and substantial enough to constitute an amendment. And what had happened, if they were advised of that when they passed the motions, someone of legal stature, constitutional law, in fact, ought to have said, well, this could have the effect of changing Article 10 for amendments, but only delegates can do that. So maybe we should do this through a special delegates conference, notify the membership and everybody who needs me, and then do so. Because on August 14th, 21 days from that, we'd be into it right now.
0: Yeah.
1: And be able to sort it out. And for those who want to vote for, so be it. Those who want to vote against, so be it. The democratic and fair way to allow people to be able to function with some measure of flexibility.
0: So let me place. So fundamentally here, because certain decisions were not made within the 21 day time frame. Yeah.
1: Yeah. Go ahead.
0: But yet a decision was made that brought about questioning on whether or not you are really adhering to what the Constitution is there to do, right? Mm-hmm. You didn't act within the 21 days. You made a decision that went against Constitution.
1: Yeah. And that's the key I was talking about. In other words, if under Clause 8
0: right.
1: is what the Central Committee proceeded under, and I think the Premier appeared on a show, the Glenn Blakeney show, on last Friday.
0: I didn't hear.
1: But in any event, and he spoke about the Central Committee, Executive Committee, having the power to govern during the recess, and that is true under Clause 8, and for it to protect and enforce the Constitution. That's correct. There's another little piece there. As and when it deems it necessary, deems it. But if the core issues impact another provision in the Constitution, membership, and changes that in its overall effect, then that amounts to an amendment, and amendments cannot be made by the Central Committee or the Executive Committee. Amendments can only be made by delegates at a special delegates conference or an annual delegates conference. Full stop. Now, if they want to read the rest of Article 10, that's a view. That's a point of view. And I'm suggesting that that is a point of view that may show up. Using the crystal ball here.
0: Yeah.
1: It may show up in any argumentation that a special delegates conference or an annual delegates conference would have been the better organ to handle those motions than the Central Committee, because amongst the Central Committee, I don't even know if there's any delegates, but there certainly is no delegates, or are there others other than the delegates who went through the process of, I put in quotes, passing these contentious motions, then in and of itself, it nullifies not just the process, but also the decision. And those are likely to be the kind of legal arguments that may come up. They may not. Counsel on both sides may take a different approach, a different view. But that is one view out of many views when it comes to interpreting and applying constitutions. We in law call it construing constitutions. Sometimes the way you construe or interpret a constitution may vary, and more than just in degree, but in kind, as to when we would interpret a statute. legislation.
2: Isn't it, let me ask this, Phil, isn't it also in this issue, in this argument, that because some 2,000 members, and within it, certainly you want more members.
1: Yes.
2: Well, but given the nature to which these members have been signed up, found.
1: Yes.
2: Typical campaign types of exercises, yes. Democratic exercises, by the way.
1: Yes.
2: The fear in this scenario, in terms of what we are experiencing, is that the sudden wave, the tsunami of these 2,000 can skew the outcome.
1: Yes. Well, let's put it this way.
2: For the decision of leader.
1: Yeah. And why I think it's so contentious is because in respect of the signing up of new members, the ship had sailed. And so it's mid-sea, and the wind that was expected to fill the sails is being blown somewhere else. In other words, the game has changed midway through. So we started the game, and then just before halftime, your 9 goes up. So I figured, well, when I come back on for the second half, we're going to have to change the rules somewhat. That's the perception out there.
2: Yeah, your 9 goes up. You can't play with 11. You play with 7. We play with 11.
1: Yeah.
2: Yeah, I get it.
1: Or even 13.
2: And
1: But point is that that's what's out there. That's what I hear coming. That's why people call me. And I'm saying, well, let's first look at this and see how we can resolve it before it gets out of hand. Mm. Because quite frankly, and I said, it may have been out of ignorance that the Central Committee proceeded that way. I mean, not ignorance.
2: Lack of knowledge of the process.
1: Of the Constitution and how it ought to be used and how it may not be used. But certainly, if we're talking about fairness, justice, transparency, in my view, then this matter ought to have been dealt with the 21-day notice to everybody, with a special delegates conference, or the annual delegates conference. I'm going to move quickly as I possibly can to...
2: And just be patient with us, people. We said top of the hour. We're at 10 minutes to the top of the hour.
1: Then I will cut through a bit of it.
2: We'll engage the listening audience in the conversation. So have your questions ready.
1: Yeah.
2: And questions were posed. You may even want to use one of those questions for elaboration.
1: Yeah.
2: But go ahead.
1: And I certainly don't want to overload.
2: Yeah. And this is heavy for. Yeah.
1: Yeah. I get too heavy on this. But essentially, what has happened there, Clause 8, as I said, is a general clause not fit for purposes of amending the Constitution or changing it. On the other hand, Article 10 is. Article 10 is for amendments to the Constitution. That's about as plain as I could put it. Hmm. And so it is specific for or special to, fit for purpose, for amending or changing the Constitution.
2: Mm-hmm.
1: So we have now a contest or clash between two provisions, but when we look at those provisions more granularly, a little more detail, then the general clause is Clause 8, used by the Central Committee.
2: Mm-hmm.
1: The specific one for amendments is what we had the opposing team saying prevails over. And I'll come to that maxim in law or principle in law that addresses that issue. But let me just make sure that I haven't left the audience at sea as I skip through this. I believe it's set up now where I could go to the area of methodology and how constitutional lawyers may adopt a certain principle of law, a Latin maxim, in order to put their argument to the court as to how to resolve this matter between a clash of two provisions, or two or more provisions, in the PLP Constitution on how we interpret the passing of the August 24th motions. And the Latin maxim or principle of the law is generalia specialibus non derogant. And what that means in English is general clauses or provisions cannot override or overpower specific or special provisions of the same constitution. In other words, special provisions like Article 10 for amendments are superior for this issue, not in all issues, for this issue, than Clause 8, which is a general provision and geared more specifically to protecting and enforcing the PLP Constitution. So that's really what it's designed for. And that very, very nebulous word, the CC can deem it necessary to do so. So it means that it must be prefaced or buttressed, supported on some fairly hard evidence. But even if it did, and a motion is made that impacts the Constitution or a provision of the Constitution in such a way that it changes the membership, which is in Article 4A, I believe, then it becomes an amendment and should come under Article 10 that deals specifically with amendments and is fit for the purpose of doing so through the two forums, the Special Delegates Conference, Annual Delegates Conference, if not, but not before there's been a 21-day notice, so everybody could get themselves together so that the questions that come before the Delegates Conference can be framed, all of that.
3: Right.
1: All right? So I say that, and I use the term, the Latin maxim or principle of law, to say that if that methodology is followed in the argumentation in the court process, as I said, one tool that constitutional lawyers use, then I'm going to leave it to your good self and the audience that if there's a principle of law that says a special provision is superior to or supreme over a general provision, then they can ask which one should prevail and where is this case likely to go. Because if that is the case, and the opposing side to the notion that the CC can pass these motions, if the court comes down on the side that the motions were unconstitutional, then it's dead in the water. These motions are dead in the water, and they cannot be transferred anywhere to special delegates or whatever, because they are null and void.
3: Right.
1: If the court pronounces that way. If, of course, the court says no, the constitutional, the CC could do that, then I will say again, it doesn't preclude the matter going to the Special Delegates Conference, because if the process is followed, that could happen.
3: Mm-hmm.
1: But if you're going to have a Special Delegates Conference, oh my goodness.
3: And just plug it in the...
1: Yeah. Oh. I make it.
3: Okay. Am I back?
0: You're back.
1: I'm sorry. Mm-hmm. Yeah. But if it's a matter that the Special Delegates Conference or the AEC have to use it, then they have to follow the 21-day rule. I'm going to wind it down around here.
3: Mm-hmm.
1: But I'm hoping, actually, at some point, that cooler heads prevail.
0: Right.
1: We get it right, and then we don't need, because in my view, even if they did it right and got 21 days and what have you, what is the issue that the Special Delegates Conference is to do? If I'm reading it right, and I've read it in the local daily, it says to confirm the August 24th motion or motions. And that means that the constitutionality of those motions are taken for granted. And that really is likely to continue the contention going.
3: Mm.
1: So unless and until the issue of constitutionality is determined,
3: mm-hmm.
1: with respect to those motions, are they constitutional or are they not constitutional? Until that's been determined by the court of law, those matters should go nowhere until the court has dealt with it. And that would be the purpose of the stay or injunction, and which is why I posed the argument that arguably moving or dealing with that motion in any way, shape or form,
3: mm-hmm.
1: arguably could be a contempt of court, which would invite penalties and liabilities by the courts as a result against the organization.
0: If I may, in terms of your summation, your overall thesis to this issue,
3: mm-hmm.
0: I want to add something, and you let me know how, where it fits. I mean, I believe it fits into, I don't want to say this is layperson terms, but I want to frame it. Adding to the strength of the overall thesis that you just gave,
3: mm-hmm.
0: yeah? The PLP dispute should not be reduced to a personality clash between David Burke, Curtis Dickinson, Jason Haywood.
1: I agree.
0: Nor simply characterized as another leadership contest.
1: Yep, I agree.
0: It represents a constitutional, and listening to you,
3: mm-hmm.
0: it represents a constitutional mm-hmm. stress test yep. for the party itself.
1: Exactly.
0: And the central issue is whether the PLP's internal governing institutions are subordinate to its constitution.
1: Right.
0: Or whether the Constitution can be modified in practice through administrative decisions of the party's governing organs when political circumstances require it.
1: Yeah.
0: This is,
1: yeah.
0: and I think you alluded to that.
1: Yeah.
0: Do you go back to the table in your Special Delegate Conference and resolve this matter?
1: Yes. In fact, Lou, even before we got to that, they could, as was called last night, a meeting by and the CC, the Central Committee, Executive Committee can do that at any time. Call a meeting and say, listen, we'll rescind that August 24th, 26 motions, and refer the whole matter to either special delegates conference. Mm-hmm. That's what they want to do.